0: in the black SUV, throwing things out the car, 170 Harrison.
1: All right, I assume we have nobody available, correct?
0: Yeah, that's correct, and the four cars in the left helping out. One car is off with that victim. Two car is on that found weapon. And we have a five car with one under, not walking.
1: Obviously, that, see if maybe, well, obviously, I guess we're not going to be able to get help from another district. All right, unless you can shake somebody loose, we'll send them over. In the meantime, we're occupied. Well, if I can shake you somebody loose, I will. Just give me a few.
0: Chris, please.
2: PTC with the personal call.
0: I see if you start making your way to two people inside of a black SUV.
3: South Sergeant.
0: South Sergeant.
3: We'll check with the desk. If any unit on a non-priority report or not with a victim, and if there's two units just having their partner do a report, double them up and create a car.
0: Receive calling the south now.

0: And traffic sergeant, you have a unit that went to the hospital to meet the victim from 1809 Kent Street, correct?
1: Yes, sergeant, I never got anybody to go over there. It was the four car, but they got tied up in a terroristic threat.
0: Can we reach out to the MC detail and get a status?
1: Is there a MC detail? Switch over to 1. Enter the MC detail. Switch to 1. Northeast units, all Northeast units, the channels are not going to be unpatched. Again, all Northeast units, the channels are going to be unpatched. 2003, make sure your radio is on the proper channels.

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1: TRO sir, 2003.
2: What's one you got the left?
1: I'm sorry, one, go again.
2: Yeah, since we're here with Al Victor, we can check the status of that 1809 Kennedy Boulevard for the south.
1: All right, receive. Sorry, traffic sergeant, you got that?
3: Traffic sergeant, I got that. That west unit's going to check on my victim as well at 1809 Kennedy, correct?
1: That's correct.

0: see that. Actually, we're holding three, and I thank you. Appreciate that.
1: Three off.
2: Three receive, and top sergeant, you got that correct?
0: Yeah, copy.

0: for business.
1: Yes.
0: And do you know which cell company is going to help us with?
1: Yes, that's going to be A&O.

0: I'll see you. Good. Yes, I'll see you from BCI to county with two males. Mileage is going to be 41191.7.
1: 20 OE on time of transport received.

No, Suga, how was your message? The hub and our male is going to receive medical attention. We just have to make a quick stop at DCI to drop off evidence. I receive that. Let me know when you're up.

0: نصيب
1: ايوه
0: CEU, already approved by the Hunt Sergeant. Can you respond over to 525 North Avenue, 525 North Avenue, cross streets of McPherson and Chestnut for loud music? Be advised, this space is going to be a male on the outside with a boombox.
1: Copy that, copy that.
0: Yeah, one.
2: We're going to be careful here. We're going to be holding three reports. You got anything else for us, or we should head in with it?
3: Yeah, it's coming back valid 4/30/2027.
4: I see that. Thank you.
5: South, Sergeant.
0: Sergeant.
5: Do we have a PCSD unit working the south?
0: Street. As a matter of fact, stand by. You're still on Cambridge. I have a call for 132 Cambridge Avenue, 132 Cambridge, cross streets of South and Bowers. Caller states his vehicle was struck while parked, a blue Ford Escape. I'll give him a call to step out.
3: I just got a call on Mallory and Culver. It's two males passed out in a silver Hyundai. MC is on scene.
4: Listen,

0: at West Logic, can you just reach out to NJ Transit? Can you just advise them if they can temporarily reroute cars until we're done with the deal here on Marcello? Because it's starting to get stuck.
1: Sorry, I see.
2: Traffic sergeant, update from the hospital unit. The victim from 1809 is in CAT scan. They're not going to have a update on his injuries until he's done and they read the report. And from the unit at the hospital, you're back by CAT scan, so they don't have service.
1: Thank you.

0: East 4, that callback's no good. The callback number that was provided is to a different call entirely. And I checked that other call and the number is the same, so there's no callback for this.
1: Appreciate it. We knocked on the door multiple times. No answer. Clean back to post.
0: Appreciate it.
2: Clerk Street, the 24th and Carter, for her, the caller's brother, said he had a man answering the call. She's waiting in a

0: Sounds Sergeant. RP that crash scene in the boulevard. I'm going to try to clear out some of these low priority PG calls myself. Are you next time on Garfield?
1: Yeah, Garfield and Bayside Park.
0: Alright, I'll advise.

0: North 3, North 303, we're still waiting for that call.
1: Now the tow truck took possession of the vehicle. We're standing by with one of the parties for one of their relatives to arrest.
0: Where's he back?
1: Yeah.

0: You, yeah, that's correct. Have a disabled vehicle right across from the U-Haul, 276 Tony. Possibly ran out of gas. Should be looking for a gray Infiniti in the middle of the road.
1: Hey. This is the ESU and holding it. And then I'm going to have one more that's going to be a private tow.
2: Can we have an event number?
0: Here? Event number is going to be 130206, 130206.
2: What do you think?

0: Alright, New Jersey, Juliet 75, Charlie Romeo Victor. It's going to be a Toyota Corolla. That's going to need a private tow. 3-2.
1: Plus 28.
2: What's your time back to post?
1: Yeah, I'm sorry. I went over that with that earlier. We're back on post.

0: Doğru.
1: Aynen.
0: Saying Garfield is clear. I'll be RP. I'll head over to that 800 block of Garfield for street racing.
1: No problem with you.

0: Bloodborne.
1: That.
0: Alright, and then I'm always provided. We're gonna be clear. What else you got?
1: Alright, one, I got 625 Palisade, 625 Palisade, cross streets of North and Congress. It's gonna be for construction going on past 6 p.m.
0: Got it.

0: One, you could put us, excuse me, two, you could put us off. Ending mileage is 101.348.
1: Rizzo, you can send that tractor trailer down.
2: Yeah, I got it.

0: in West 5 from BCI, headed down to county. Mileage is 97544.
1: West 5, please.
2: You make your way over to 331 Pine, 331 Pine between Johnson and Ash. CC of the caller, ongoing custody dispute between the mother and the caller, stating that been having ongoing issues, going through court and everything to get it sorted out. He just wants to speak to PD. He stated that he's told her multiple times not to show up to the building, and she keeps showing up. He just wants to try to get this sorted out. 331 Pine, between Johnson and Ash.
3: Perfect.

All right, I'm TCO'd on the boulevard. The southbound car is going to be standing by for the impound at the private tow. Also, the traffic unit where Mizzou is blocking southbound traffic, the tow, making my way to the Monticello Mall.

0: こんにちは、千葉市大阪市。
1: キャプションの思い出させるの。
0: なんで？
1: Alright, the South Side car is going to be centered by along the traffic unit with Rizzo in it until they can clear the roadway. I'm going to be transporting the kit to break off in Monticello.
0: Thank you. Seriously.

0: Hi, North CEU, multiple callbacks, no answers.
1: I see no calls.
0: Present. Go ahead.
2: Hold on, sis. What else you have?
0: Three, receive that. Respond over to 487 Central Avenue, 487 Central, cross streets of Graham and Congress. Caller wants to report a stolen moped.
3: Alright, update from the hospital. The 1809 Kennedy Boulevard victim is going to be critical, but stable. Broken hips, broken ankle. The rest victim is going to be going into the OR with internal bleeding. Can you update the COC?
0: Received, she got it.

0: What's he use?
1: Alright, number three, Carter says she can't stop bouncing his children there. Says the code is 8148 apartment 5.

0: Sofu.
1: So.
0: Alright, this victim was turned over to North Bergen PD. We're going to be heading back to the south.
1: Racing.

0: Awesome.
1: Anybody pick up this Impound yet?
0: Yeah, it's going to be King Soul in 8 minutes.
1: Receive that. And the private token?
0: Also King Soul.

0: if there are multiple calls monitored.
1: Received. 177 is a private house, not an apartment building. There's no lobby. If the call comes back in, let us know.

0: West 5, show Suffolk County, mileage is 97547.
1: Good.
2: 24-0, South Sergeant.
1: Sergeant.
2: Yeah, loud music, 144 Wilkinson, that's been advised.
1: Easy.
3: Another come out.

0: Fourth one.
1: Go ahead.
0: Can I get your VIN number, please?
1: And that number's going to be 130205, 130205.
0: Receive that, thank you.

0: West Command.
1: What, Commander?
0: I have a cargo body, Astro Monticello. See if there's people out there hanging around in the street clothes or something.
2: Hey, Cap, we have an active crash investigation scene as well as street clothes over here. Nobody hanging out.
0: Gotcha.

0: Oh, go ahead.
1: Alright, this is Kirby Unit City. We're okay. What else do you have?
0: Received that. Our stack is clear right now. Thank you.
1: Okay, for the time being, we're going to take your room.
0: Received that.

0: Yeah, I also got a family dispute. They said it's a loud verbal at 220 Arlington. Between Union and Carter on the outside.
1: Yeah,
0: Tracy, just when you get back.
1: Where's the school's address again?
0: 220 Arlington between Union and Carter.

0: Well, I got a foot office report. I got 479 Washington at the fire in Oak. Cause one of the judicial court judges stated that one of the patrons over there kept hitting them with a plastic menu and hit her in the face. Describing as a Hispanic male, blue shirt, gray camo shorts, and a black baseball cap. Sitting on the line with the call taker, he just left the location. That's 479 Washington and Fire and Oak. Back to GOA.
1: Yes, Lieutenant. Do we still have SD units in that area for the FIFA?
0: SD units still over near the Westin.

0: PL is valid for endorsements. It says none.
1: Alright, so he does have a valid driver's license, because I'm getting an ID only.
0: Test drive for Ibrahim El Nagar. It expires 6/3/2028.
1: Appreciate it, thank you.
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0: to kind of your call on that?
1: I apologize, my radio cut off for a second. What was that?
0: The East 4 car is at 331 Pine. They're going to have DV harassment. The caller wants a restraining order. They're going to be bringing them to the East.
1: Have a seat.
2: No, guys, we're good. You could go to the base, start working on those reports. How many you have? Three?

0: We ordered another 384.
1: Receive that. Go ahead. If I need you guys, I'll call you. Four, channel one. I have a dispo for that weapon person with. It's on Orient and Kennedy.
2: Where's he at?

0: Paspoort.
1: 4.
0: 6.1 to our victim, back to residence, 145 to Sam Rock, 5-0-B-3-5-5-0-3. West Command, the unit with the accident investigation at Monticello and Astor. Can they just give me a call on my phone?
1: Receive, boss.

0: off-duty details along with inquiry. Good evening. When you said you got two New Jersey races.
1: And that was Columbus and Varick?
0: That's correct. New Jersey Golf 29 Victor Uniform Victor, second back of black pilot, Honda pilot. And the second one should be New Jersey Rates Zulu 5E, Romeo Zulu Delta, blue Volvo.
1: Hey, first one comes back to a black Honda pilot. Everything's good on it. Owner is out of 190 Chapel Avenue, Jersey City. One comes back to the blue color Volvo. The owner is going to be out of 200.

0: gonna be from Mrs. Kim.
1: Hi, receive. You'd be able to notify park enforcement, see if they could respond over here.
0: Signs posted?
1: Yes, that's correct. Signs posted. I'm gonna attempt to contact the owner of the 200 Columbus.
0: Receive.

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1: West 4.
0: Can you just get a file number for the Travis address?
1: One two three two six two. 123-262.

0: kidding. 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
1: I receive. Thank you.

What's up? I got a theft property from vehicle 701 State Highway 440 to a blue Subaru in front of the Burlington.

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1: Good.
0: You have a call responded to Fire and Oak for a report?
1: That's correct.
0: I receive.
2: What for?
3: Before I got prevent breach of peace, 317 Fairmont, apartment 10, between Britain and Bowen.
4: Who you can put us off? You got the call now.

0: was 2203.
1: Sorry, what do you got him on?
0: It was 2. I got in front of the Burlington and 440 theft of properties from a vehicle. It's a blue Subaru.
2: Alright,

0: so forth.
1: So forth.
0: 11 Thomas McGovern Drive. They called back to report that incident of the two employees threatening each other.
1: Receive.

0: All right, each one, give me the time of file for, simple assault. Email here was, picked by, menu inadvertently.
1: Received, time to be 2054. File number is
2: 123 123 143.
0: Each one received
2: two refusals at the time.
0: Received.
2: Yeah, that's 642 Garfield. The squad is in the building.

0: Yeah, that may or may possible be on the influence of some type of CES colors and off field.
1: Off duty firefighters found a friend. They believe he's the DOA on the couch. MC is notified in the heading. It's 219 7th Street, apartment 4 Alpha, between the Eric Grove.
2: Who's
3: he? Self-2.
2: ESU, Channel 3. Self-2. Alright, we're gonna have a DV simple assault that took place on Sunday the 21st. Her ex-boyfriend struck her. She has complaints of pain and signs of injury from bruising to the arms. And she wants a TRO right now. Just notify the patrol provider.
1: Department 4 Alpha between Erie and Grove.
2: Sorry.
3: DV simple assault, 220 Arlington. It happened on the 21st on Sunday. She has signs of injuries and she wants a TRO.
0: Alright, so she's coming in for a TRO.
2: Okay, most of them.

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1: To receive.
0: 1, just start a bus for us now,

0: 5.
1: 1MC was notified. 5.
0: Alright, the vehicle's on the hook. I'm gonna be following down to EFU, because you let them know.

0: Abuelas.
1: That vehicle.

0: while ago.
1: Yeah, I just didn't have it closed out. Unfounded. I just got 358 Westside. At the Westside Liquor, two males bleeding heavily. Unknown where actors are at this time. I have two calls on this. Another call says customer tried to steal a bottle, said the male hit him in the head with it. Refusing to answer more questions, there's multiple people yelling. Start making your way.
0: What was that numeric again?
1: 358 on Westside. Crosses are Kearney and Easy.
0: Proceed.

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1: Channel 2, ESC Station 2.
2: Mercy 4.
1: Yeah, west side of the west side liquors, two mills bleeding heavily from the head. I got two calls on it. There's going to be unknown information on actors at this time.
3: Where are we breakaway we had over there?
1: F4, we can break away and help out that unit 358 west side. Receive, you're heading to the east on a higher priority.

0: do you know if there's a necklace weapon or active UA?
1: It's going to be unknown information on actors. That's coming from both calls.
0: And why is that? Is that close on cooperative?
1: Question, that's correct. The first call said there was three people arguing at the location, and none were trying to give any information. It was something about a customer stealing a bottle, and the actor was hit in the head. Nothing further.
0: Very awesome.
1: Proceed.
0: Sounds receiving that phone.

0: Eagle 10, it's on the air. Morning, boss. Eagle 10, you've reached on the air.
1: Hey, so can you get an American on our 6th Street?
0: 7th, 297th Street.
1: 297th Street.

0: Was sie gebührt haben.
1: Pursue. Question?
2: He has a buzz on a rush. He's not his last reason for it.

0: Well, as pre-existing out there, there's a huge crime scene as well, all over the floor. It's notified the force.
1: What stars are you following that?
2: Midnight, Lieutenant. I'm getting the car and I'll head over. What's the address?
1: You could get West Side at the liquor store.
2: I received condition of the victim.
3: One male has a black eye, the other has a laceration, bleeding profusely from his head. He's awake and aware and able to answer questions.
2: What's the talking to stem from?
3: An attempted shoplifting. The employee stopped them from shoplifting. Male later returned with four or five family members and struck the workers numerous times, including with a bottle, busting them open.
2: All right, I'm assuming that the actors then fled. All right, is there video? Can these guys ID?

0: That's a yes to the footage, and that's a yes, they'll recognize them.
1: Lieutenant, if you could just reach out to the NDC, please.
2: Channel 2, NDC, switch to 2.
3: Detective Sergeant on 2.
2: Detective Sergeant, I got 358 West Side. It's a attempted shoplifting employee. Hacker came in, started arguing with one of the employees, then left and came, returned with four family members. Victim is going to have a black eye. Other male has large lacerations in the middle of the forehead, but he is alert at this time. Victim can ID and camera footage is available. All actors fled the scene.
3: All right, Chief, I'm going to have the West Detective respond over to that scene. You can have BCI respond, and if the victim has to leave for medical treatment, just make sure we have a unit that can escort him down to the NC until the West Detective can make it down there for an interview. I'll take that file number.
2: File number 123-363, 123-363.
3: West Commander. Somebody said the guy returned with family members. Just find out if these are regulars that come into the liquor store.
0: They come to the store consistently, not that regularly, but consistently.
2: Lieutenant.
4: Four buses off on the 7th Street, the east, where we need in the west.
2: 58 West Side.
4: Can you just go to nature?
2: Call no weapon within 10 minutes of injury.
3: Or you can just go to YouTube. It's not the bus rolling.
2: So you got that?
4: Yeah. First floor seat.
5: And West, can you see have a call back? We're not getting flagged down on here.
2: First seat, stand by.
3: And West 3, for the record, we're on Grant and West Side, in South. Closer.
5: It's going to be 358 West Side.
2: Detective.
6: I think if you respond automatically, I don't know. You want to run that by the detective commander?
2: NDC, Detective Sergeant, Channel 3.

0: Detective Sergeant on 3.
1: Detective Sergeant, just notifying you, 219 7th Street, you can have a DOA at the location. The unit just got there, still gathering some information, awaiting pronouncement time.

0: Alright, so we're gonna make our way back to Weston and I'll finish this property.
1: Anyone have a script on that actor or actors from West Side so we can try to track them on CCTV? Owner's on the way now to try to get us that footage. I was coming in. Can you ask the two victims? Can you give a description of them? Boss, it happened faster. I'm able to recall the clothing descriptions, just that it was a family of approximately 4 to 5 black males and females.
2: What's the time?
3: Seven.
2: Alright, just be advised, this is a South District call. 358 is right on Grant. South of Claremont.
4: Trevor, why don't you please respond to that idea?
5: What's the location?
4: 145 Bergen, between Bidwell and Wegman.
6: NBC Channel 2, NBC Switcher 2.
0: That.
6: That's what I'm stating, that this incident occurred in the south. If you need a different detective to respond.
7: Yeah, that's correct. I'm on the phone with the south detective. Just check with the unit office. Do you need a USB to download the video?
0: The employees aren't sure how the system works. They're waiting on the owner.

0: skeleton crew tonight, but the South detective is going to head over to that West side. Just make sure you have VCI en route. And there was a DOA on 3, correct? They were just waiting for a pronouncement.
1: The first floor hallway.
2: Receive that. Respond from the East. You have a unit headed.
1: Can you go that way?
3: Yeah. 219 7th Street, apartment 4 Alpha. The file number is 123-361-123-361.
0: And for now, what's the age on the deceased, and is there a Mexican out there?
4: Yeah, he's 2-3, Sergeant. Mexican is on scene, and the age is 42. He does suffer from type 1 diabetes, hypertension, and alcoholism, according to his Mexican. And we don't have a pronouncement time yet. They're backed up on calls here, and they don't have an ALS on scene.
0: All right, received, but Jeff, it's an apparent DOA.
4: Yeah, that's correct. He's already suffering from rigor mortis.
0: Dispatch, I'm going to have the West detective head down there, and if you can, just have BCI add that to their list as well.
3: Receive West detective setting. I'll reach out for BCI.
5: Supervisor that he would shoot him, and they stated he's known to own weapons in the past.

0: ECI got 219 7th Street, 219 7th Street, apartment 4 Alpha, between Erie Grove, it's going to be for DOA.
1: Phone number?
0: 123-361.
1: Received. I'll just be advised, I got a call last night. I'll advise. Yeah, negative, not that one. The one that, the incident that occurred on the west side, I believe it went over the west, and if you had a entrance to the south.

0: That's effective. You can switch the two and he has the information.
1: Go ahead.
2: Yeah, can you just give me the info on that west side, please?
1: It's going to be at the west side liquor. Saw no weapon within 10 minutes with injury. So attempted shoplifting. And then two victims, one has a black eye, other male has lacerations to the forehead, but he is alert.
2: Alright, received. Is the one with the lacerations going on the MC, or both of them going to the MC, or the RMA?

0: Did the bus ever go off?
1: Negative, it hasn't gone off.
0: South detective, they're waiting for the bus though.
1: Hey, from the North District, just hold that scene for me. I'm gonna get there. I'll try and get there quickly.

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0: Yeah, that's a valid ID only. Proceed.
1: Proceed ID only, thank you.

0: ありがとうございます。
1: Yeah, I'm just taking over the channel. You got something going on on Riverside Avenue or West Coast or anything? Just update me, please.
2: Lieutenant, you call control.
1: Okay, receive. Thank you.

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1: Event number is 130-326, 130-326.
2: Pine for a possible suicidal female at the location. Third party caller calling it in stated that her friend was making threats to harm herself. Friend's name's Nicole. Stated she's not answering her phone. Another friend is off at the location trying to make contact with her, but she's not answering the door. FC was notified.
3: Please see.

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1: BCI.
0: BCI, can you respond to the 358 west side for an assault weapon?
1: BCI, I'm a route. I'm 5 minutes out.

0: It's not.
1: I was just notifying you, I got a detail off on Columbus and Merrick. Signs posted, permission to impound, for the signs posted. Parking's backed up right now, unable to send anyone.
0: Get you that. Can you point, I'm going off on this, 7th Street.
1: Proceed.
0: The status on that, 311 Pine.
1: The unit's still en route.
0: Just one of the other units that's off, see if they can get a key hold. If not, move by the airfield. We'll breach those off.

0: both victims are electing to go down to the MC. The four cars are going to go down with them.
1: We'll receive. I'll notify them.
2: Hello. 111 Thomas McGovern for Trevor Seacrest.

0: Seu Lucas, seu Cruz.
1: Certo.
0: Anything else for the Tom's McGovern call?
1: No, negative. We're just speaking with the plant manager real quick, advising him doing a file card.
0: I just have
2: do they want to perceive that a harassment or is it a terroristic threat? Because I'm thinking the BMT threat is credible. Just bring him to the south and I'm going to find a detective to take a statement.
1: Yeah, I do believe it's credible. And he was willing to speak to the site.
2: Alright, bring him to the south for now. I know this is not detective's tied up on the call. We'll try to sort it out once we get to the south. The South Lieutenant, quick unit, do you have a question unit in the South, answer the South call on the website. What unit is that?

0: Chào chị Yên. Yeah, when you're finished there on MLK, can you just head over to 2160 Orient Avenue to just speak with the mother and the juvenile?
1: I'll see you. What's the nature of that call?
0: Free to go to the store, and a male was harassing her friend. He said he had a gun and shot a fanny pack.
1: All right,
2: sir. Force you to phone him, Melissa.
0: One, two, three, three, five, four.
3: Four.
1: Yeah, four, you'll be found out of both victims that I'm seeing.
3: Steve, how do you know?

0: Hey Steve, you know how long that'll be?
1: You caught up to us.
2: Detail off on Columbus and Barrett.
3: Go ahead.
2: You got crew train coming for that, so.
3: Alright, receive. Thank you.
2: No problem.
3: Jenny's one, you have an apartment number for this?
2: It's going to be 405.
3: Receive.

0: Andy, one, you have a bus coming?
1: When you do get a chance, can you call control? Thanks for the chief.
0: Receive.

0: All right, you can put yourself at Orient on Kennedy Boulevard. Can you work the call back, please? See where exactly this caller is, and see if she wants to speak to us.
1: No problem.

0: Nice to see you. She said she sees you.
1: Detective Commander, call control. Detective Commander, call control. Shut up, Lieutenant.
0: Lieutenant.
2: Okay, I'm off here on this West Side call. This is basically a shoplifting term robbery. Actors are struggling trying to steal a bottle of alcohol. They left, came back several minutes later, and assaulted multiple employees here. Causing laceration to the eye. Victims are at the hospital. West Unit's on scene processing. Detectives here. It's all wrapped up.

0: informally.
1: Sure.
0: Yeah, you can, bus.
1: That's a negative. I did call them back right now, and they are back up. They said there was one route, but no ETA. Were you able to make contact?
0: Yeah, that's correct.
1: Received. One, I know there's a lot going on, but when you do get that chance to call control again, it's for the chief about the incident, if I know.
0: Appreciate that.

0: 超长的了。
1: Okay.
0: Okay, we got a couple calls with this one we got. Any updates on those?
1: Lieutenant Elzingi.
0: We have a few calls with person with a gun. Do we have an update on those?
1: Leon, MLK, they said the building was clear. And see you speaking with the victim from that Orient and Kennedy.
0: Okay, so 196 MLK was unfounded, and that's not Kennedy as a victim. But they're just speaking to Scott.

0: Gitu.
1: Yeah. I'm sorry, I just have to do this one. Yeah, can I get a time check for myself?
0: Good. It's going to be 22:12 Eastern Time.
1: Eastern Time.
0: Just notifying you, I gave the two-car time check for a missed meal. No one ate in the East today.
1: Sorry, sir.
2: Plus 8.
0: Good.
2: We're going to be taking our meal now.
0: Sure.
3: In East Illinois, so with that transfer.
0: Yeah, I know the lines are tied up right now. She's making notifications. I'll let you know.
4: Alright, so our victim from the south side in front of Burlington walks into the west gate. We're going to head back to that parking lot to see where the incident took place. I'll let you know more.
5: Receive.

0: Hi, sounds lieutenant.
1: Lieutenant.
0: Okay, we have a tow victim here, tow back to the sir. Our tow factor brandished a handgun to the female, threat to her father. She's willing to ID and, can ID and willing to give a statement to detectives. Did you, notify the West detective, please, if, does he prefer that we bring her to the West?
2: So again, boss, that was long.
3: He's one, homicide person in crisis.

0: 我出车呢。
1: What's Lieutenant Gunn?
0: I'm fine, I got 9 calls holding high priority of the welfare check from DCPMP. Last part of the information report, and that's what we're going to do.
1: I guess you can tell me there's no cars available.
0: Yep.
1: Alright, received. I guess we'll wait for that midnight 12.

0: Northeast. Yeah, you're not available.
1: For the base on reports.

0: of one of the physical.
1: He's off.
2: Pursuit.
1: And I'll take the file number for these, please.
2: Get out of the vehicle, back at the south, finishing warrants.
0: Thank you.
2: Received one, and when you do get a chance, the line is freed up for the call to the COC.

0: 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Time's going to be 21:02. File number's going to be 123344. 123344.
1: Receive, thank you.

0: Detective Channel 1.
1: South Lieutenant, I reached out and spoke to him. All the detectives are tied up on different calls. The victim is unwilling at this time to wait, so she's going to come back at 4. She's going to pick up 4 and stuff.
0: Appreciate it.

0: and South Lieutenant.
1: Lieutenant.
0: I saw before there was a call in the stack for a found covered weapon. What's the disposition on that?
1: Yeah, the caller said he was helping his family friend move out. They found a rifle there. I called back. He said he wasn't there anymore, and he'll call back tomorrow.

0: 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Traffic Sergeant.
1: Alright, I'm clear from Brinker Hall in Monticello. The West unit is standing by for the county and the cleanup. I'll be making my way back to base. I'm out of service.
0: Thank you.

0: Mercy Fallen One.
1: And so, Fav, I got a call at 18 Bayside Place. It said it's a group of females with knives, fighting, and one of them is injured.
2: En route.
0: Emergency 4, 6 and out.

0: No, todo.
1: From the North Base to 99 Wegman, and it's a modest 43455.2, transporting 2.
2: Receive that.

0: passons. Ah, well, then, let me know what you said. 2-1 for...
1: Okay. South of Claremont, masked up, occupied 2 times each at a high rate of speed.
0: Door, passenger door was open. Taken from his car was a book bag that included her car keys, house keys, and an iPhone 14, and also a bag of clothing valued at $114. Story by supervisor, please.
2: Hi, Patrol Lieutenant. Do we have anything of relative value? Do we have photos or video? And can that phone be tracked?

0: at work to negative looking at evidence value, and her phone, she said that is shut off.
1: What about security cameras?
0: Yeah, there's cameras in front of Burger King, but unknown if it was able to capture the vehicle because of the distance from the vehicle to the store.
1: Alright, is the store closed right now?
0: Yeah, that's correct.
1: Alright, no problem. Just make a notation of everything. Make sure you have the full information on that cell phone. Just in case that cell phone does get turned back on, and I'll send it up to the detectives.
0: All right, so we'll see. And can I get a time of copy?
2: On the time, file number is going to be 123-377, 123-377.

0: emergency four just got a call back. They said they're currently jumping these females with a knife and one of them is bleeding.
1: Emergency 4, 4 call to 10-4, going on shortly.

0: has fall off.
1: Thank you.
0: Each one.
1: Each one, go. East one, go in.
0: Alright, East one is going to be your RMA. We're just going to leave a couple lines for a person in crisis. We're holding 4. What's your pleasure?
1: Tag him.
0: Where is he, Becky?

0: fuck with that.
1: What's in it?
0: Okay, group was dispersed prior to our arrival. From everybody here on scene, there's no one injured. Well, thank you to the units for the quick response. We're all people.
2: Sound check. Are we still working on channel 10?
0: No.
2: All right, I'm all wrapped up on this question. I'm making my way down to B-side to see if I can speak with the victims.

0: you.
1: Yeah.
0: There's an update. There's still no EK from paramedics here. Just wanted to let you guys know for the day.
1: Appreciate it.

0: through ground 16.
1: Through ground 16.
0: We're going to have two on the Belmont and Monticello.
1: Belmont, Monticello, 2 under, 2239.

0: Let's check you guys out to me.
1: That's not really not.

0: ティートさん。
1: あかん。
0: あ、な、よ、ブレイクアップ。ごめん。P.O. Baker, respond 3 East Pass, please. ASAP. Charges on the phone from.
1: Officer Baker, respond to the East Pass.
0: Baker. P.O. Baker.
1: P.O. Baker, respond to the East Pass.

0: 425 3rd Street, 425 3rd Street, caller states a male tried to rob him approximately 10 minutes ago, pulled out a knife approximately 12 inches long, description, black male, skinny build, 5'10", no clothes description, glassing headed towards the left side of that location, near the underpass, proceed with caution.
1: I
0: had that way as well, 425 third.
1: Yes, will be advised, still waiting on my foreigner, half of these two is going to be off at City Hall.
0: Receive these three.
1: Be off at City Hall, standing by.
0: Receive these three.

0: Give us more perspective, thank you very much.
1: Yeah, it's right. Now we know how to implement the bridge of peace.
0: We just got to play down for you to the car here. I have a standby outside.
1: Yeah, you're going to have to wait.
0: Copy that.
2: G3, would you know?
1: Yeah, back up to one car. There's an attempted robbery, 425 3rd. About 10-12 minutes ago, caller states a skinny build, black male, 5'10". No clothing description, pull out a 12-inch knife on him, possibly still in the area. East 130.
2: Should you go get him to address again?
1: 425 3rd Street, off of Mercedes.
2: Alright, we'll see.

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1: Good morning. We'll be headed down to the MC to relay evening to you for the prisoner watch, Delta 7.
2: Right, thanks.

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2: Right, thanks.
0: Lieutenant.
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0: Receive.

0: Good morning, Offline.
1: Good morning. Can you head over to 1212 Summit Avenue? It's going to be in front of the AutoZone, and it's going to be on a disabled motor vehicle. RQ?
2: North 2, good morning.
1: Good morning. Can you check for crowd music in the area of Central and Bourne, please?
2: South Central and what?
1: Bourne.

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1: Go ahead.
0: Okay, the VA at 271, okay, the library, County Secure County VA.
1: Okay.
2: All right, just an update. So, happened approximately 2300 hours. Skinny black male, 12-inch kitchen knife, silver blade, 5'10". This one's wearing a light color hoodie. There's a camera footage. We don't have access to it right now. Also, he's going to leave a statement, but at a later date. Just notify the supervisor.
3: This is Lieutenant Receive. Just notify the NBC. Just advise him.
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2: Yeah, 11.
4: 425 3rd, attempted robbery. Actor GOA pulled out a 12-inch knife on the caller. There is cameras in the area. Footage unavailable at this time. Willing to leave a statement at a later date.
2: Yeah, 11, I was following that. I was just notifying you. There is no NDC tonight. Just please notify the COC, and if that's okay with him, then that's okay with me, and I'll give the one car, the East Detective office number for the victim to reach out to us at a later time.
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0: Grazie. So can you check 93 Orient Avenue? It's going to be a first and down call. Unknown MC's been notified.
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2: Phone number. 23410. 23410. Received. East 3. East 3, they're back up on the TCO. We're about to run a VCI to relieve even source. 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
3: North to
2: put us
3: off in the area.
2: I want to pick my partner up from the east. I'll have to ask when we get into the south.
0: Hi, Sue. So can you take 770 West Side for MBA no injuries? Got a white Mustang and a transport truck.
2: Appreciate it.

0: South 4.
1: Good morning, South 4.
0: Morning. D-check 133 Myrtle Avenue, that's going to be 133 Myrtle Avenue. Caller wants to report her mother missing. It's going to be a female with Alzheimer's. She was at 295 Randolph Avenue previously with sir, but she says that she doesn't know where she's at now.

0: Yeah, he's 2-0-3 reaching out. I'm on the phone with Emmy.
1: The wrong call number earlier. Can be 1-2-3-3-6-1.
0: Alright, can you just go down with that, please?
1: 1-2-3-3-6-1.
2: Stop, please. You can put us off.

0: What's up, dude? You have a callback or something showing right now?
1: Negative. It was from a third party caller.
0: Alright, receive. There's nobody out here on the floor. Who knows if you?
1: Alright, so can you head over to 107 Fulton Avenue? It's been attacked for about 6 hours. They're stating that somebody sprayed something on their grandkids in the yard and then they ran off. See if you can make contact with Adrian.
0: To receive.

0: 93. CB Welfare Check, 122 Borum, 122 Borum, apartment 1. 15-year-old caller was on the phone with her 16-year-old friend. The 16-year-old male told her that the father punched her mother in the face. 122 Borum, apartment 1.
1: What's the apartment?
0: Apartment 1.
2: West 1 and 3, when you guys are in service, come over the air because I got calls holding.
1: Okay, hold on. Greasy.
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1: Yeah, if I'm on, I'm okay. No problem.
0: I see.
1: Four.
0: 133 Myrtle.
1: I appreciate it.

0: What's 403? Yeah, Bank of America is going to be apparently secure. We're going to head over to Duncan in Delaware now for love music.
1: Lieutenant.
0: Status of the 1-4?
1: 1-1.
2: We're on Montgomery Southern. We're almost there. We got to drop the other half of 3 off. Or 4.
0: What's out of receipt?

0: Bruce.
1: Stand by. She doesn't need us.
2: Okay, bye.
0: Signal off.
1: Telephone 3, guys.
3: Yeah, that's telephone 3. We had a walk-in earlier that got, that needed transporting to, North Bergen. Can I just get the phone number set?
1: Yeah, stand by.

0: So do you know what the address was that stemmed from?
1: Yeah, it was a walk-in, but we had to take her to North Bergen PD.

0: cutting off on you, Brazil.
1: Me when you set for theft of property. Call us, please. The mom's stealing money. The mom's currently not on scene. He has some messages. He'll be waiting on the outside.
0: Sure.

0: ECU event number.
1: West 347 Clark, damage to motor vehicle, brown Hyundai Elantra.
0: Received. It's 403.
1: Go ahead.
0: Alright, we canvassed this area. It's going to be no calls at this time. We're headed to 11 Lexington for check the welfare of a 14-year-old.
1: Received.

0: Sorry, yeah, we got an alignment, so we can just give him a callback.
1: Baby, we're supposed to be outside. Yeah, trespassers.
0: Alright, Joey.

0: I want to address the 99 Hudson for members, please.
1: What's two?
2: Check the welfare 645 Bergen. It's going to be the basement apartment. Quota says his 74-year-old father with dementia hasn't been heard from him about 4 days. They were supposed to move on the 22nd. Supposedly only the brother that he was living with moved, and the dad, they don't have any information for him.
1: All right, received. Headed that way. All right, Weston, we're going off. Reach out to the caller for us. Have them additional time, please.
2: Thank you.
3: Toronto cars. I was just giving you an update.
0: Yeah, received. Thank you. Thank you.
4: From Greenville Avenue, medical center has been notified.
1: You see you. It's going to be no calls.
0: Received your response to 64 Fremont, loud music.
1: Question. Checking
2: off. Stand by. West 101, no answer.
1: Alright, proceed. We'll see if we can make contact.
2: West 4 is going to be Arnold Soraya.

That's all four. Four. Four out of 75 Greenville. 75 Greenville is going to be a repeat call on a resident who has been hitting the staff left. Now the staff wants to report her missing. It's a psychiatric facility. Caller says that the resident who's hitting the staff is no longer around and they want to report her missing.

0: 7530.
1: That's correct.
2: South Cooper's off.
0: Last contact they had was 4 p.m.

0: South Street to cancel that bus. I also have two New Jersey residents that treated South Street to cancel.
1: Go ahead with the register.
0: First one's gonna be Romeo 54 Victor Delta uniform, should come back to a white Nissan. Second New Jersey resident's gonna be a black Nissan. Lima 40 Victor Zulu Mike, should come back to a black Nissan.
1: Alright, they're both good on the registers, and I added them to Ruth Caffrey.
0: Please do, thank you. And you have a file number for this?
1: File number is going to be 123453. 123453.
0: Please see if you can cancel that bus.
1: Okay, no problem.
2: Western, can you have the car step out, please? Can you come back with the address?
3: Yeah, can you check a block hydrant 3481 Kennedy?

0: All of coming out.
1: What's more of her?
0: Okay.
1: I met with that juvenile, her guardian. Everyone here is going to be in good health. You can notify the DCPMP worker. And we swung by the 141 Monticello. Met with the shop owner. Said he's got no issues out here. So that's good. You can clear that one out, too.
0: Thank you.
2: What, Sue?
0: Go ahead.
2: Can you work to call back and find out which basement apartment that his father lives in?
0: Thank you.

And two, at the point, the caller said he hasn't spoken to the brother that was supposedly living with the dad. He said he's been MIA. There's no cell phone for them to contact him or anything.

0: Tempe, New York, Reg, Mike, Delta, Zulu, 8426. Tempe, a Sprinter. White van.
1: Comes back to address in Corona, New York.
2: Okay, perfect.

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I know you said you tried to call back three times. You tried back one more time, please. That way, we can at least see what you're trying.

0: No answer one on that call back.
1: I receive it, Sheila.
0: I see. One, I have 2894 is second floor. So a report for a package theft. Incident occurred on the 17th.
1: All right, sir.

0: flustered.
1: Right.
0: Very minor damage. Taylor's eyes fluffy.
1: Receive. I got Clandeni and Mallory. They're calling up about a homeless man putting up a fence. Can you just check that area?

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1: North 2.
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1: Three,

0: 4.
1: For over here, we're going to have a 14-year-old female left the group home following an altercation that they had. She's not from the area from South Jersey. They believe she might have walked towards the Oak Park. We're just going to check the area for this female. She's going to be a 5'4 white female, about 250 pounds, wearing a Sherpa hoodie, black tights, and burglary up, wrapped with a blanket, and a bonnet on her head.
2: Steven, you said you were going to canvas, correct?
1: That's correct.
3: Thank you. Easy, you're going off.

0: West 3.
1: Go ahead.
0: We checked it out. There's no one there. There is a little tent set up. We'll forward it up to quality of life. We're going to be up here.
1: Right, sir.

0: over to 240 Bergen, 240 Bergen, apartment 1 Lima. Caller states that a female came and forced her way into the apartment. The caller stated that she was going to call PD. The person ran away. A female has a child with caller's ex-husband. Female is calling looking for the ex-husband. It's going to be a black female with bald head, black hat, blue shirt, denim shorts. And the caller has had a history with this person before. What's my address again? It's going to be 240 Bergen, apartment 1 Lima.
1: See, you weren't able to make contact with the owner of this Sprinter van. I do have the caller here. They are handicapped and there's no available parking on Wolfington. Can you notify Lieutenant or impound, please? Black handicap.
0: South Lieutenant.
2: That's approved.
1: I see you. Thank you. Can you check what kind of tow company needs to take the Sprinter? I'm not sure if a regular, if a flat will do it, or if he needs heavy duty. Thanks.
0: Thank you. South 4, we're locating that female. Thank you.
3: We're off in Columbia Park.
1: We open.
4: Thank you.
1: No, it wasn't the Jew way.

0: What's going on? They're coming outside.
1: Thank you.
2: North 2%.

0: These three.
1: Hi, three. From VCI to county with one male. Start mileage 3700.1. Operator Mendoza.
2: 0014.

0: Norte. Was that 102 Columbia?
1: Correct.
0: Over here. Maybe it's the wrong numerical.
1: I'm sorry, I might have said it wrong. It's a hydrant.
2: Packages weren't stolen. It was just delivered to the wrong address. Can you just add in the notes just exactly what I said? It was delivered to the wrong address, and we'll get an event number.
1: Event number 130407. 130407.
2: Sure, thank you.

0: No, it says there'll be no calls, Malarkey.
1: Call it here, no longer wants police action with an RP.
2: Alright, we should.

0: And West One, we're gonna just head down to the pump. You're still available. Just gonna.
1: Thank you.
2: South, are you personal?
3: South 4. Once again, we located this email at Columbia Park. We're going to return back to the residence.
4: Received.
3: Can you just start a bus at where?

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1: Fine.
0: All right, all the businesses are going to be closed. We're going to be RP from there.
1: Receive.

0: 照祝福。I tried to call to see if they still needed us. No one picked up the phone. It's just going to be a package theft. It's been in the stack for about 4 hours. If you want to just try to give it a chance, it's 68 Wilkinson, 68 Wilkinson. It's going to be a package theft worth $124. They needed us for a report.
1: Well, I say you can put us on the same off. All right.
2: Yeah,
1: what's your...
3: Go ahead.

0: en wat twee knieën en zie wat in de longen goed is.
1: Dat was NG.
0: She's in chat, can you just have them pause this in?
1: Please. Yeah.
0: You have direct us TCO.
1: West one.
0: One.
1: Pump, check Linden and Garfield for a DG.

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1: Nothing short for DG here.
0: Receive.
2: Washington, I'm off on this Van Rapen. What's the apartment?
0: VMC on the line, stand by. VMC's gonna come down and open the door.

0: Westfield.
1: Westfield.
0: Communal Park and the Boulevard at Walgreens. Two homeless males that they want removed.
1: See?

0: South 301. Alright, so Carla stated that her ex-husband's girlfriend came over here looking for him, but he hasn't lived here in about a year, stating that she was looking for him, that she wanted to fight her ex-husband, but she said she's going to go pursue no contact with her at her own time. So can I get an event number for this?
1: Yeah, it's
0: going to
1: be 130317.
2: 130317.
0: South 4, the bus is off. Where's South 2, the bus is off. You know what apartment it is?

0: this multi-dwelling and there's no bells in the front.
1: Stand by, let me try to give a call back.

0: Hi, what's Lieutenant?
1: What's Lieutenant?
0: Hi, one of the residents of the building let us in. Do you know what floor we're supposed to be going to?
1: Let me call them feedback because they gave no information.

0: It's going to be too tangled for that EDU Van Ryzen.
1: Thank you.
0: No problem. What's one?
1: One.
0: Westside and Duncan, motor vehicle accident, white Mustang, the truck fled. EMS is notified.
2: What's the...
0: Yes.
2: Yeah, I believe that was our MVA from before. We talked to both parties. They said they worked it out themselves.
0: All right, you want to head back over there then? Then they came back in.
2: Yeah, we'll take care of that uniform first and then we'll head over there.
0: Reese's, what's one you put the cigar?
1: Great, thank you guys.
2: And what's two for the tape? That truck was still on scene when we arrived.
0: Receive.
3: 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I forgot to drop anyone out to Tennessee.
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0: George, can you use a handset?
1: Yeah, you can put us off a ton checking the gas stations. Please.
0: The location again?
1: Turner Avenue. Sofu. Sofu, yeah, we spoke to the caller. He's going to refuse police action at this time. He doesn't want to wake the victim up.
2: Appreciate it.

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1: Have 24 Highview Road, 24 Highview Road, it's going to be for a driveway parking violation. A brown BMW is blocking the driveway, he needs to go to work.
2: Okay.

0: Yeah, stop 3. Yeah, this one's been in the sky for about 4 hours, but it's 228 Wilkinson, 228 Wilkinson. About 15 juveniles going in and out Collier's backyard with the stolen moped. Can you just check if there's anything going on there?
1: Yes, sir.

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1: Can I get an event number for Steve Horton?
0: 130422.
1: All right, receive that. Thank you very much.

0: C'est un peu clean, voilà, New Jersey Resident. Yankee 4-1, Victor, Echo Romeo, should come back to BMW.
1: I have a 2015 BMW Gray, good to 1231 of 26, and it comes back to an address in Flemington, New Jersey.
0: Receiving.

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1: Stand by.
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0: South 3, does the caller want to speak to us?
1: I stand by, I'm calling for South 2 first.

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0: All right, the caller was provided with an event number and advised we're going to be RP.
1: Thank you.
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0: Sure. 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
1: Go ahead.
0: Commuter Pond Tyson, we're gonna MV stop, New Jersey right from you, sir.
1: I'm set.
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0: I got 40 Culver, 40 Culver. It says caller yelling at someone. Caller gives possible above location. Caller hung up on the callback.
1: Receiving.

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0: Just emailed the medical clear. We're going to be headed to the PCI, starting knowledge 91993.7, operator Morales.
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0: Tá, tem a descosa atlântica.
1: 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He wants to go out. See if she comes out.
0: Thank you.

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0: We're gonna need a female officers to respond to BCI for a pat down.
1: Alright, are you off at BCI?
0: Yeah, we'll get it shortly.
1: Alright, she's south too. South 2, can you meet South 1 off at a BCI? Or they need a female officer for a pipe down.

Plus two. I have 86 oak. 86 oak is going to be for an MVA. Two car MVA, no injuries.

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0: That was 213 Pacific.
1: Correct.

0: Good. Alright, nothing showing here for the 7V8. Can you just work the call back, see if the call is still being assistance?
1: Yes, ma'am.

0: Alright, we're gonna have a two-car NVA. I have a fled the scene and abandoned the vehicle. I just got a VIN number for your run for ownership when you said. It's gonna be Whiskey Delta Bravo November Golf 75 Juliet 2 Yankee Alpha 100682. Should come back to a Mercedes.
1: No record in terms of New Jersey.
0: I receive. I got a second, New Jersey when you said it's unoccupied.
1: Hey, let me just read this VIN back to you, make sure I have the same VIN. No, you're set.
0: Good.
1: Whiskey Delta, Bravo, November, Golf, 5 Juliet, 2 Yankee Alpha. 100682?
0: Yeah, that's correct.
1: Yeah, no record on that, and I'll take the other one.
2: Juliet 58 Romeo Hotel, XR. GMC.

0: 2006 GMC, gets a 930 of 26, and it comes back to an address in Bayonne.
1: Alright, receive. Can you just notify the patrol lieutenant for permission to impound? His vehicle has no plates on it, the Mercedes, and it's coming back, no record.
0: Alright, West Lieutenant.
2: Lieutenant, what's your location?
0: It's going to be 86 Oak.
3: That was actually the wrong address. We're right off the corner on Bergen and Oak.
0: Alright, see, Bergen and Oak, boss.
2: Alright, that's approved. I'll be responding as well.

South 401, what's your status?

0: Well, so I'm just reading that event one more time.
1: Good.
0: It's going to be Whiskey Delta Bravo, November, Golf 7-5, Juliet 2, Yankee Alpha 100682.
1: That's what I have.
0: I received. Thank you, brother.
1: There was a fit on it, correct? What's the, you said it was a Mercedes?
0: That's correct, black in color.
1: Is she a sedan or SUV?
0: Sedan.
1: Is she?

0: Hey, Space, you have a unit stop? I got to transport a officer back up to the North District.
1: East 1.
2: East 1, 60.

0: When you're set, I'll give you the phone number.
1: Set.
0: 123-489. 123-489.
1: Excuse me, thank you.
0: No problem.

0: What three?
1: Test.
0: Test. Alright, this is actually going to be a three-car NVA. The second vehicle rolled into another one. I got a VIN when you said.
1: Stand by, give me one second.
0: Eastward. Yeah, if you could, just put us at 457 Pacific. Just run one for ownership, please. And New Jersey Racing Center.
2: Tango 4 Alpha 6 1 Echo Golf 435847.
3: Trailblazer, looks like on a black, valid, negative, stolen, expires 331-27
0: on can you go with the address one more time?
3: 235 16th Street, apartment 122.
0: Let's see.

0: back. It's going to be 5 X-ray Whiskey Kilo Tango 4 Alpha 6 1 Echo Golf 435 847.
1: That's correct.
0: All right, in terms of New Jersey, it's coming back in the record as well.
1: So it doesn't appear that plate's on it.
0: All right, let's return it.
2: Senator, I'm off. You can okay that impound as well.

0: Posso.
1: Trevor.
0: Just read me back the VIN for that Mercedes, please.
2: Diesel tank.
1: Location of POI, Johnson. Is on Pacific, just the Norman Eric, please.

0: Yeah, so we'll meet you back over there, boss.
1: The camera broken up. Can you repeat that, please?
0: Boss, you could be this Pacific and Barber, please.
1: Okay, so just,

0: Must do.
1: Good.
0: And possibly have a plate for that Mercedes when you sell.
1: Drive with the plate.
0: Hotel 4A Foxtrot, Foxtrot Golf.
1: I have a 2000 Mercedes-Benz Black S50. Is that what you have?
0: You're going to S500.
1: Okay, yeah, so S500, it's expired either way, 330 and 26.
0: Does that match the VIN my partner gave to you?
1: Yep, Whiskey Delta Bravo November Golf 75. No, stand by. It says Whiskey Delta Bravo November Golf 75 Juliet 9 Yankee Alpha 069026.

0: So you receive that?
1: Who's this?
0: And it comes back to 286 Forest, just so you have the address.
1: Thank you.

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1: Yep.
2: All right, go ahead.
1: Whiskey 9-6, Victor Yankee, Yankee. Should be a Chrysler.
2: I have a 2011 Chrysler. Good till 731-26. It comes back to 109 and a half oak.
1: Yeah, it was it. Well, so you got a name on that?
2: Name is going to be John Davis.
1: Let's see.
2: I just have to advise you that if he tries to drive, his license is suspended.
1: See.
0: South 4, put us back to the south.

0: Unless we have an apartment for that 109.5.
1: No, it just says 109.5, no apartment.
0: See?

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1: Servus.
0: This Mercedes, where's the owner of?
1: For the Mercedes, I have 286 Forest, apartment 2 Lima.
0: Hi, can you just send the car over there, see if they can locate the owner and see if they know where the car is?
1: Received, West 1.
0: 1.
1: 1, can you head over to 286 Forest, apartment 2 Lima? You're going to be looking for a Jasmine Gaston. See if they know where their vehicle is, in reference to this MVA, as per the Western Center.
0: Okay, no problem.

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1: No, signal problem.

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1: Western.
0: Western, I have 154 Belmont. 154 Belmont, apartment 405. Can be for domestic dispute. Call the state your boyfriend, Marshall Johnson, black male, tall, dreads, latching, wearing shorts. Put his hands on her, and she doesn't want him there. And Wesley, you can just...
1: Was that Mercedes being driven, or was it parked when it was struck?
0: I'm not sure. Wesley, too. Stand by.
2: Yeah,
0: someone
2: struck a parked vehicle.
0: Stand by.
2: What's
0: see you?
2: What's see you? We had to welcome back to your
0: Proceed, thank you.

0: NYCU, that's 154 Belmont, correct?
1: That's correct.
0: Yeah, Westwood, I missed that last transmission for us. Was it being driven or was it, struggle while it was parked?
1: West 2 came over and said it was driven.
0: All right, so

hang out for a couple of minutes, see if she's going to come down. But obviously. Voice to the wolf.

0: All right, what's one, she called the person with the other keys, no answer. Just relay that for us and see if there's anything else that, the lieutenant needs from us.
1: First lieutenant?
2: No, it's a negative. Just advise that her vehicle is, involved in an MVA and is being impounded.
0: Fair enough. I'll, give her an event number. Phone number, I'm sorry.
1: You need the phone number, or you got it?
0: I'll take it, please.
1: Right, it's going to be 123-489, and it's 123-489.
0: Proceed, thank you.

0: 個室。Keep a plus response here. We're going to have a DV and Agassol strangulation. She's refusing medical attention. This will be her checked out.
1: Yes, Lieutenant.
2: So I got the signs of injury?
0: No signs of injuries. She said she lost consciousness for a little bit of time. She's refusing a restraining order. We got the mail down to the CEUs to stand by with them. We're going to have one on there.
1: Alright, that's going to be 0159 on the time.
2: Alright, I'll Lieutenant, just the address.
1: It's going to be 154 Belmont, boss. Apartment 405.

All right, West One, she was advised to coordinate with 450. West 3, MC's been notified.

Can you check the area of 3035 Kennedy Boulevard? That's 3035 Kennedy. From State PD, they said they got a call for that area via text stating that a person was possibly injured or trapped. Tried calling back, no response. Just see if anybody flags you down.

0: call to.
1: Thanks.
0: For the individuals here, and they saw and heard nothing. Do you have a callback? I have a location.
1: I can try. Like I said, it came in through a state PD. It was a text alert or something that they got for somebody injured or trapped in that area, and they speak French. They said they tried to the call back and text back, but got no response.
0: All right, we see the time's not there showing here. We traveled the length of this block and nothing showing.
1: Okay, we see.
2: Region, or they have residence to the next.

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0: Yo.
1: She's you.
0: Key truck 271 Ogden Avenue. It's going to be apartment 3. Caller stating someone's trying to get into his apartment. No script.
1: Proceed.
2: No tool backing up.
0: Proceed.

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1: Yes.
0: Transport 1 mil from this location, DCI 46726.
1: 0213 on the top.

0: ECR office is 154 Belmont. What's the apartment number? It's going to be apartment 405.
1: City of your world. Do you have an
0: I have caller stated his name is Alex Rodriguez, stated he's suicidal and schizophrenic. She's been notified, no weapons.
1: Sergeant.

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1: Issue 0218 on site.
0: Houston.
2: 262 Bard Street, it's going to be on DG's.
0: Proceed.

0: last one, it's a little bit more information. It's going to be a 40-year-old male, and I guess he stated to the call taker that he's thinking about killing himself. West Lieutenant?
1: Sounds good, thank you.
2: Lieutenant Gunn.
0: Just want to advise you of this 700 State Highway 440 at the IHOP. It's a male. He called in. He's stated he's suicidal and schizophrenic. Medical center's been notified. Doesn't have any weapons, but he's a 40-year-old, and I guess he told the call taker that he's thinking about killing himself.
2: Obviously, do you have a car responding?
0: I have the one car going. I don't have a unit to back him up.
2: Alright, is the SU available?
0: Let me reach out. ESU Channel 1, ESU Channel 1.
3: Emergency 4.
0: Emergency 4, I have at the IHOP on 440, 700, 440. I have a male that called in stating that he's suicidal and schizophrenic. No weapons at this time, but I only have one unit that's able to go. It's going to be a 40-year-old male, and he stated that he's thinking about killing himself.
3: All right, receive.

0: Both of those cars are on the hook. Where was that suicide amount?
1: It's going to be at the IHOP on 440.
0: We're not down there.

No, sí. Yeah, we spoke to the occupants of apartment 3. Nobody made entry into the apartment. There's no damage. They don't want any further police action. And just as a note, we did check the building and there's nobody in there. We're going to be okay. No, 4 for 10.

0: All right, Westland, we're off. You can cancel everything. Just don't give me ETA on the bus.
1: All right, yes, sir, you cancel.
2: All right, four guys.
1: All right, sir, you can slow it down. And give me a second, I'll call the MC now.

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1: That was my mistake.
0: 5123-500.
1: Receive.

0: 4.
1: Yeah, 230 Wegman Parkway, 230 Wegman Parkway, apartment 1. Caller states her sister Tiffany called her and stated that she locked herself in the bathroom because her husband was acting erratic. South 2, can you back them up, please?
2: South 2,
1: 4.

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1: November 83 uniform tango Yankee. Can you just put that to the RMS?
2: Received Toyota Camry color gray, 2025 Allen Airstone.

0: whatsoever. We're no longer needed here. We need to take these three reports in, and you need us for something else.
1: You're good to head in for now. If I need you, I'll leave.
0: Appreciate you. Thank you.
1: No problem. You're finally going to be apartment one.

0: I don't know. I can't hear you at all. Before, can you try to call back? We're not going to answer at the door.
1: Delta, what is it?
0: Chief,

0: 9-3.
1: 9-3.
0: The truck 11 Marin Boulevard is going to be a merchant customer dispute. They're thinking someone is trying to drop off a vehicle without paying.
1: How was that?
0: Can you head over to 11 Marin Boulevard? It's going to be a merchant customer dispute. I'm now trying to drop off a vehicle without paying.
1: That's a negative. I'm on Tunley waiting for a tow.
0: Sorry about that. That's going to be for East 3.
2: East 3, go get what's address?
0: 11 Marin Boulevard.
2: I
0: receive. 4-3, your troll's going to be Trucian.
1: I receive, thank you.
2: South Fork, I'm trying to call back. See if the sister got a contact order. The mail
3: center is not at the location. I just got a second call. It seems it might be from a daughter. It says, Carter Street's at the dad. Elon Ramos is breaking glass and stuff in the apartment, and they're scared. Nothing further. I'm going to try to call this number.

0: this one.
1: Good.
0: We got corrections to a previous report and a robbery from earlier. How's it look to take them in?
1: Good.
0: Chief, thank you.

0: South Fork, they no one's picking up on the phone calls, and I'm speaking to the caller. She's trying to get in touch with them as well, and they can't get in touch with them.
1: Sounds like something.

0: Ci sono fuori asfalto.
1: Ciao, Fruzione. Ciao, Fruzione. Lieutenant, I have the 4 and the 2 car off at 230 Wegman, 230 Wegman. I got 2 calls on it for domestic. The first one. The first one came in saying that the husband's being erratic. They locked themselves in the bathroom. The second one was a call from the daughter saying that And the second one's call saying that the father's breaking glass and that they're scared. Units can't make access.
0: Can they hear any commotion on the inside?

0: Salzburg. The lieutenant's asking if you can hear any commotion going on.
1: No, I can't hear anything going on, but the guy's at the window and he's refusing to let us in to check on the welfare of the residents here. He's stating that his wife or girlfriend, whoever she is, walked off after they had an argument.
0: I'm currently on the phone trying to make contact with them as well, boss.
1: He gave us the number to call the wife. We call the number, but it's going straight to voicemail.
0: I'm on the phone with the caller, and they're trying to make contact with someone on there. I'm on the phone with, it seems like, three people. We're trying to figure this out. Give me one second.
1: Yeah, see, can you reach back out to the daughter if that's possible?

0: there are kids in the apartment. They're saying that he's blocking the door and not letting anyone open the door.
1: That's actually in the apartment. If it is, can you call her number back?
0: She's on the phone with me currently. I'm talking to them now.
1: And she's in the apartment, correct?
0: That's correct.
1: Alright, so LT, we have a female that's in here, his daughter, that's calling us from inside the apartment, and he's not allowing us to gain access to the apartment.
2: Okay. The female that's on the phone, is there any injured parties at the place?
0: I just spoke to the caller. She's, according to her, she spoke to them, and they're saying that they're in a separate room. He's in a room by himself, and they're in a different room hiding from him.
2: Okay. Can you ask if anyone's injured? Any weapons in the home? Dog?
0: Yeah, I'm trying, boss, but I'm kind of like the middleman in between three phones. Just, I'm trying to figure this out.
2: Okay, you're doing a good job. Thank you. Just see if you can get answers to those questions for me, please.

0: Alright, boss. So, from what I'm getting is, the aunt that was the original caller spoke to the niece and said, everyone's fine, they're in a separate room, he's in a separate room, and he's just not letting anyone in.
1: This is a third party that's not at the house that's relaying this information, correct?
0: Correct, boss. I've been on a three-way trying to get in touch with everyone.
1: What's the address?
0: It's going to be 230 Wegman Parkway.
1: Okay, I'll make my way. And the interim, can we just, because you're not tied up, just not making my way also, just in case.
0: Receive, boss. Yes, you, are you still on shutdown?
2: Hey, Ethan, what's the location?
0: It's going to be 230 Wegman Parkway, 230 Wegman Parkway, first floor.
2: Alright, 72 Wegman Parkway.
0: 230 Wegman Parkway.
2: Alright, receive.

0: setting us up for. The caller's going to try to make, she said she lives around the corner. She's going to see if maybe she could walk over and reason with him to see if he could open the door.
1: Okay.
0: First one.
1: Alright,
0: stay
1: call
0: of
1: the MC's person
0: first. Stuff. Phone number, please. Phone number's gonna be
1: 123-504. 123-504.
0: Proceed,
1: thank you. I'm sure we'll have to hold on to this.
0: Yeah, please, thank you.
1: Okay. What's the location of the odd? Maybe we can pick her up and speed things up a bit.
0: She hung up. Let me try to get her back on the phone.

0: South St. Eustache, 172 Rose Avenue.
1: Proceed, we'll head that way. Did she give you a name?
0: Her name's gonna be Nashika.

0: at 192 Clinton, 192 Clinton, apartment 2 Foxtrot for trespass. Caller claims that people are in the apartment, they don't belong there, and her landlord told her to call, doesn't know how many people.
1: All right, sir.

0: Jesus.
1: Yeah, East there, 11 Marin, going to be a Vaz. And you can put us off in Sussex and Marin. If you could, just get us a bus over here, the intoxicated now.
0: Oh,

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1: Two.
0: EVP outside, screaming, running back and forth. Six Poplar, EMS notified.
1: Receive.

0: 1.
1: Yeah, hey.
0: We went up. There's no cars. The door's locked. I don't hear anything from the outside. Okay.
1: I see.

ECU. Wolf, ECU now. 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

0: North, where are you going?
1: Yeah, can you get a 68 on this?
0: Hey, Southwest Captain. The female is having a little came out. She's being killed. She's down.
2: I see.
0: These three bus off.

0: What's your status?
1: Hello, good morning. 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

0: Southbury. We're going to be making our way to that block driveway. Can you come again with that address?
1: I'm going to reroute you. I have 35 Armstrong. Calls coming in as an assault. Male said he was assaulted. Called MC for an ambulance. Doesn't know where it happened.
0: See that.

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1: go ahead.
0: For Gregory Thomas off.
1: Phone number 123-507-123-507. And then you can use 225 on the phone.

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1: 477 Bergen for a theft of a bike.
0: Perfect.

0: 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I'm not getting an answer.
1: What's the address? One more time, I'm sorry.
0: 477 Bergen.
1: Alright, and is there an apartment floor?
0: The negative.
1: I received it. It's a multi-family dwelling, at least four apartments here. No access. If it comes back, then just let us know.

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1: it. 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
0: Florida's going to be our first recruit. We're going to thank all the backup.

0: Shout out to there's going to be no calls at the time.
1: Let me see. On your set, can you take 35 segments for an NBA? I got a vehicle that backed up into another car.
0: Yeah.

0: What's one I'm gonna reroute to? Let me know when you're set.
1: Yeah, what's that?
0: 164 Highland, coming in as a third floor, apartment 5. Burglary of a residential in progress. Call the state police. Text 911 saying someone's breaking in his house through the fire escape. He can't see anything, he can't give a script or anything else.
1: Awesome.

0: las suas estradas.
1: So we can break one of them.
0: Yeah, can you write in with the one car?

0: 上回。
1: Hi.
0: Actually, Victor stated that he was walking home from from the bar. Said that on his way home from the bar, he got hit from behind, and he's unsure who he was. Said that he couldn't get a look at the face, but he said that he was wearing a black jumpsuit and a black mask. He says that he doesn't remember anything else. He said he got up, went home, his mom called the cops, and we're trying to get more information for him, but seems like he doesn't want to give up any more information.
2: Lieutenant.
1: Making sure you got that assault. 35 Armstrong. Caller was walking home from the bar, hit from behind. Unknown actor. All he has is a black actor with a black jumpsuit, black mask. Until he called PD, and then we got off. He doesn't remember anything else.

0: So we're going to go up and check it out. What apartment is for?
1: Floor 3, apartment number 5.
0: Apartment 4, thank you. 4-2 are off.

0: question.
1: Go ahead.
0: All right, we went out, made contact with the resident of apartment 5. We went in, we checked. So he didn't call, he didn't text. He's in health, no signs of a burglar in his apartment. What's that Bergen address again?
1: 477.
0: All right, one of those.

0: All right, West 1, I have the details.
1: I'm ready.
0: All right, they don't have a full value for it. It's a rental. He pays $290 a month. It's a Green Whiz e-bike. Last 24th at 2000 hours. Observed missing at 0200 hours today. No cameras. We have a serial number. Make the notification, please. East 2.
2: Go ahead.
3: Are you reaching out?
2: I was reaching out for 3. East 3.
3: East 3.
2: Noise complaint from a motorcycle. 82 Wayne.
3: I see.

0: He said they rented it directly from the company.
1: All right, so make sure that company info is in the report as well.
0: Sounds good. And just a follow, please.
2: Phone number is going to be 123-525. 123-525-10341.
0: Pursuit, thank you.

0: First one's going to be Sierra 18 Papa Tango Charlie to come back to a Honda. Second one's going to be Zulu 85 Victor Victor X-Ray to come back to a Toyota.
1: Steve, I'm a factor in both the RMS.

0: four. Oh yeah, 366 Westside, apartment 6. Got mobile crisis calling in, that they want a patient to be evaluated, being paranoid.
1: Westside.

0: microphone.
1: Right.
0: All right, Southpoint. So the signal is going to be released in the summons. We're going to be transporting her back to residence 186 Arlington Ave. Is already approved by the South Boss. And the 30 miles would be 91995.4 operating miles.
1: We see.

0: Yep. Third party caller states he just saw someone enter 21 gray through a window, no description. EMT in progress.
1: Corner receipt.

0: Cell phone.
1: Yeah, MV stop, Culver and JFK, New Jersey, Romeo, Tango Bravo, 8-0 Sierra, gray Honda. One on board, no back, no check.
2: Monsieur.

0: Questo.
1: Dai.
0: It's one depositor that counted. We're going to have to be sharp to come up with.
1: One depositor that counted, which is.

0: East 1.
1: You're welcome.
0: All right, we got three individual stops. They jumped through one of the back windows.
1: See, three and
2: four.
1: That's four stop in the back of 27, Gray.
0: Sergeant, all it looks like it's going to be three female juveniles. One's trying to mail. Daria, what's the agent out?
2: Yeah, I have a mail. On the 27th.
1: Hey, Sergeant.
3: Hey, Sergeant.
1: You got East 1 and 2 off, 27 Gray. Members of BNT in progress, they have 4 stop, 3 juvenile females, and 1 male.
3: Do we have a victim?

0: 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Caller can I make his delivery? It's going to be a black Chevy.
1: Appreciate it.

0: you, Sergeant. Just the location of that unit with the four juveniles.
1: 7 Gray.
0: Receive, I'll be responding.

0: Ночью. Ночью, can you head over to 528 Liberty Avenue? Caller said he's tracking his 2021 Honda Accord Silver in color to that address. He's stating it was reported was stolen out of Newark.
1: Hi, can Liberty with you?

Sorry. To Virginia, several property from a vehicle. Paul is not sure if he left his car door open, saying that his phone and AirPods were taken.

0: qui se réjouit.
1: Okay.
0: Is the caller in this 27 gray willing to speak to us?
1: Stand by.

02. Wait, I have a VIN number if you can run for me. One, Hotel, Golf, Charlie, Victor 2, Foxtrot, 95, Mike, Alpha, 009553, Silver, 4-door Honda Accord.

0: Yeah, I have it there as an afford on a silver and color. It's not showing up stolen in the system, however.
1: Well, any holds on this car?

0: Direction is negative.
1: Answer.
0: Uniform 17, Whiskey Charlie uniform. Is that a Ford Taurus?
1: Team 4 Taurus is good from 9:30 to 26 on the 5 minutes of the RMS.
0: Receive any of the details soon, yourself.
1: I'm ready.
0: Gentleman parked his car at 1700 yesterday, came out to work at 0300. Noticed his car was rummaged through, left it unlocked. Take it was a Samsung phone valued at $1,000, AirPods valued at $150 and $100 cash. His camera's in the area. He was able to track his phone case, and it was in the garbage can at Lincoln Park. He got it back, he already touched it, so there's no chance for prints on it. There's nothing of evidentiary value. Can you just notify the boss?
1: What's the tenant?

0: Sergeant. I'm gonna have the complainant here, who's the caller, respond to juvenile with one of the units to give a statement, and the four juveniles are gonna be under.
1: Well.

0: What's your negative file?
1: 123549, 123549.

0: صفا. All right, New Jersey, if you can run that for me, please. It's going to be Romeo 68 Whiskey Gulf Hotel, black Chevy.
1: Black Chevy Cruise, Victor 43827, coming back to 712 Garfield, apartment 2.
0: That was 712 Garfield?
1: That's correct, apartment 2.
0: Alright, receive that. We're gonna attempt to make contact if the owner could move this vehicle.
1: Receive.

0: Hey, what's the he's making a notification to the sergeant.
1: Yeah, I'm gonna reach out again. Where, sergeant?
0: What, sergeant?
1: Good morning, boss. 322 Virginia. Came in as a theft of property from a vehicle. Vehicle was rummaged through. Possibly left unlocked. Taken with a Samsung phone, AirPods, $100 cash. Phone case was able to be tracked to Lincoln Park. And nothing else of evidence regarding.
0: If there's any damage to the vehicle, I know you said it's unlocked, but is there any other damage, like a broken window or any other damage to the vehicle?
2: Negative, you open the doors, rummage through it.
0: I'll notify the detective commander.

0: Ноль сот.
1: Okay.
0: Right, we're gonna release this call to question owner. He's gonna have to go to North and file that report that I was going over there. Can I have your number, please?
1: Well, that number is gonna be 130-49.
0: Please.
1: Good morning, 322 Virginia. Theft of property from the vehicle. The vehicle was left unlocked. Entry was made. Taken were the Samsung phone, AirPods, and $100 cash.
2: Does the victim have a way to track that phone or any of the other proceeds?
3: To track the phone, they ripped off the tracking device on the case. It was found in Lincoln Park. He touched it and brought it back home on it, so there's no chance of prints.
2: I received any surveillance footage?
3: There's cameras, but no access.
2: I received nothing available at this time. You can put me down as notified. Can I have that file number, please?
1: That file number is going to be 26123549.
2: 123-549, thank you.

0: isso.
1: History, from this location to juvenile with two female juvenile. Upper, starting on 337 26.4, authority Mendoza.
2: 622.
1: Easter. From this location, one male, one female juvenile, starting miles 39493, juvenile.
2: It's 22.

0: Oh, 301. I'm sorry, you said you were available?
1: Yes,
0: sir. Yeah, 111 West Side. Carlos Shea said the supervisor of the job keeps threatening him. She said he keeps telling him he's going to fight him every time he comes to the site. Wants to make a report. The president has the mayor's name, but we'll point him out.

0: Perfecto. Bueno. To head over to 65 Summit, a apartment 404, got MC calling in for an irate patient that they're dealing with. They're saying that last time the patient pulled a weapon on them, unknown what type of weapon it was.
1: Mm-hmm.

0: front lawn. Good.
1: Alright, we made a contact with the owner of the vehicle. He was able to move it. Okay, yeah, people.

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0: 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I got the usual 118 Bergen.

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0: 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Good morning. 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Us along with half of the three car headed back up to the north.
1: I see that every night.
0: Thank you.

0: tough one. Are we here to eventually?
1: That's correct.
0: Accuracy, thank you.

0: 201, you have Eric, just 1465 Summit.
1: Reach out what to?
0: Yeah, was this 1465 Summit?
1: You were still up here.

0: East 1, stand by 1 second. I'm just logging in.
1: Yeah, I'm fine, thank you.

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1: City traffic two.
0: I'm gonna have an MV stop in front of the Ford on Route 440, 740 Route 440, New Jersey Road, set.

0: It'll be Uniform 90, Romeo Whiskey Kilo. It's going to come back to the Silver Toyota Corolla. One on board, no back, no check out.
1: No, no bag, no check.
0: Yes, sir. No bag, no check.

0: Southwest 201.
1: Done.
0: Well, I was going to get you a call for the FC. I'm back for West tonight.
1: I see you. Have a good night. One on 2, good morning, you got in service?
2: Good morning, yeah, that's correct, but just be advised we're going to be assigned as a TV car.
1: Got an MVA for you, Kennedy and Ship, no injuries, 4 cans and a red Nissan.
2: 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What's up?
1: Good.
2: I saw another car. You have to get to bring it in with him.
1: That was a sign up car.
2: What's up, go ahead.
1: Just confirm you said assign a different car. 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
1: All right, receive. 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
1: Caddy and Sips, an MVA, no injuries.
2: What was the address on that again?
1: Kennedy Boulevard and Sip Bafford and VNO injuries with a Ford Transit and a red Nissan.
2: 32.

0: That's 4, good morning, you guys in service?
1: Traffic 2 is in between.
0: Pursue.
1: 4.
0: I'm on Brinkerhoff Street and Crescent. An other assistance call. A red 450 passenger, caller believes his vehicle was stolen. Has a tracker in it. I just gave him a call back at 0712. He said it's now pinging to Camino Paul and McGinn Park. See if you guys can find that vehicle. Again, it's going to be a red 450 passenger, New York Reg. Lima Golf Yankee 7904. Caller's also en route to that location.
2: Did he report it stolen?
0: He hasn't reported it stolen. He just was working and he saw the vehicle move. So he's making his way.

0: 5.
1: Alright, that's fine.
0: Alright. Can you clear out 76 Roosevelt for other parking violation? Gray Jaguar double park. 76 Roosevelt.
1: I receive.
2: Sergeant. Alright, can we assign that to parking enforcement?
0: Yeah, I'm calling back to you with the New Jersey plate. District.

0: 743 Camino Paul, RBA at the Camino Paul Liquor. Top ceiling motion, 743 Camino Paul.
1: Tower receiver.

Verse 3. Can you attach to New Jersey for me, please? Yes, sir. First one is going to be X-ray Echo Romeo Kilo 84. Second vehicle is going to be 5806 Hotel Foxtrot.

0: Yeah, you put us off in an area. Check to see if it's updated or fish. A little bit.
1: Both those planes were in touch. We're going to...
0: All right,

0: Lily traffic, though.
1: Lily traffic, too.
0: Alright, put me off on Ocean and Danforth. MVA just happened right in front of me. I'll be taking care of it.

0: Quest 4 on callback. The last location was at Camino Plan, Lincoln Park. He was advised to meet with you guys. He's in the area.
1: City traffic one. Chop 301.
2: Go ahead.
1: Can you bring that number for this?

0: 301, what location were you at?
1: We're at 111 West Side. It was just a dispute between supervisor and employee.
0: Okay, it's 130502. 130502.
1: Receive that, thank you.
2: Passenger van 2007 New York Chrysler Lima Golf DNG 7904.
3: That's correct. We were off here and we got flagged down. Just canvassed the area. That van is not in the area at all. He has not reported stolen. He said it was reported in Newark. Has been reported stolen. It was stolen out of Newark. He's going to be advised to go to Newark to make the report.
2: What's for? Were you following that?
4: I see, we got one. Hey, Diana.

0: Was soll ich?
1: Yeah.
0: The victim of that stolen car was advised to report it north, correct?

0: and the city sheriff going that direction. As soon as I find him, I'm going to advise him. He canvassed with me.
1: I'll see you. Please do so. Thank you.
2: Good morning.
3: East 202.
2: Yeah, just be advised. We'll be heading over to Cater. Switch out cars.
3: Obviously.

0: Eastern, good morning. Please be advised we're going to be here 6 close at the pedestrian plaza. I'm just waiting for my partner to come from the north.
1: Yeah, I got it.

0: he's 101.
1: I'm gonna
0: be transporting one complainant back to 27 Bray Street. Starting mileage is 942.60.6.
1: Alright, 0730 hours.

0: absolutely chop it too. Can I get a thunder pop, please?
1: Is that for the 440 job you had?
0: No, I went over. I, on Danforth and Ocean, saw MV happen in front of my face. No injuries. I have them off to the side. I just need a phone number for this MVA.

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1: Go ahead, what, Sergeant?
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1: Leave you off.

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1: South 1, good morning.
0: I just have a BNT to a vehicle. Address is 157 Wegman Parkway. It's a Jeep Grand Cherokee, black in color. BNT.
1: I receive it. 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

0: And TV, just to update you, we're actually going to be at Bergen and Kensington, not Bergen and Lex. It's going to be a traffic enforcement post. Oh, we have an MV stop, Belmont and Bergen, New Jersey Reg, uniform 1-4, Victor, uniform Romeo, hold on board, no background check.
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1: Thank you.

0: construction detail, 111 Lake.
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0: All right, Detail, go ahead with the right jump set. Vice New Jersey, Bravo 25, Mike, Zulu, Mike. 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
0: Thank you.
1: No problem.
0: South 402.
2: Good morning, Ed.
3: Good morning. We'll be responding to 209 Stegman Street to serve a restraining order from New York. I'll give you more when we get there.
2: Thank you. 209 Stegman.

0: PD one issue. We're gonna have another one, different version. New Jersey Reds, Bravo 13 with Alpha uniform. One of our no back in check.
1: No diagnostic.

with one. And one, can you head over to the White Manna parking lot? College says, I got into an accident. College in a black Kia Sportage, and the other car fled the scene.

0: E4.
1: Four.
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1: That's correct.
0: I'm getting multiple calls. I got two more calls on it, and one of the calls is saying that they're arguing now.
1: Mr. Gubinich,

0: 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Any updates to the 743 coming to Paul?
1: 5's going to be fairly secure.

0: I'm going to have like a nice call with the recall and then we can assess.
1: Receive.

0: 小博士。
1: Hi,
0: fool. We weren't able to make contact with any residents here. You're going to be responded back to yourself. Please drop off these papers.
1: Okay, receive.

0: E4.
1: E4.
0: There's four from the pedestrian here. He said that he was struck in the leg. Can you just have your bus this way?
1: I receive.
2: One, we're getting a lot. Can you call up, give a call back, see where they are?
3: Yeah, sure.
1: He's four.
0: You okay?
1: Yeah, what are the extents of the injuries?
0: I just complained of pain for the leg.
1: I receive.

0: A particular thing, so it's going to be a criminal mission. Alright, so our owner last saw the vehicle intact last night at 2100 hours. She came outside at 0740 hours and saw that the moonroof glass was broken. She estimates the damage to be approximately $5,000. There are cameras in the area, but they're not available at this time. Can you notify my supervisor?
1: West Roger, following that.
2: West Sergeant has a BCI response to take photographs of the damage and notify the fact to come in.
0: West Detective, we see that. There's no video right there at this time, right? Yeah, it's unavailable at this time. It's just buildings in here. RC, was anything taken from the vehicle?

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File number is going to be, and what's two, your file is going to be 123-585, 123-585.

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2: Good morning, we're in service.
1: Smart receiver, you're on them again.
0: That unlocked $490 in value. Hey, Jim.
3: Anything trackable in there?
4: West 5K and proceeds, DCI is on a final responder.
3: Did you say it was proceeds? Alright, receive, what's that phone number?
0: Phone number is 123-582-123-582.
3: I receive. You can put me down as well if I will follow up.
5: Yeah, another one. Virginia, Fairview, New Jersey Ridge. Yankee 26, Delta, Papa, Golf, one on board, no back this way.
1: Are you able to switch out the cars yet?
5: Yeah, you too, sir. Go ahead and back into the east now if you got anything for us.
1: No, everything's clear. I just want to make sure I got all my units accounted for.

0: Weston, can you attach some engineers and take it?
1: I'm from Earth.
0: It's going to be Bravo 90, Victor, X-ray Charlie. And come back to a whiteout.
1: Bravo, Street Sniper, so I'll have to get out of here.

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0: said New Jersey, Alpha 5-1, Foxtrot Zulu, Papa.
1: Yeah, that's correct.
0: No record. What's the VIN?

0: GG, you ready for the event?
1: Yep.
0: It's going to be Yankee Victor, 1622, Foxtrot Sierra, X-ray Charlie, 2118584.
1: Alright, what kind of car do you have there?
0: Volvo.
1: Alright, 2012 Volvo, 560, white in color, it's unregistered. Owner on that is Ronald Zappia, Inc. out of Lodi, New Jersey. No plate associated.
0: Alright, receive, can you reach out to supervisor for mission intel?
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0: Not that. Regular sign.

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0: Right here.

PD, that's going to be 2 issues. We're going to have another stop, Monticello and Gardner. 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

0: He's full too. He's full. You guys still on scene, or? Because I think animal control just went off. But are they needed?
1: Yeah, four. We're still off here, and that's a negative. His wife picked up the dog. I took him to the vet.
0: All right. Where are you guys located anyway? Just, you know, she made the trek out there, I guess.
1: Thanks for coming.
0: All right, we see.

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1: East four.
2: East Illinois as well.
1: Alright, Sergeant, head into that room in Baldwin. East 4, you got a message?
0: Yeah, animal control's off.
1: Alright, we see.

0: And, East 102 and East Sergeant, I'm getting multiple calls on this NVA. Just had another one now saying it's a 3-car NVA and there's a 14-year-old in the vehicle.
1: One received.
2: East Sergeant, I received that.

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0: Detail, good morning. 210 Grant, can you run a New Jersey Registrar ownership for me, please?
1: Yes, ma'am.
0: 1261 Hotel Kilo. Should come back to a golden color Honda Civic.
1: Last name is Perez. 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

0: DDOB stop, Bergen and Belmont. It's going to be one on board, New Jersey Reg, Echo 19, Victor, Sierra, Echo. Of Echo, check.
1: With the R of that vehicle, requesting permission to an Alpha Mission Supervisor.
2: Hi, Sergeant, I'm going to notify Parking Authority for that.
1: Sergeant, thank you.

0: EaseBase, could you have a car stop for a moment?
1: EaseBase, who's he? East 5035, you want to head to the base for a Maryland?
2: Obviously.

0: And he was fine. There's no injuries at this time.
1: Alright, we see. You want me to keep the MC rolling in, or you want me to cancel them if they're not now? Or are they off?
0: I believe they're pulling up now.
1: Alright, we see.
2: He's charging
1: it off.
3: He's charging it off. And ourselves, along with the mental health screener, we're going to be responding to 244 South Street, apartment 1, to conduct a welfare check, and I'll let you guys know on the off.

0: One thing that it is, you ready for me?
1: Yeah, what's the rest?
0: Mike 76, Papa, Alpha Papa, should come back to a Honda Odyssey. Red in color or burgundy?
1: Yeah, that's what I'm getting. 2014 Honda Odyssey, red in color.
0: Where is he, Zach? Can you just detach that for me, please?
1: Yeah, I got you.

0: Detail 210 Grant.
1: Go ahead.
0: You can cancel parking authority. The public service advised they're going to look around the vehicle.

0: East 202, East 2. East 2, East 202.
1: Yeah, can you head over to CVS at 88 Morgan? Call us at a black man wearing a gray shirt, blue jeans, and red cap broke the glass door and stole merchandise.
2: Crazy.

0: And east 202.
1: Yeah,
0: just in case, according to the ticket, the male left the store, got on his bicycle, and made a right on Green Street. If you happen to run into him, just be careful. It says caller said he had possibly a sharp object on his backpack.
1: Yeah.

0: 220 Virginia, FPS 24, they found the drugs in the courtyard. 220 Virginia.
1: So you go with that again, please?
0: 220 Virginia Ave, PS 24. Caller says they found some drugs in the courtyard.
2: One, two, three, six, zero, two.
1: Yeah, that's correct.
2: Thank you.
1: No problem.

0: Each one or two?
1: Each one.
0: Can I get a total for these Honda, for this Honda?
1: Obviously, that's the one that I ran, correct?
0: That's correct. Oh. I'll slap it as mine.

0: Is true.
1: You know, you're set.
0: You wrote it.
1: Yeah, Mel came into the store, trying to steal some ice cream from the freezer. Freezer's locked. Broke the glass door for the freezer. Took some ice cream and dished it outside the store on his way out. There's footage, and they're getting a receipt. It's approximately $240 of merchandise, and the store is approximately $3,000.
2: Alrighty, Sergeant, I got that. Can you notify the particular detective commander, please?
0: Yeah, no problem. Really quickly, once he had the ice cream, what did you say he did with it?
1: From staff here, they said that he ditched it outside the store. It might have fallen because he was on a bicycle, or he might have just dropped it because he saw him calling police. We don't know.
0: All right, so $240 of merchandise and $3,000 on the broken glass door.
1: For the glass door.
0: EI-20 on the air, EI-20. Is Detective Command on the air?
1: Yeah,
0: I got a unit off at AD Morgan at the CVS. A male entered the store, broke a freezer glass door to get ice cream, grab some ice cream and other merchandise valued at approximately $240. And the door that he broke is approximately $3,000.
1: Let's see.
0: I'm sorry, boss. You broke up there.
3: Is this a chronic shoplifter? Do they know who he is? Are they familiar with him?
1: Actually, a negative. This is the first time seeing this guy.
3: Pursue them. Is there any video available now?
1: Yeah, he's got it right now.
3: And what's the best way to recover it, through email or on the USB?
1: He'll be able to email that footage.
3: Okay, received. If you can provide him my email address, and you can send it to me, and then we'll follow up.
1: You got it, boss. Do we need BCI for this freezer door?
3: Yeah, BCI is available. Can we call him?
0: I receive. I'll try to get him on channel 3. BCI, channel 3. BCI, channel 3.
4: BCI.
0: Good morning, BCI. Can you head over to 88 Morgan Street? I had a male break a freezer door window in the store and stole ice cream.
4: Received.
5: Did you go with your message?
4: Yeah, we got two cars stopped. Let me know when you're set.
5: Two vehicles stopped on set.
4: The first one's going to be Uniform Tango Yankee 18 Alpha, one on board, no back, no check. And the second one is going to be Echo 32 Mike Juliet Charlie, one on board, no back, no check.

0: Isso.
1: Isso.
0: We said the VTI is coming over.
1: Yeah, that's correct.
0: Alright, receive that. We're going to be in the background getting the footage in case our signal drops back there.
1: Alright, I got you.

0: 4-0-4 taking a wheelie off this way. That last unit?
1: Yeah, you said 4-0-4 taking a wheelie off this way.

0: Colonial Vista 507 Bergen.
1: I see Lieutenant Guy.
2: Go me out the way.
1: You see.
3: We got all the info. Where are we?

0: East one also.
1: East one.
0: Yeah, can you just take a ride over to 425 Washington Boulevard, it's at a Goddard School for VA?
1: Proceed.
0: It's saying first floor, front door.

0: 谢谢三位诸位师父。
1: Before
0: to. Yeah, put it down. So we had to juvenile and relieve them in that unit.
1: Alright, no problem.
2: Five, we're heading from the east to the mail run to the west.
1: Five, receive.

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0: The MV stop, Colburn 440, New Jersey, right, can we check?
1: Random stop.
0: Excuse me, New Jersey, uniform 24 Victor Romeo Juliet. Should come back to a Mercedes. One on board. No back, can you just check that?
1: PSCNG detail. Detail, stand by 1 second. Negative stolen 2019 Mercedes. Rain color, registration is 6-6-30-27.
2: Was it a supervisor at the scene?
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1: Good morning. I have a New Jersey reg. Can you run it for ownership, please?
0: Yeah, what's the location?
1: You can use 147 Bosley. It's actually going to be three vehicles.
0: All right, go ahead.
1: First one is Kilo 12 Uniform Lima. Should come back to a Bonesy Yukon. The second vehicle is a Honda Victor 41 Lima Kilo Whiskey. And the third, a Hyundai Lima 10 Papa Whiskey Whiskey.
0: All right, the GMC, last name is Mendez. Address is 2344 JFK, apartment 1. The Honda CRV, last name is Bashar. Address is 116 Oak Street. And then the Hyundai, address is 59 Garrison, apartment 36.
1: Okay, receive that. Thank you.
2: South 2.
0: Go ahead.
2: Put us off the Triangle Park, doing that directive.

0: Pizza.
1: Good.
0: Pizza, good morning. In front of 88 Bergen Avenue. I've got an entry right whenever you're set.
1: Go ahead.
0: Uniform 72, Juliet, Charlie, Romeo. Should come back to Honda Civic.
1: In Guzman, address 253 Segment Street, apartment 3, Charlie.

0: degree process. And yourself, morning.
1: Good morning, go ahead. I'll do veg.
0: It's going to be Kilo 37, Sierra November, Delta, Gray, Acura.
1: Address is 55, Ferncliff, last name Rivera.
0: Received, thank you.
1: No problem.
2: Thank you, so long, Bergen.
1: Good.
2: I got another one on yourself, please.
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0: this time, but we are going to leave a person in crisis. Can I please get a time and file?
1: It's going to be 123609. 123609. 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

All right, C-minus for the mental screen of this individual does not meet the criteria for involuntary transport.

0: Yeah, it did. But it was closed out. I guess the guy wasn't there. It says unfounded. Call to say that he left and we'll call back tomorrow.
1: Alright, listen.
2: East 302 East Green. Sorry, you're looking for a CC.
3: Dwight and Barrow.
2: He's talking, you got that?
4: That's a negative. What was that?
2: I believe she said Newark and Barrow.
4: Alright, we see it. I'll meet them there.
1: Back to check.
5: Proceed.

0: Evet, şimdi.
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0: Yeah, Raheem, we're going to be responding now to 36 Sherman Place, apartment 409, to conduct a welfare check.
1: Let's do that.

TDS have advised. Have another stop. It's 791 Camino Paul. Uniform 49 Romeo Juliet Mike 1 on board, no magnet track.

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0: City traffic one.
1: Okay.
0: You put me off Boswick and Bergen with the detail of assisting with locating the ownership for the cars. And can you run the New Jersey Kilo 12 uniform Lima again? On my end, I'm getting a warrant and the ownership though.

0: Yeah, there's one out of North Bergen for 500. Just gonna have to call CJSN, confirm that. Also, he has a suspended license.
1: Receive that. If he confirmed that to CJSN, and if it's only 500, we're gonna be doing paperwork.
0: Yeah, no problem. Stand by.
1: Thank you.
2: Drilling.

0: construction detail 19 Lima.
1: Detail.
0: Yeah, it's been to New Jersey residence ramp. I want you to please. Gotta get a move.
1: Alright, stand by.

0: It's going to be New Jersey's November 7th, 4, Victor Echo Golf. It's just a link to the Chief Wrangler. And the second is going to be New Jersey Hotel 24 Golf Lima Hotel. That should come back to a Honda Fury.
1: All right, first one, Jeep. Owner is Stephen Cunningham.
0: I'm sorry, you're the Jeep. We got the owner.
1: All right, second one, Honda. Owner is a Susan Barons. Last name is Echo Bravo, Echo Romeo, Echo November Zulu. Address is 39 Laidlaw, Apartment 1.
0: All right, 39 Laidlaw, Apartment 1. Thank you very much.
1: All right, no problem.
2: Okay, what's the phone number?
3: Stand by.

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1: Received.
2: E4 Nelson Alpha.

0: City traffic.
1: City traffic one.
0: That was confirmed with CJC has one out of North Bergen for 500.
1: Receive, we'll be also in RR paperwork.

0: You tell Bergen about Christmas.
1: Right. The Honda and the Hyundai, can you request parking authority, please, to for an impound for those vehicles?
2: Okay.

0: Stop 33 of 2. Ocean, 64 Ocean, the private house. Colin wants to report both of his plates stolen off of his vehicle. He has a green F-150.
1: Wait, can you go again on that address?
0: 24 Ocean, crosses Gate and Merritt.
1: Alright, 24 Ocean, too. I'm sure you can put this up. Did you do a call back first? What, Sergeant?
2: Go ahead.
1: Who's the fire department has met him notified?
2: That's right, they have those two personnel.
1: Sorry, what was that again?
2: If he was notified, that's correct.
1: And they're responding, correct?
2: Yes, sir.
1: Steve, thank you. We are in the back parking lot.
2: Proceed on, advisement.

V10 in front of 191 Monticello. Can we just run a New Jersey Retro ownership, please?

0: It's gonna be November 4-4, Yankee, Charlie, Juliet. It should come back to Greyhound, no court.
1: Yankee 4-4, November. Is that Yankee 4-4 or November 4-4?
0: That's November 4-4, Yankee, Charlie, Juliet.
1: Alright, that's a Honda Accord gray in color, valid registration, negative stolen. 187 Monticello to a Fosco. 187 Monticello, apartment 11.

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1: Okay.
0: Send me 1 ORR, and let me off at this house. Let me get for you.
1: Okay. And thank you for that city traffic unit.

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0: Well, you can pull me off on Neptune and Virgin. 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Bravo 2-4 Whiskey Uniform Bravo should come back to Hawaii in color Lincoln 4-door. Second one's gonna be Foxtrot 7-8 Whiskey Bravo Romeo. 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

0: So the first one, Bravo 24 Whiskey Uniform Bravo, Delta Legion. Expired registration on that. Last name Jacob. And then the Foxtrot 78 Whiskey Bravo Romeo, that comes back to, I want to say maybe a Chrysler Cannon color. Is that what you have?
1: Yeah, my apologies, that's correct.
0: Okay, address is 94 Neptune, apartment 1 in Lima.
1: Let's see, thank you.

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0: Good morning. 1869 JFK, 1869 JFK at the Delta gas station. Garage door was broken into. We have footage available.
1: Good morning, received.

0: Can you have your, parts of, what looks like, hunting rifle? There was a serial number, we checked the procedures, it's like it was stolen. We tried to check DCFO ownership, it was having a full ownership. And a few, shots running around. Just, notify the, patrol supervisor.
1: And some parts of a rifle.
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3: BCI.
1: BCI whenever you can, 24 Ocean Ave, we. I'm sorry. Address is 174 Dwight, 174 Dwight on the first floor, part of a weapon was found.
3: Received.
0: Time is following you, sir.
1: Your file number is 123629, 123629.

0: Here we have all the info for this report, it's a pleasure.
1: Yeah, you can say your name.
0: Please.

0: Charlie, for real.
1: Seven, six, eight, one, Hotel Juliet, one on board, no background check.
0: Program four.
2: Detail, I'm playing 25 West, I did a trick on actor and on my work site. Minor damage and open range of maintenance in the house.
0: Yeah, three, we're gonna have stolen license plates over here. Can I get on him, please?

0: file number is 123640, 123640.
1: Okay. Okay.

0: right.
1: On 3, can you attach a 7-digit right for me, please?
0: Go ahead.
1: Gonna be New Jersey, Echo, 3-2, Victor Sierra Foxtrot. And it's gonna be a green F-150. Just make sure it's good as Ross.
0: Alright, this is giving me a 2004 Ford XLT green in color. Expired registration on that 531 of 26.
2: That's it, off sergeant. If possible, can you just have BGI, if they can, come with a rifle box? We don't have one.
1: BCI, I don't believe that we have any either.
2: All right, receive. If you don't, then we'll figure it out, I guess, somehow.
1: And I thought you said it was next door, correct?
0: Yeah,
1: next
0: door.
1: Yeah, I don't think
0: negative stolen.
1: I received.

0: 263 Uniform Hotel Tango. I got a 2019 Honda HR-V. It's black in color. The reg is good for 3027. If you have an Angel Ramos behind the wheel, the registered owner has a good license.
1: True, see that. There's going to be a bus. We're up here.

0: happen to have an update for this 32 Sherman Place?
1: All right, team, mental screener is still assessing the patient. We're good here.

0: All right, thanks. Yeah, rest team, can you send me a bus this way? As for the mental health screener, it's going to be an involuntary transport, JCMC.
1: Okay.
0: Thank you.
1: No problem.

0: 280 County Road, 80 County Road, two-car NBA, no injury. I'm getting a white Honda Odyssey and a green vehicle that is possibly smoking. FD has also been notified.
1: All right, TD, you just have, you were still at the base here completing the evidence and that report from earlier.

0: Ich weiß es.
1: Ich
0: weiß
1: es. Can you take a ride over to 183 Bay Street for a four-door Toyota park in a loading zone with a Massachusetts reg?
0: Appreciate it.

0: reaching out for mic 3.
1: That's correct. You're available, right?
0: That's going to be a negative from traffic supervisor. I'm on South Street in Hancock addressing traffic complaints as directed up here.
1: All right, you received.
0: And mic 3, I'll be switching back over to 4.
1: All right, it received.

0: and 356 hours. A male broke two glass panels to the garage doors. He made entry. He gained access to the office, pulled on the cash register door, but there was nothing in it, so he wasn't able to actually steal anything. Like I said, these two glass panels are broken. Could you notify the sergeant? I don't know if he wants PCI to photograph it, or our body camera footage would suffice. And there is video surveillance. She's gonna download it and then drop it off at the district later for the detective.
1: Sergeant, I'm answering that that cash register, has it been touched since the actor touched it?
2: Echo Papa.

0: So actually, correction on that. It wasn't a register. It's like a drawer, but yes, it's been touched.
1: All right. Yeah. Dispatch. Just notify PCI. Let them take pictures. Maybe they can get prints off that drawer. Also notify the detective commander if there's a video available.
2: That's 20.

0: station, there is video footage available and to be downloaded and dropped off later to the district. Shows a male broke two glass panels to the garage of this location. He made entry into the business, went into the office, pulled down a drawer to try to get some money out of it, but it was empty.
1: Okay. It's a commercial BNC. What footage?
0: Correct. Download it and drop it later.
1: The thing is that why he's coming in later with the footage.
0: South 5, is he willing to leave a statement? An hour later.
2: Mm-hmm. 264 Fairmont, apartment 216, excuse me, apartment 217. Evidence of suspicious condition, priority 3 from MC. Female called stating she was having trouble breathing. R made with MC, put 1 in police at the location. 264 Fairmont, apartment 217.
1: I
2: received email that called in and gave the phone to the woman.
1: I received.
0: Go ahead with your message.
3: BCI address check.
0: Your address is 174 Dwight Street. Then I have a second location whenever you're set.
3: Just hold off for now. I'll advise you when it's PCO on Dwight.

0: That's going to be in Bergen.
1: All right, so the bus is off. Can I get a time and file, please?
2: That's 9:10 on the time, and 123633 is the file. 123633.
1: I received that. Thank you. And that's going to be one in, one out to the MC.
2: Two.
3: North 3, source, no call, RP.
0: He's 60 crossing the other suicide, let's do it.
4: Receive

0: Смотри. Yeah, dude, you have a call back. We're here at 264. There's no apartment 217. Just the first and second floor, and also the residents from here saying that nobody's in the house.
1: Let's see. We're going to call back.

0: 84 status test.
1: E4, we're at juvenile. These juveniles, we're still waiting for the parents to come pick them up.
0: Right there.

0: I'm making my way over to 64 Fremont, 64 Fremont. It's going to be apartment number 217. Suspicious condition. A female called in, stated she was having trouble breathing, but refused medical attention and stated that she wanted the police. Someone was there. Refused to give further information on the mail and then hung up. That's 64 Fremont, apartment 217.
1: Crazy.

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1: Receive.

0: Alright, one. Nothing seems suspicious here. It's an empty gas can on top of a work van. And the wrench came back down, so we're gonna be RP.
1: Repeat.

0: Platoon, call the South Base for the sergeant.
1: Lieutenant, can you run these two plates? I'll give you the first one, and then I'll walk over to the second one.
2: With him.
1: Be Whiskey 22 Uniform Bravo Alpha. Whiskey 22 Uniform Bravo Alpha on a Chevy.
2: Let's go ahead with him next when you're ready.

0: 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Hold it over now.
1: No rush.
0: Should be Romeo 76, Mike Alpha Uniform.

GD2 issue. We have another one. It's going to be 234 Union, New Jersey Reg, 46269, 4 Victor, 1 on board, no back, no track.

0: a Romeo 7-6 out of 2020 Honda Odyssey, white in color, registered 11/30/26. Registered owner, Chirag Patel, is at a Sikh caucus, and he also has a good license if he's behind the wheel.
1: See, that's correct. Yes, you can hold all that info. And then can you start private tow for the Whiskey 2-2?
0: Into the RMS, flatbed or regular.

0: detailed. Yeah, I just need one New Jersey rent RAF ownership, please.
1: Alright, go ahead. I'm set.
0: That's going to be New Jersey Romeo 75, Romeo Zulu Tango. It should come back to a Ford.
1: Alright, Ford Escape owner is Casey Shanlugian out of 42 Prospect, apartment 4 Alpha.
0: And what was the apartment?
1: The 4 Alpha.
0: Have a seat, thank you.
1: The Wolf Pro.
2: TD Cover of 5.
1: TD file is 123654. It's 123654. Time on that one is going to be 9:57.
2: Appreciate.
3: And TD, as far as the extent of injuries on this, the driver of the one vehicle complained of pain to the shoulder and left leg.

0: Roger, team.
1: All right, please,

0: And Beach, I'm sorry, can you give me the last name of that driver again, please?
1: One for the Chevy or for the Odyssey? Yeah, disregard it. It's going to be Shenlujian, Sierra Hotel, Echo November, Lima Oscar, Oscar Golf, India Alpha November.
2: Call for 224 North Avenue, 224 North Avenue, for a homeless female walking around barefoot outside. Is that too far off of Pedestrian Plaza's post? It's showing me like a block up from Jersey Avenue.
0: Outside of 382 Central, I'm going to have a motor vehicle stop. Maryland, please, when you're set.
2: Thank you. Radio cut out. It's 4 North Avenue for a homeless team walking around barefoot.
0: Oh, yeah.
3: I'm sorry, what's the number?
0: Yeah,
2: 224 North Avenue.

0: He's fine.
1: Dead.
0: Give me Joey. That'd be a cool guy here. RP.

0: Just have that 14 to risky for our direct control.
1: We're critical on fuel. They head to the south pump.
2: Yeah, I'm gonna

0: And VC, I'm down on Dwight Street. Whenever you're ready, I'll take that information for the BNT.
1: It's going to be at Delta Gas Station, 1869 JFK.
0: And the phone number?
1: Phone number is 123-643, 123-643.
0: I'm going to be en route.

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1: One.
0: Hey, Wayne, can you head over to 64 Washburn, 64 Washburn motor vehicle theft? Caller says that car was stolen. It's a white Ford. Building has cameras.
1: Proceed.

Duke, and you check out 64 Waverly, 64 Waverly Street, residential VA for the Brown residents coming from the back door.

0: Keepers.
1: Janice.
0: Poor man with the call there. That was gonna be 224. She's GOA at this time.
1: To do.
2: You guys can take that report in whenever you confirm earlier that you were holding.
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3: 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It's going to be Hotel 5-3 Lima Bravo Lima. 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

0: Hey, Sergeant, just a location on the fall car for the CC.
1: You're asking about the four car?
0: That's correct. Did they still have a juvenile?
1: That's correct. That's the notification they gave me at 10:14 that they were still at juvenile waiting for the parents to come pick the kids up.
0: All right. How about the five car? A location on the five car for CC.
1: The five car is en route to the shop to pick up K-9's car.
0: All

0: One, and if you'd like to take a ride to 310 5th Street, 310 5th Street, 2nd floor. Stolen package worth $200. It's possible that it's meds, GOP meds.
1: Thank you.
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0: Ready, 4, 2.
1: West 3. 494 West Side, 494 West Side, apartment 2, Romeo. Call Henry the speed with an X. Tiffy's outside, banging on the door. Black male, light skin, black t-shirt, black hat, and charcoal colored jeans. Name is Mark Paul Carter. Stacy likes to carry knives. 494 West Side, apartment 2, Romeo.
0: Ready, 46. West 2, our fuel's TCR. We can back that unit up.
1: Receive.
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0: E3. Make your way to 110 North Avenue, the Dwayne Reed, for a shoplifting complaint. To black male, last seen wearing a red cap, blue jeans, and a black shirt, put a bunch of items inside of a black garbage bag and left house. Unknown if he's still in the area.
1: Seriously.

PD, it's going to be one issue. We're going to have another one. Bergen in Virginia, New Jersey Reg. 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One on board, no background check.

0: Back my check.
1: E Sergeant. This has a call dispatch 125 18th Street, 805 at Vision Works for a shoplifting complaint for a black male, tall, wearing all black. Walked in and stole a bunch of glasses and is last seen headed towards the Best Buy. 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
2: Okay, can you notify the COC, see if we can get a unit from another district to assist us?

0: Sergeant, what do you got the units on?
1: Each one is en route to a stolen package of medicine at 310 Fifth Street. East 2 is at the base working on a stolen report from 88 Morgan. East 3 is a fake false pedestrian plaza, but they're on their way to a shoplifting complaint at the Dwayne Reed on pedestrian plaza. East 4 is at juvenile, and East 5 is responding to the shop for the canine vehicle.
0: Take one of the units off of Lopar already and send them to the 125 18th Street.
1: Hey, boss. You want me to pull the unit that's at the base working on their report?
0: Yeah, that's correct.
1: All right, receive that. You too.
2: Hey, proceed.
3: Merciful to that.

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1: Street Time Supervisor.
0: Hey, good morning. I'm just trying to see if you have any units available. I got a call for a guy going from CVS 16 Virginia.
1: A male doing CVS at 16 Virginia. I'll send somebody over there.
0: Thank you.
2: NTD, we're going to head to VCI, drop this evidence off.
3: All right, we see that. Go ahead.

0: No form.
1: Good.
0: Alright, well, we're going to have a test for motor vehicle. We have about 45 minutes in the pass. Just notify the boss there is video footage of the incident from the property at this location. It's just not assessed this time.
2: Can you let the noise detector commander know what they have? They have video not accessible, please.
1: RC, not accessible. Detective commander.
0: And we have the contact information for the property manager.
1: North Detective, Detective Commander.
3: Detective Commander.
1: Detective Commander, 64 Washburn, 64 Washburn. We have a stolen motor vehicle, white Ford, happened 45 minutes ago. There is video, but it's inaccessible. The unit has contact info for the concierge, the property manager.
3: Alright, was the car running or not?
0: That's the negative, boss. The car was off and he stated that the vehicle was locked.
4: ASU Sergeant, you still on? I'm sorry, Street Crime Sergeant, you still on one?
1: I received $20,000 worth of tools in the van.
4: Street Crime Sergeant, channel one.
3: Alright, what's the status of the video there?
0: It can be viewed, we just can't, no way to copy it right now.
5: Alright, first name is going to be Jamil and Julia, Alpha, Mike, India, Lima, Alpha, last name McCall, Mike, Charlie, Charlie, Alpha, Lima, Lima, date of birth is 9978. And the second name is going to be Mark Paul Carter, Counselor.
2: Sergeant, that's correct.
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0: Sí, bien. CBN, I'm going to have you back up to 3 o'clock. I'm not getting any response from anybody else on the air. 16 Virginia, if you can start making your way over there. They're calling in for a white male with a ponytail. Said that he was doing drugs and now has a knife threatening to stab her husband.
1: I don't want to bring him away.
0: Thank you.
2: Emergency tour, we keep on trying to answer up. I'm getting cut off. What's that call for?
0: Okay, it's 16 Virginia, MLK and Ocean is your cross. EDP male, possibly on CDS, threatening to stab her husband, supposedly has a knife. He has a dark shirt and long pants. That's all I have.
2: All right, we're four in the area. Might be off in a moment.
0: Okay.
3: So, Sergeant, you have a call back? And, you see where exactly he's at right now?
0: I'll try it.
1: Sure. My guy's into 16 as well. Keep me posted if you're anything.

0: And now the flow of the vehicle shirt is off.
1: Emergency, what was the American that asked for?
0: It was 16 Virginia. She said that he's across the street at the extra parking lot, blue pajama pants, no shirt, with a knife.
1: In the extra parking lot.
0: Receive.
1: 20 police officers.
0: Receive.

0: And who you're going to have on site.
1: You in front of. Location.
0: Yeah, they're in front of the laundromat. Right across.
1: I went stopped in front of the laundromat.
0: Alright, so you said that was dismissed back in 2016?
1: Correct.
0: Alright, received, thank you.

0: 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Can you just put me off on a personal, please?
1: Washington and Bay, personal, 1106 hours.
0: You can put us off on left task force and emergencies over here at 12 A Rose on an investigation.
2: Everything.

0: CO2.
1: I got the particulars for this when you're ready.
0: Yeah, just stand by 1 second.
1: One off at the base.
2: Receive that.

0: All right, Eastern, what's the particulars?
1: East 3, it's got a male walked into the Duane Reed at 10:44 with a garbage bag. Placed multiple items, everything valued at $817. Walked out at 10:47. Description is red hat, black shirt, blue jeans, unknown duration of flight.
0: Let's see.
1: There is video. Can you

0: notify, see if they want to take the video or have, or if they're going to have a detective come pick it up.
1: Police sergeant.
2: Police sergeant, they got video footage of the incident. Notify the NDC, I'm sorry, the East Detective Commander, and let them know what we have.
1: Let's see. EI-20 on the air, EI-20 on the
3: air. EI-20.
1: Yeah, boss, I have a male that walked into the green weed at 110 Newark Avenue with a garbage bag, put miscellaneous items in it, valued at $817 and left. They have a video surveillance.
3: And what's the best way to recover that video? Can they send it through email or USB?
0: So, the manager already has it on a flash drive.
4: D4 issue.
5: He responded to a Taurus in Rome with the captain.
3: Are you back?
1: Yeah, thanks. 302.
0: So just to double check, you want us to bring the flash drive and put in service?
1: The detective will make a copy, but in the meantime, just bring it back to the east.
0: Alright, so we bring the flash drive to the east and drop it off at the detective's office. Receive.

0: 3.
1: Alright, 3-0. So the milk can to pick up his belongings. Then he got to allow verbal. He's the away, the other half was advised. Gonna be out 3.
2: Apartment 5 Delta to conduct a welfare check. We're attempting to make contact now.
3: Okay, received.

0: Salubrious off the valley, respond on signal.
1: Question.
0: I got 182 Virginia, EDP male, caller having a crisis, 29-year-old male. He's requesting PD and EMS. 182 Virginia, have a 401.
2: Yeah, what space? You probably gonna need more than one car for that. That location.
0: Alright, 3, right in with them.
1: 32, what's
0: happening? 22 Virginia, apartment 1, crossing over Virginia Terrace and Kennedy.

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0: When you get back into the East, can you just head over to 66 Sussex Street for VA at Steven Sanders front door?
1: Perfect.

0: All units, send the cop information on a stolen vehicle out of the north. All units, be on the lookout for a 2009 Ford Ecovan, white in color, with New Jersey Reg X-Ray Alpha Golf, Lima 37. Once again, that's an 09 Ford Ecovan, white in color, New Jersey Reg X-Ray Alpha Golf, Lima 37. Vehicle was stolen 45 minutes ago in the past in the area of 64 Washburn. If you come across this vehicle, notify dispatch 1114 on the time.
1: Hey, Sergeant, just the name on that VA?
2: It says Steven Sanders, and it says front door zone 3 and 1.

0: question.
1: Doug.
0: You got any CNN of us?
1: Where's the other stager?
0: Alright, you can have them all.
1: Receive. The VR line on the second doesn't see the staging, then we're looking for DG3.
2: Yeah. Mike, your radio's not dead. I'm checking the
3: Yeah, that's West 2. That was in GD. I'm sorry. Could you go with that again, please?
2: I got you. Bye. I'm on the full MC now.
3: I appreciate it.
2: Sorry, MC is rolling, guys. Oh.
3: I appreciate it much.
4: It's going to be the Kolpiska residence audible panic alarm.
2: Inside of the main door of the apartment, and now the front door has a lock, but it looks like it was supposedly done on purpose, is what they're stating here. Repeat.

0: I receive, what do you got?
1: Yeah, man, I walked in, I grabbed approximately $1,600 worth of merchandise and walked out. They said that he went towards Best Buy. We're gonna go check there out next. No cameras on scene, but they can ID him.
0: Alright, Lucy, you're gonna go canvas for the mail? Alright, Lucy. You charge it?
1: Yeah, while we're doing that, can I just have a file for Vision Works?
2: What were the proceeds from that Vision Works?
0: They said $1,600 worth of merchandise.
2: And they have no video footage of the incident?
1: That's correct, both don't have any cameras in here.
2: But they're able to ID him. Can you notify Eastern Detective Commander, please? Give out a script of the mail.
0: Chief, Eastern, you want to give out a script?
1: Yeah, it's going to be a tall black male wearing all black with a big black duffel bag. Wearing one of the glasses, and it can, it probably has a sticker on it with a tag, price tag.
0: Receive.

0: All right, we see.
1: Yeah, neither of them have a file number for the shoplifting.
0: Yeah, it's going to be 123697, 123697.
1: Receive that.

0: DI-20, EI-20 on the air.
1: EI-20?
0: Yeah, I have a unit off at VisionWorks at 125 18th Street. Neil walked in, stole 1600 worth of merchandise there. There's no video. It's a tall black male, all black with a black duffel bag. Might be wearing one of their glasses with a sticker on it. He might have went to the Best Buy. The unit's going to canvas to find to see if he's there.
1: Yeah, half of these two is in Best Buy. They are stating that he did walk in here and he did attempt to steal two pairs of headphones. I'll have more in a sec. They do have them on video. They're trying to pull it up.
0: Right, EI-20, you see that and E-Sergeant?
1: Yeah, and also E-2, Best Buy does not want to report at this time, but they are willing to give us video that visitors can ID if needed.
2: E-Sergeant, I got that, thank you.
0: And E-Sergeant, is that all clear at that 66 Sussex Street?
2: The unit is about to give you a dispatch on there.
0: All right, thank you.

0: Isso. Yeah, I'm sorry, I might have missed it. Are we going to be waiting for a detective?
1: EI-20. There's a shoplifting at the Lensworks. No video, but they can ID. Believe this suspect then attempted a shoplifting at Best Buy, and there is video, but they don't have a report, that they do not want a report at this time, correct?
2: Yeah, that's correct. I believe they still have them.
0: I have the info for the manager at Best Buy for the report.
1: Now we're just going off of the description of the man from Lensworks. It's the description of a male that was seen in Best Buy, correct? But nobody's ID'd him as the same person.
0: That is correct. If you would like, I can have somebody at VisionWorks go over to Best Buy so I can show it to them, see if they want to do that.

0: Five, Charlie, for QRP. 5
1: receive.
2: East one. Can I get an event number, please?
1: It's going to be 130644.
2: I see that. The caller was alive.
1: You see.
3: Nissan, can you have the two cars stand by at 125 18th Street towards DC?
1: East 2, are you over there or are you at the Nesmar?

0: I'll send it tomorrow. We'll see.
1: To 178 Bleecker. It's 178 Bleecker Street. The caller just got back from vacation. Says that front door is damaged. She believes may have been broken into while she was out. She has not entered the home.
0: I see.
2: Yeah, you too.
3: Yeah, Sergeant wants a location for you guys to have a CC with you.
2: Yeah, we're right in front of Fusion Works, by the Best Buy on 18th Street.
3: Alright, receive. He's heading over.
2: Receive.

0: What? I was out of the car. Are you up for the network side interview with the ex-boyfriend?
1: Five.
2: Can you head over to 52 River Drive, another shoplifting event, Dwayne Reed, two white males shoplifting outside of the store?
1: Perfect.
2: And East 502 says actors are gone.
1: And that Virginia call is going to be all that vibes on the second wave.
3: Okay, Richard.
4: Marine Police Officer, clear report.
3: That's your research.
5: City Traffic 1, I'm on
3: here. Okay.
5: EI 24. EI 24, myself, along with EI 23, put us off at Best Buy.
2: Received.

0: detail. Detail on Bramhall and Danforth.
1: Detail on Bramhall and Van Horn?
0: I just got a New Jersey Reg. If you can run a plea for ownership, so I just try to get a move.
1: All right, give me a second. Let me type it up.

0: Evidence Office, no PCL. Can we have him with the cell report? We're clear.
1: CD received that. I'm going to have to ask you to hold on to that for a minute. Can you head over to 15 Nelson? It's 15 Nelson, Unit 2. CC a caller in regards to some threatening messages he's been receiving about someone threatening to behead him and that they have his home address and sending him photos of dead bodies.
0: Receive.
2: And receive for his office.

0: All right, Diesel, you got a 1999 Ford over there? Echo, maybe?
1: Yeah, that's correct.
0: All right, it's coming back to a Juan Oroz Perez. He's out of 145 Van Horn Street, apartment 3.
1: Got it, thank you.

0: detail. That was 145 Van Horn.
1: Yeah, that's correct.
0: Thank you.
1: Yeah, it's going to be apartment 3.

0: last minute. Give a car.
1: Just a few units.
0: You can use them for this. Oaken MOK, clear that corner. It's going to be on the sailor side. The guy's sitting down. They have the beers in there. TDRC.

Last detective. Last detective. Put me off at 32 Union Street, apartment 2, attempting to locate a victim.

0: Evet.
1: Hi there, keep this to the top of Super 14 Crania with the quality light transport for inspection.
2: Okay, received.
1: And also, quality light, I have a New Jersey retro uni set. That's going to be Tango 36 Whiskey Alpha. Tango should come back to Alexis.
2: Negative stolen, registration is good. Address 190 Myrtle. Last name is Haley.
3: West Commander. What was the plate on the car stolen as a moment?

0: I have a second injury that you're doing with that. That's going to be Tango 8-2, Victor Sierra Victor, should come back to Black Honda.
1: 190, Myrtle, same owner.
0: So both vehicles are good?
1: Yeah, they're both good. The first one registered 831 of 26, negative stolen. The second one negative stolen, registered 531 27.
0: Thank you.

0: lie detector. Yeah, what's the second? I was able to make contact with that victim. He stated that he was busy today. He's not going to be able to come out to look at photos with us, for us. But he stated that he will come out definitely tomorrow at 9 a.m. So we'll be expecting him then.
1: All right, Ursula.
0: And what Steph just has to point to the table, we, I asked him if he wanted to come today, and he stated that he has a lot of things to do, and he will not be able to come.
2: Yeah, we got another theft. 35 Alpha Brunswick Street, theft of a moped.
3: Percy.

0: Yeah, Tony, you can put me off that first thing, Grover, follow up.
1: All right, first thing we'll follow up.
2: With two from there, can you head down to 348 Central? It's 348 Central Avenue, Philly National Bank, on a fraudulent check. 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
3: I receive.
1: Alright, just give me a second.
0: Chevy, New Jersey, Papa 26, Uniform, Whiskey, Lima, gonna come back to a gray Toyota Tacoma.
1: Yeah, just give me one second. Let me type up a ticket, but I'll play it on the callback.
0: No worries, CC.

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1: Proceed.
0: West 4, just getting an update on you guys. You guys still helping out the captain?
2: All right, disregard. We were trying the bell here a few times, but finally the guy came down.

0: Then.
1: Can you let Clark see me at Bostwick and Bergen? I got an office flag down for me. Talk to a little customer. Your vehicle's not on scene. They have the plate.
0: Bostwick and Bergen, receive that. Two, did you guys TCO that BCI drop off? That's two.
2: Sergeant, if traffic's available, can you send them instead and keep the two car for calls if they're available? If not, then go with that.
0: Okay, TV, Bostwick and Bergen, CC the commander, please. And South 2202.
2: Correction, two stills processing that recovered rifle.

0: and one transponder is mailed back to 64 Washburn. Already approved by the section supervisor.
1: Receive that.
2: 21's clear from VCI.
1: Receive.

0: What was the address on that trespass?
1: 151 Bergen, Colorado, Lexington and Bramhall, 3rd and 4th floor.
0: Seriously, that's

0: 一坐就
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1: 啊，也一个那个呢，practice current clear。
0: Rishi, before heading in, we're going to head over to BCI, drop off this evidence from our previous report.
1: All right, Rishi.

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1: City traffic 2.
0: MV stop 302 Webster, New Jersey. Charlie 61, Victor Victor Papa. I'm going to be off this one. It's Green Actor, MDX, one on board.

0: And Kitty, can I grab a phone number?
1: The immediate call for that is going to be 123-731. It's 123-731. Time is going to be 11:59.
2: Detail.
1: Good.
2: Good afternoon. Can you run through registering where you said I'm going to be on Court Place?

0: Depot, just your exact location.
1: 45 core, please.
0: All right. How many do you have?
1: 3.
0: All right, I'm set for them. Go ahead.
1: The first one's going to be New Jersey Reg, Delta 84, Lima Papa Foxtrot, so come back to Hyundai Tucson. Second one is going to be New Jersey Reg, Charlie 89, Kilo Victor Alpha, so come back to a Honda Civic. And the last one is going to be a New Jersey Reg as well. Stand by now.
0: Okay.
1: New Jersey Reg, Delta 81, Mike Sierra Whiskey, so come back to a Ford S.
0: All right, I've got them all. Just let me know what you said. All right, the first one, that's Hyundai Tucson. Owner is Robert Keating. Address is 43 Courthouse Place. Go for it. Owner's Hiram Shannon at 194 Clinton Park.
1: There's a lot of static on the. I got the first one, I got the third one, not the second one.
0: Alright, the second one is Honda Civic, Nicholas, Las Vegas, Delta Echo, Foxtrot, Romeo Echo, India Tango, Alpha Sierra. Address is 39 Courthouse.
1: I'm going to attempt to make contact.
0: I receive.

And so that's all I got for you guys. Tool 6, Bayview, elderly male, malfunctions of the head, and 305, excellent health.

0: We felt heard and harassed. I'm gonna handle that. Okay. Oh, can I get a time and file, please?
1: File number is 12374912374.

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1: Alright, I'll hold the call back. And you're at 35 Alpha Brunswick Street, correct?
2: Five are off.

0: out there or any ETA with the bus.
1: I'll call back and check. Is the mail alert?
2: Okay, we got all the info for this. What's your pleasure with these two reports?
3: Go ahead and take them in. I'll let you know if we need you.
2: Okay. Appreciate it. Thank you. Hey, Sergeant, put me up with the one car.
4: Hey, Sergeant, we're safe.

0: Okay.
1: Two.
0: We have all the info on your set.
1: All right, go for it.
0: From the caller, May 20th, you got a customer over here to open up business accounts and deposited a fraudulent check of $140,000. The following day, he went to an ATM in Union, New Jersey and withdrew $1,500. Just notify the supervisor.
1: All right, receive that. No, Sergeant.

0: grabbing a female who's currently in the car accompanied by another newborn. No units available other than the CD unit. It's too cold on it now.
1: Yeah, rest of the car's door.
2: Yeah, what's the unit then?
0: West CD.
2: Give me an update on everybody else.
3: Did you receive more of that location?
0: 891 communal call. Inside of the parking lot, gray vehicle. The accused is a black man, black do-rag, black t-shirt. Black female, last name wearing shorts, holding a child. Is the individual getting grabbed by the face? MC's notified. And West Commander, since I've gotten the channel, 1201. West 2 just made it on scene for a trespassing complaint. West 3, 1206 on scene for a stolen property report at Big Apple. West 4 is on meal. Their meal started at 11:51. West 5 is stationed at the courthouse.
2: Okay, we see.
3: Okay, we're 2 cents online. We're RP. We'll head there.
0: All right, see you.
3: Two West numeric.
0: It's going to be 891 Communal. If I'm not mistaken, that is a McDonald's parking lot.
3: Two West numeric.
4: Business account. Deposited the check, then the next day in Union, he withdrew $1,500.

0: He's fine.
1: He's fine.
2: The 1500?
0: Yeah, that's right.
2: All right, Sergeant, can you just notify the North Detective Commander, please? Let him know what we have.
0: Detective Commander,

0: I saw you wrote the details.
1: Alright, two white males, first one wearing a black t-shirt, black shorts, white sneakers, black ball cap and a black backpack. Second one's wearing a black t-shirt, jeans, light jeans, shorts, ripped white sneakers. They entered the store at approximately 11:02 with a suitcase. They went straight to the Red Bull and the Monster Energy drinks. Total value is $290.46. The incident is captured on video, but we need a flash drive to come down with it.
0: All right, what was the total value one more time?
1: $290.46.
0: Let's see.
2: Sergeant, are those shoplifters normal ones, or are they new? Is it the first time they've seen them?
1: They're frequent shoplifters.
2: They do have video footage of the incident, correct?
1: Yes, correct. They have the video, they have the incident on video, but we need a USB to download it. She said that the same guys came in yesterday, and they're frequent shoplifters.
2: Okay, dispatcher, can you notify the East Detective Commander, please?
0: No problem. I-20?
1: DR-20?
0: Drive south at a Duane Reed. Two white males entered the store and they stole a bunch of energy drinks valued at $290.46. They're frequent shoplifters. They just got the store yesterday and there is video surveillance.
3: Okay, received. You can listen to me as notified.
0: Received.

0: 5, can I get a phone number, please?
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0: She's there. She has a infant on her right now.
1: Bye, 30.

0: All right, South One, it's going to be a sick call that I'm seeing. I'm going to have that sleep to finish this report.
1: Receive.
0: East One.

0: What surgeon?
1: What surgeon? I'm making my way to that call.
0: Larry C. Wilson.
2: Yes, when I got the particulars for the stolen motor from old head.
3: I go there.
2: All right, it was last seen at 7 a.m. yesterday. He knows he was missing today at 11:50 hours. Valued at $1,500. The vehicle was never registered, but we have a picture of the title with the VIN. So we're going to be taking out one male to the base to sign for the report.
4: Hey, Sergeant, just as a note, there are no cameras in the area. Permission is granted to take that
3: mail. All right, we see no cameras. Permission granted to bring that mail to the east.
5: Mileage 873 to 0.9.
3: 12:22 hours.

0: any sergeant from the east, I'll be responding to a juvenile for CC to 4-4.
1: All right, receive one.
2: I don't know if you want to get there, Sergeant, but no, it's on the air. They were just in the south, though.
3: Yeah, I thought I heard them. All right, I'll try to call them on the phone.

0: qual era.
1: Good.
0: I think that's also 47 of the quality of life pathways section.

0: Putner.
1: Yeah.
0: We have an NBA report from earlier. Can we go take that in?
1: Did you have a meal yet?
0: That's what I guess.
1: Put that first and then after head for your report.
0: All right, thank you.
1: No problem. Waters, address is 289 Charles, based on apartment. Will be somebody who was evicted is back now at this location, refusing to leave. They're saying that he has dogs with them. They're not mentioning if they're aggressive or not. I'll try to get that. I'll call back.
0: Okay, just go with the address one more time.
1: 289 Chapel.
0: You said basement, right?
1: Correct.
0: Sorry, thank you.

0: Ouais, ça, je vomis en fait.
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1: Oui.

0: Εφετή μάλιστα. When you come home at the beach, you got to.
1: Let me see, 12:49 hours.
2: Have PCI respond to take photographs of the injuries. She has marks on her neck.
0: Proceed.
2: We'll be inside McDonald's.

0: 是就
1: 危险。
0: Yeah, you are needed at 891 Camino Pole in status of McDonald's in regards to a DUV sinus injury.
1: Problem?
0: File number is going to be 123-756. That's 123-756.

0: plus 4.
1: Four. 494 West Side, that's 494 West Side. It's the call that the 3 car had earlier. In regards to a domestic dispute, she's claiming now that her child's father is currently back at her location, banging on her door. Heads up, the accused name is Mark Paul Carter. In an earlier call, she claimed that he liked to carry knives. When the unit made it off earlier, the actor was GOA. ESU Channel 2. ESU Switcher 2.
2: Do you know if they have an active for tomorrow?
1: The notes from earlier tickets state that it was dismissed in the beginning of 2026.
2: I receive.
3: Much for you reaching out.
1: That is correct. You are needed for 494 West Side again. The male accused of carrying knives, Mark Carter, is currently back at the caller's door, banging.
3: Ready for you.
4: What's your look like again?
1: Yes.
2: What's the call? You had a order.
1: Do you say you're going to pull yourself from your meal and head over?
4: Yeah, that's right. That was our call earlier.

0: Could you please give me the file number to that Valley National Bank job?
1: File number on that is 123740. It's 123740.
0: Thank you.

0: South PD.
1: Go ahead.
0: South PD, we'll be heading to 595 North Avenue for grand jury.
1: Okay, Richard.

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1: Go ahead.
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1: To see if a missing person can be located there.
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0: with Sergeant MRP.
1: Connection cut up. Can that last minute go again?
0: What's Sergeant MRP?
1: This is. Officer.

0: you, gentlemen.
1: Matrix 1.
2: You're reaching Alpha 3?
0: Yeah. 40 Sycamore Road, 40 Sycamore Road. We got a call from MUA. They supposedly received a message from a person at that location saying that the basement is flooded and that somebody has him tied up in the basement. They got the message through residence response as well yesterday about 10:36 a.m. And, yeah, that's all we have, though. They're just requesting PD to check.
1: Okay.

0: Now, the phone number that texted into MUA in regards to the basement flooding, they gave me that number. I checked the history on this to the beginning of this year. I got no history on that phone number.
1: Phone security detail, I had that call yesterday. It was a, that's right. There was no flooded basement. It was a bad number.
0: Okay, appreciate that.

0: 03. What was the message from the 03?
1: He had that call yesterday. He said it was an FA and it was a bad callback number. And we just have to treat it for what it came in as today.
0: Yeah, we're heading still.
1: Okay, I did put those things in the ticket though.

0: Nestle.
1: At 3.
2: And just for the sake, this is going to be harassment TV. We'll be heading over to the Superior Court for applying for a CRO.
1: We see that.

Alright, dude, it was your way. She was advised. She wanted to know for the police officer. She just wanted us to make sure that he wasn't outside while she go pick up her daughter at school. Whatever, okay.

0: Anthony, we're going to head to the base, finish up our meal, and then I'll do the reports.
1: North 1.
2: I see, Lieutenant.
3: Alright, put me off at the Western.
2: Alright, we see you off at the Western.
3: Alright, this way we have a, over 100, everybody's orderly.
2: Alright, good to hear. Over 100, where everybody's orderly.
4: One.
1: What's your status?
4: Where's
1: the... I see that. A1, can you head over to Summit and Magnolia? Summit Ave, Magnolia Ave. It's going to be an MVA, no injuries. Black Hyundai and Blue Toyota.
4: Let me see.
3: Either Sergeant Malahi or Sergeant Navarro. Sergeant Navarro, I'm pulling up now. Can you take one of your units blocking the left turn lane on the northbound side of Washington? So we're going to close 6th Street heading westbound now.
5: All right, it's into Whitney now. We can take over there.

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1: Got it.
0: From this location, we'll be heading over to 500 North to drop off a victim, 97092.1 Operator Cannon. It's already been approved by the sergeant.
1: See that, times 1301.

0: SC Lieutenant.
1: SC Lieutenant.
0: All right, two things. Number one, 6th Street, traveling westbound, is closed from Washington. Second, notify transit. You have them have a unit respond to the area of the light rail tracks where it crosses over 6th Street. Take notification. There's crowding in the area, and we're going to have to slow the trains down through here.
1: All right, receive. I'll head up transit.
0: Yeah, they usually send us a car or two.
1: All right, receive.

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1: Yeah, 170 Monticello is going to be 4 issues for construction site blocking traffic, and with city traffic 1 south.
0: Alright, issues.

0: What floor are you guys holding any? Level, level. I don't know, you reached out for us? I didn't get, there was traffic. I didn't hear the transmission.
1: Yeah, so I have user clear for your Mod and Bergen. The BMC to move the vehicle. Okay, Mod and Bergen.
0: Appreciate them out.
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0: Receive that. You said accident, so I need you to reset again because it's going off again.
1: Number on that is 123761. 123761. Time on that is 12:24.
2: Thank you.
1: No problem.
3: East 2-0-2, East 2, are you off? East 2-0-0, parking, head over 2 off possession, release that unit.

0: Isso?
1: E é isso, tudo standby.
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3: Received.
4: Quality of life.
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0: East 2, 0, 2, East 2. You are available to cover that detail pedestrian plaza. They are holding a report.
1: That's correct. We just CC'd a report.
0: Can you head over there to pedestrian plaza?
1: Yeah, you got it.

0: South 2 0 2 South 2. Just confirming, are you guys still at VCI or are you RP?
1: We actually have to return to the south to PCR that report. We're wrapped up. We're going to be dropping off this evidence to VCI.
0: Hey, I'm sorry. That broke up. Are you guys at VCI or you have to go to VCI?
1: We're just wrapping up at the south right now. We're going to be going to VCI to drop off evidence.
0: Okay, receive.

0: have a New Jersey for you when you set. And you pass that.
1: Oh, my God.
0: 2047 Hotel, Mike. Let's come back to the white jacket.

0: Yeah, happy peace house for you and your son.
1: God with it.
0: Yeah, he said that he parked his vehicle last night, 20, 30 hours. Today, 1300 hours. And he discovered that his passenger back window was shattered. Who was taking his $300 worth of soda and went inside and took $400 worth of cash from the city council? Awesome cameras in the area. You can notify the sergeant, please.
1: As well as the item that was $300 in the car?
0: It was $300 worth of soda that was taken and $400 U.S. currency was removed from the city council.
1: RC, what's RD following?
0: RC, $700.
2: I was trying to have BCI respond to photographs and notify the text commitment.
1: Commander Channel 2, Texas Managers 2.
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1: Fairmont and Bergen as a BNC tool vehicle. It was parked last night around 20-30 hours. Checked today. Saw the passenger back window was shattered. 300 in proceeds worth of soda and 400 in cash. So 700 total.
3: That's my total. Is there cameras in the area that are accessible?
0: Yeah, possible cameras in the area that are not accessible at the moment.
3: All right, Rafi, we'll follow up on it. Just give me a file number.
0: Steve.
1: West 4 and West Detective file number is 123-782. 123-782.
3: BCI,
1: can you respond over to Fairmont Bergen for BNT Twin Auto autograph?
4: You can clear this location.
1: One two three seven eight two.
3: Let me see.

0: I said from Juvenile 15 and going off 162 old Bergen on the follow up.
1: Three seven seven seven. Time 1300 on the dot.

0: Roxy. Alright, team, along with JC, MC Mental Health Screener. We're going to be responding to 500 Manila, Apartment 4 Golf, on a welfare check. Hold the eyes off.
1: Manila.

0: Alright, one we got one in, so good, take it in.
1: One, before you take that in, can you check out 289 North? It's going to be 289 North Street for a commercial VA. It says it is a basement audio center for a Henry Cueva.
0: Receive.
2: And note for future.
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4: Yeah, Sergeant, if you can, just put it in the notes. I'm not sure if this is a swatting or an EDP or what. This is the second day for this call with someone locked in the basement, and it's been negative.
2: Okay.

0: We just want to check, you guys are on at the base of the report now?
1: Yeah, you got the right, we just passed up on you.
0: All right, Steve.

0: was too. I mean, I was just head over to 266 Fairmont, the public nuisance at the Santo Domingo Salon. Female passes by twice a day, throws a banana peel in front of their business. Requested PD 266 Fairmont.
1: I receive. Call again with the ridiculous police.
0: Other public nuisance. It's going to be a female at the salon who, according to the caller, throws a banana peel in front of their business and requested PD at the location.
1: How we got you.
2: East 502, East 5. 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
1: So you put us on the VCR?
0: We see.

0: In South 3. When you're set, can you ride over to 33 New Street? That's 33 New Street, apartment 1, prevent breach of peace. CC the caller at the corner. He's going to be inside of a white Dodge Durango in regards to retrieving his property from his child's mother's home.
1: Got it.

0: question. Could we just get that numeric again for the Fremantle?
1: 6-6 on Fremont.
0: Can we see that?

0: Bye. How do you feel?
1: Yeah. At the base of the airport still correct?
2: Yeah, that's correct.

0: one row.
1: Proceed.
2: It's for a priority. I'm getting a hazardous condition. I'm getting it twice on the Skyway. Let me know when you start for the details.
0: Three again.
2: 100 Skyway. Unknown male carrying two bags, light hat, light colored vest, walking against traffic in the eastbound lane. It's 100 Skyway.

0: What, Sergeant Evenings? I'm on the air. Good afternoon.
1: Afternoon. West Sergeant Dave, West Sergeant Evans is on the air. West Sergeant Dave, so receive. Thank you.

0: Let's see, this isn't okay for your call. That male is just standing in the middle of the skyway now. He's standing in the middle of the street, almost getting hit by vehicles instead of walking.
1: Obviously, we're on our way.

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Yeah, three. Is he on the eastbound lane going towards Kearney, or is he on the other lane going towards us? Kearney. All right, thank you.

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1: The VIN number is 130742, 130742.
0: Thank you.

0: one that's going to be apparently secure.
1: And one, you're cleared to take code 40.
0: Receiver.

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1: Alright, 710, I see you got a bit of a stack growing. If you have no units available west, it looks like they might have at least one available for you in the south. Use them if you need them.
0: Receive.

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1: Receive.
0: You can switch over to channel 2, you're gonna help out the left.
2: That party was advised for RP. We're holding one. Are we clear to take it in?
0: Negative, dispatches grew. I got a 465 west side. A person down, unknown cause. We can start responding. First floor, 465 west side.
2: To receive that.
3: South 5.
0: South 5. When you guys are stuck, you head over to 525 MLK Drive. It's an MVA, no injuries. The Nissan Sentra, the Chevy Tahoe, 525 MLK.
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pick on two? 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

0: What's the reason? I don't think for your call. We did get another call. Mile marker 54. If you guys are having trouble finding that mail, that's mile marker 54.
1: I received you. We're having trouble. What's the nature of that call on the Skyway?
0: The Cayman doesn't have his dangerous conditions. Come in about 8 times now. The male who was carrying 2 bags. He's walking the eastbound lane towards Kearney, but now he's stopped moving and is standing in the middle of the road. Multiple people have called in saying they have to move around him.
1: Any other activities? Any calls saying that he's acting suicidal or anything?
0: Nothing that clarifies that negative, just that he's standing in the middle of the road.
2: Yeah.
1: All right. Notify ESU, have him respond. I'm making my way up there, too. It's the Skyway. Heading to Kearney, and give Kearney a call, please, too.
0: It's going to be mile marker 54, eastbound, heading towards Kearney. That's what I got. Channel 2, ESU, switch to 2.
3: Merge 4-2.
0: I got 100 Skyway by mile marker 54, eastbound lane, heading towards Kearney. Hazardous dangerous condition, an unknown male was walking towards Kearney, now standing in the middle of the road. Multiple calls on it, we have about 8. The West Sergeant is requesting you guys to respond as well.
3: All right, Merge 4, received eastbound on the Skyway. We make our way.
0: Received, West Command, you had a message. Right now, I only got one car available. 8 calls in the stack. I'm trying to work through it. I bought that last message with NG.
4: Just send them to Oak and MLK and clear that group out.
0: Boss, it's going to have to hold. I got a high priority. I got a person down unknown calls. I'm going to send a 2 car to that.
4: All right, some of that. What are all the calls you have in the stack?
3: What 3?
0: Side out, first and down, unknown call. And 3, what was your message?
1: Yeah, do you have the description on this mail? Because we drove by and we see a couple of maybe construction workers that working in the middle, but I double check.
0: Hispanic male, blue dirty jacket, walking on the Skyway. That's what I got. Most of them just say that he's a Hispanic male with dirty clothing.
1: Obviously, we're looping back around until we find him.
0: Steve. What's 2 you got on my left?
1: Can you repeat?
0: Yeah, you respond to a person down unknown calls, 465 West Line.
1: 465,
0: go with your message.
4: What you got?

0: Eberg, and I got an assault weapon. Caller three that a black male wearing a black tank top assaulted him in front of the liquor store. Actor still on scene.
1: I receive.
2: In South 5, just a heads up, that NBA that you're in response to, allegedly, a walk-in came through the West Base and they said it was a bad accident.
3: Receive, learn about.
2: Receive.
1: West Command, what's the address on that EE, on the one on West Side Avenue? The liquor store. There was an incident last night when the liquor store was there.
0: I got EE in Bergen.

0: Well, it's good. It's going to be the interior, the exterior of 465.
1: I believe the interior. Let me work a call back on CC if they pick the mail up.
2: Yeah, that's correct. If you have a better location on.
3: Let me give them a call back.
0: And Weston, sorry to bother you. I know you're busy. If you can, just get a call back real quick. Doors is locked.
3: Hey, traffic sergeant, are you looking for someone on 2?
1: City traffic sergeant, we're seeing if we can have a unit help us out with an MVA on this side.
4: Let me put this off.
1: I receive.
3: Sure. The evening tour starts in about 5 minutes. Is that all right? Any injuries?
1: I'm on the injuries. It's a red Nissan and a blue Honda for a slip and penalty.
3: You said no injuries, right?
1: That's correct.
3: Okay, received. Evening tour will be responding. Sip and give me the crosses again.
1: Sip and Tunnelly.
5: And emergency 4, just an update on that velocity. Did that unit make contact with anybody?
6: We're 3 negative. We just passed mile 54 and nobody around. We're going to keep checking.
5: All right, emergency 4, see that.
1: Just as an update, the last call I got for that was the man who stated he was at mile marker 54 on the eastbound side. That's the last call I got for it. That was at 13:44 hours.
6: All right, Steve.

0: East Sergeant, do you have a 502 or anything else? Do you have anything else in the accident?
1: I got one low priority call, but if you need them, you can grab them.
0: Yeah, if you don't mind, can we stop back for the East?
1: Yeah, East 5. Yeah, stop at the base. East 5.
0: Five receiving route.
2: East 1.
1: We're
2: going to be transporting these victims back to their residence. Mileage 87322.3.
1: All right, we'll see. 1357.

0: 5.
1: I'm gonna give you a New Jersey tag whenever you're set.
0: I'm set.
1: November 4-7, Whiskey Victor Kilo, it should come back to a pass throttle.
0: Quickly. 5, valid registration, negative, stolen, sent to the RMS, West 3, go with your message.

0: All right, what's your update? Folks at construction workers here, they say that they saw the male. He went down to Broadway where he ran for, so they sent him down there. We're going to go check him out.
1: Four.
0: The show's over.
2: Emergency 4, did I hear you say the male was seen walking down the ramp?
3: Yeah, West Sergeant to Emergency 4. According to the construction workers, they seen a male walking down this construction ramp here on Broadway. The unit is going to go check.
2: All right, we'll see you there.

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1: What's that?
0: Mike 91 Whiskey Tango Sierra, that should come back to a Nissan Vogue.
1: Valid registration, negative stall, I sent to the RMS as well.

0: Yeah, on what score?
1: 4.
0: Call back.
1: Working on call back.
0: Okay. Hitch, what's the cross streets on that?
2: Bergen and Eagan.

0: 4, that's 3 callbacks, no response. 3 callbacks, no response.
1: Alright, I got you. GOA, you're up.
0: At West 2, I don't know if I went over with it. It was GOA, ask for MC.
2: Did you receive that, Harvey?

0: sell food. Evan's going to be dropped off, and two left. We're going to be RP from here.
1: Okay, receive.
2: Question. 872 Bergen, what states is told your brother was being bullied by two other juveniles, and they came to the location and started harassing.

0: progress at the fish market. I would say that she was assaulted. Someone hit her shoulder. It's going to be a black female, long sleeve, yellow sweater, pink and blue scarf on her head. Monticello and Compaul. She also made terrorist threats on harming her.
1: I don't know.

And this is an update. This mule is going to be following us to the south just to verify some stuff with the TRO because he doesn't have a copy. And keep you updated from here.

0: 4.
1: Yeah, that victim went nothing further. It's pretty much harassment. EDPP now is fucking try to hit her. She went out further. She was alive. EDP sent over. Is that cool?
2: In public, obstructing the public passageway.
1: What's North TV? TV, can you head over to 12th floor summit, address the DGs?
0: Receive.
3: Round 5.

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0: Alright, the only unit I have available right now is CTE-1. CTE-2 is going to be on traffic investigation. CTE-3 is going to be at court. And Mike-3 is at radio repair. So if you need someone to go to that SIP and the highway, it's going to have to be CTE-1 for right now.
1: Proceed up, thank you. 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

0: Southwest to Zen, America's 827, correct?
1: Seven two on Bergen.
0: Racing J 72. Four foot is off. Okay, I'm dead.
1: Versus.
2: South 5, I'm holding full report.
1: Alright, before you guys head in, just clear CBG's 109 Astor and Astor Place, because they do not live there according to the caller.
0: Plus 2, we're off. You got a call back?
1: Plus 2, receive.
2: That last call, was it for South 5?
1: Yeah, South 502 is just the loitering complaint on 109 after place.

0: Part two.
1: Nope.
0: Part two, what's your status? Alright, excuse me. Can you check out 276 Connolly? It's over at the U-Haul. We got a call coming in for a red SUV. Driver slumped over the wheel. MC's notified. It's 276 Connolly.
1: Alright.

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0: Appreciate it much. I'm going to be over.

0: avanti. Are you guys over there?
1: No, that's correct. Screener's still doing her assessment and also making some phone calls to the NC. But we're all good here. Patient's calm.
0: All right, let's see.
2: I spoke to a construction worker here on the Broadway, and he stated that the nail went south on 440. We just canvassed the whole area of 440. He's got to be GOA.
0: Alright, let's see GOA. You guys are going to head back to your point.
2: I receive that.

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1: East 1.
0: You head to the car pound at 605 Monmouth Street. Caller was advised he wanted to take his vehicle out of the impound lot, but it's not inspected and has a Delaware reg.
1: Anything?
0: All of his paperwork to prove ownership, so I don't know what's going on over there.
1: Anything?

0: Traffic Sergeant on 1. And put me off at 1790 Kennedy Boulevard to follow up traffic investigation.
1: Okay.

0: インフォニューカパルさん。
1: This one is here. Steady traffic one.
2: Good.
1: I'm off in the air. You got callback?
2: Working on callback.

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1: Traffic 1.
0: The caller says he's right by the Hudson County Community Building. By a cafe in the area. I don't know if you guys know it.
1: All right.

0: energy in South America. What's the script?
1: It says it's a red SUV.
0: All right, Rooster. TD.
1: Good.
0: H-Street side of the plaza was clear, and one individual in the front on the Summit Avenue sent on his way.

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1: A red Nissan and a blue Honda.
0: I don't think.

0: 状态基本分钟进入一台健康的。
1: I'll try. They stated that they're by the Hudson County Community College building and that they were by a cafe in the area.
0: Traffic is good. I can't just delay the trip from home to Summit Center on 5 meters.

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1: Ah, we see.

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0: West 1, West TV.
1: Okay, West 1, TV.
0: Have you saw the base of the report?
1: Yes, I got this, DD strangulation.
0: How's the relationship?

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All right, your phone number is 123-794, 123-794.

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1: That's
0: South 5.
1: Yeah.
0: 1075.5, can you run into the garage? Her ex just threw bleach on her. Black male, blue hat with a gray shirt and blue shorts. Supposedly he's standing in front of the store.
1: For sure, you can put us off.
0: Oh, perfect. A 5. 5. Sir, make your way as well, please, Grant. I'm okay. Guess he was off, guy saying that I'm her ex just threw bleach on her.
2: Repeat.
0: And South TV, if you guys are available, so I'm making your way to Grant. I'm okay, please.
1: And South Sergeant, I'm on. I'll be monitoring. I'm just have that unit hold healthy once they're figure this out.
3: Emergency 4, Scott has script again and did they say what store he's in front of?
0: Alright, they're just saying corner store. I'll try the call back. Script on the mail is a black male, blue hat, gray shirt, and blue shorts. Name is Marvin.

0: The caller is in front of Pride of Jersey. She did see you guys pass her. I told her to flag you down. An unknown area where this male went. Now he's GOA right now, she's saying.
1: Yeah, it's just an update. She's alert and breathing and speaking to us.

0: South 5, we're off.
1: Yeah, emergency 4, if you have an initial dispatch, it's going to be into location 296, MLK Drive. We're in front with the female right now.
0: Right, they're in front of 296, I'm okay, MC is notified.
2: You off in the air.
0: Again, the name's, the male's name is Marvin, black male, blue hat, gray shirt, blue shorts.
3: Where's the board? Just some more information. Apparently, this female victim was also with her mom. Apparently, Clorox got in her eyes as well. She took off. We're trying to get some more information. She lives somewhere on Orion Avenue. The victim's on the phone. All right,
0: so mom got splashed with bleach in the eyes, but she took off and she's GOA.
3: She's on the phone with her now. The victim's on the phone with her mother. She's trying to get that information.
0: No problem.

0: What's up, Sergeant? Dispatch, can you check with EMS dispatch? See if, they're responding to a call for a service, regarding, something related.
1: Yeah, actually, when I called to check their status, they didn't even have the call originally, so I gave it to them at 1458 hours.
0: Receive that. If we get a location on a potential victim, please advise.
1: Yeah, ESU has the female. The female caller is just a second person. Mom was splashed with bleach as well in the eyes, but the mom took off. So she's on the phone, though. So we have the original victim.

0: Detective Sergeant on one. For the units that's off with that victim for that grant, can you describe the victim, please, that you have at the scene?
1: Who's off with the victim for grant?
2: So far, it's going to be a female with a black bonnet, black t-shirt, black tights, white gray and pink shoes.
0: All right, received. Yeah, that's the victim I have on CCTV. So it looks at 1448, just south of Grant and MLK on the east side of the street. It looks like they come out of the store there, and he appears to throw some type of liquid on her. It might be bleach. I'll give you the script, just in case the guy's still in the air. Dispatch, let me know when you're set for it. Yeah, I'm sorry about that. I said that I caught the incident on CCTV, and the victim they described is the victim in the video. It looks like he does open up some bottle and throw some substance on her. I'll give you the script on the actor whenever you're set, just in case he's still in the area.
1: Good.
0: It's going to be a thin-billed black male, Yankee-fitted glasses, gray shirt, black pants, and it looks like gray and black sneakers. Potentially mid-30s, 40s.
3: Can you go one more time with that last transmission?
0: Yeah, the script on the actor for that Grant and MLK, it's going to be a thin-built black male, potentially mid-30s, wearing a Yankee-fitted glasses, gray T-shirt, looks like black pants, potentially sweatpants, and it looks like gray sneakers.

0: And I saw three. Can I get an event number for a breach?
1: Stand by, cell three. Cell three, was that for 33 Noon Street?
0: Not negative, but it's going to be a walk-in at the cell three.
1: Receive, stand by.

0: all Northeast units. All Northeast units, the channels are not going to be unpatched. Again, all Northeast units, the channels are not going to be unpatched. Make sure your radios are on the proper channels. 1505.
1: One three zero eight three four.
2: Thank you.

0: there to see if there's a crime scene there or something was left behind.
1: Proceed.
0: South Tour in the area. We'll do that 296 MLK.
1: That's correct, 296 MLK, JFK, 296 JFK, good luck, Laundry.
0: All right. No, that's a negative. They had it right. It's going to be 296 MLK in front of Good Luck Laundromat.
1: Received 2, did you receive?
0: 296 MLK received.

0: And from the CCTV, it looks like the actor and the victim know each other. Just have the unit at the scene confirm that it's non-domestic.
1: South 2, receive.
2: VV. It's ex-boyfriend.

0: All right, Detective Sergeant, I got that. You can just have the unit process accordingly, and I'll download all the CCTV for them.
1: Software outside of that location, there's an empty bleach bottle over there.

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1: PCI.
0: PCI off at 296 MLK. 296 MLK. Detective Sergeant, if you can go process a possible crime scene. The person was had weeds thrown on them. DV incident.
1: Okay, phone number.
0: It's going to be 123-859, 123-859, 1511 time.

0: That was the plate.
1: New York, Lima, X-ray Victor, 7039. It's on a Hyundai Elantra, red in color.

8, traffic sergeant. It's going to be a red Honda Elantra. It's good until 09-29-27. It's not flagging as stolen here, but I can confirm with Caesars, just stand by.

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1: Can we get the file number for this, please?
0: 502 is going to be 123-859, 123-859, 1514 time.
1: Mm-hmm.

0: No phone, good afternoon. You in service?
1: No, I'm hesitant. Negative. 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I'm picking up at 438.
0: Proceed.

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0: Service.
1: That's correct.
0: Can you hand over to the lower 139? Two-car V8, no injuries, a black BMW, and a gray Nissan Rogue. Said they were heading towards the tunnel.

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0: My runaway insists, can you run a parked unoccupied for me, New Jersey, when you're ready?
1: New City traffic, what number?
0: Traffic one.
1: He's on the outside.
0: Right behind the Honda dealership.
1: Well, good afternoon. You in service?
2: Well, good afternoon. That's right.
1: You swing by 136 Oakland. That's 136 Oakland between Jefferson and Laidlaw. Caller stated that they're doing construction at the location and there's some kind of alarm going off. Doesn't know what it is. That's 136 Oakland between Jefferson and Laidlaw.
2: Appreciate it.

0: Park and Occupy, or V-Stop?
1: Park and Occupy, New Jersey Reg, Zulu 77, Papa, November. It's coming back expired. Can you just confirm that?
0: Proceed, stand by.

0: Lester. Soup, good afternoon, you said.
1: What's up, Roger?
0: Just see that too. Can you respond over to 654 Bergen, 654 Bergen? Call states, he was incarcerated for a couple months, got home, police, somebody took his credit card, possibly somebody knows, 654 Bergen. There's going to be no callback on this. Looking for apartment 507. Wesker. Traffic Sergeant, switch to one. Traffic Sergeant, switch to one.
1: Officer.
0: That's Director. Good afternoon, you said.
1: That's
0: Director. That's Director. Can you respond over to 72 Clendenny, 72 Clendenny, from County here, Adult Protective Service. You want to check on Dora Hill and Dorian Hill. It's going to be an elderly mother and a son. Just trying to make sure the individuals are okay at this time. 72 Clendenny. It's a private home.
1: Sure.
2: Traffic Sergeant 1.
3: Traffic Sergeant, I got Traffic 1 with a expired reg, park unoccupied, requesting impound.
2: How long has it been expired?
0: I'd like to tap their vehicle and talk to 673 Montgomery.
3: 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Stand by. Good one.
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4: Can you notify the traffic boss? 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

0: West 1, good afternoon. Just to check in route to the coast court.
1: West 1, that's correct. We're here.
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2: I have Mike D on Grove and Pavonia. They have unoccupied. The reg is expired.
3: How long?
2: 8/31/2025.
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0: That's Grove and Pavonia, right?
1: Brunswick and Pavonia, that's correct. You can use a 233 in Brunswick if that's easier.
0: Thank you.

0: Eight four hundred up in.
1: Peaceful good afternoon,
0: we got an NBA with injury 222 Dre City Boulevard in the parking lot. It's a black Honda and a blue Honda.
1: Oh, shit.

0: SG Sergeant.
1: Sergeant.
0: Good afternoon. Put us off, myself and SD 3, Pedestrian Plaza. Checking numerous bars.

0: SD2. Yeah, if you get a chance, just put us up on at the Hutton doing a spot check.
1: The feet to be too?
0: Correct. Sorry about that.
1: No problem. I'll let the dispatcher on through now.
2: I was still, we spoke with the tenant in that apartment. Stay and call, so we no calls off you.
0: I see, but no calls.
3: What, Sergeant?
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5: Sergeant, yes, sir.
3: Good afternoon.
6: Pastor, take when you get a chance.
7: New order.
6: First one's going to be Whiskey 8-9 Hotel Julia Alpha, she comes back to Black Hyundai. Second one's going to be Bravo 60 Hotel Yankee Victor, she comes back to Blue Hyundai.
7: Alright, they're both good, I thought so.
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1: Five, four, Steve, we're standing out here. Nobody's approaching us. We're gonna be on feet.
0: Four for the next one. Can you spawn over to 81 Van Ripen, 81 Van Ripen, Crossed Academy in Broome. It's gonna be for two car and vehicle here. No injuries. A white Mercedes. 81.
2: Police officer, steady. Just gonna be checking out the option.
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2: South 202?
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2: Alright, we're wrapped up here, and just good advice for also the South 203 car this evening. We're just going to head back to the base to change equipment. 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

0: Detective Sergeant on one, if you have a unit available, have them start heading over to Boswick and MLK on the east side of the street. Supposedly this active from Grant and MLK is over there now. And whatever unit's over there, just give me a call and I'll send you a picture. It looks like he changed his clothes.
1: We're still in the area. We'll head back.
0: Hey guys, from Intel, he's at Boswick and MLK. Same Yankee fitted glasses. He's wearing a white t-shirt with some red design on the back. These shorts and the same green white sneakers.
1: All right. And South 103, we're going to head over there.
0: Yeah, I believe he's going to be on the southeast side, I guess near the liquor store.

0: On our South Eastern Rilla, all the last location of that mail has shipped again to you.
1: Yeah, black male, thin build, Yankee fitted, black glasses, looks like a white t-shirt with some red colored design on the back, beige shorts, and it looks like some type of gray and white sneakers.
0: Sarge, where are you standing right now?

0: And dispatch, if you can, just reach out for intel, have them switch over to channel 1 and just give you an updated location. That's who I was talking on the phone with.
1: ESU, channel 1, ESU, channel 1.
2: Emergency 4, South 1, South 3, South 4, be advised of Grant and Ocean Ave, Grant Ave and Ocean Ave, shots fired, heard, caller says heard shots, miners on scooters shooting each other, some north on Ocean, other south on Ocean, last seen headed.
3: Yeah, so I'll talk to you, see if I'm heading.
2: See. One, South 3, South 4, you see?
4: Can you get a call back? And the scripts, the moped.
2: See, we're working the call back now. South 3, South 4, you see? Yeah, it came in 2 minutes ago.
0: And how far is he back?
5: I want to make sure the individual, Dorian, is okay. Individual had a medical issue about 3 months in the past, possibly unable to care for himself.
3: I receive. We make contact right now. So I'm looking in the door. Mm-hmm.
1: Them crashed their scooters on Grant and Ocean. She believes they possibly may have gotten back on the scooter and fled the scene.
3: What, Sergeant?
6: Yeah, what, Sergeant? I know there's calls of shots fired and people on scooters. Let us know if it's going to come into the west or something.
1: Anybody available on intel, call 5492. Any available intel, 5492.
5: Yeah, I receive it. I'm monitoring right now.
6: I receive. Thank you.
3: Yes, I'm sorry, and have a unit respond, shut down the intersection, Claremont and Ocean, please.
2: I've received,
7: I think the whole block, so it's going to go from Claremont all the way down to Grant.
0: Yeah, we need, Claremont and Ocean shut down. I guess you could close it out. Wilkinson and Ocean as well if you got available units. We got casings in the middle of the road.
3: So, Sergeant, I'm going to need another unit at Rose and Grant, please.
1: Be advised. Intel is notified. They're reviewing cameras right now as we speak as well.
0: East one, can I get some of the please?
8: Thomas 1525, file number 123887,
3: 123887. Oh, good use of our inventory here.
7: Intel 701. So you're going to have at least one actor who's going to be wearing a light gray sweatshirt, black pants, light colored sneakers, and a black moped, and a black ski mask. He has a handgun, and he's carrying a black, he has a backpack on.
3: Everyone, yes, orderly, hold me up here.
2: sweatshirt, black pants, black sneakers, black ski mask with a handgun, and I'm wearing a backpack. It's going to be a black moped.
3: I know, Sergeant, so all those units covering intersections, roll out your police tape. Just close this off.
9: Hi, South Patrol, I'm going to be walking on Ocean. I'll take care of this until the sergeant arrives.
2: See you.
5: So with that, I just kind of broken up.
10: 37 West Side Avenue.
5: Okay, 737 West Side.
2: Ceasefire, Sergeant.
7: Intel Sergeant, that moped has no plates on it, and he was last seen northbound on Ocean.
9: Just give a ceasefire heads up.
2: Yeah, ceasefire, Sergeant, you came over?
11: Yeah, I'm just trying to come over. We're monitoring. I got guys making their way. Just secure it. Wait for them to get there.
2: Proceed.
3: 5 footers off Crafton Rose.
2: Proceed.
3: 34 footers off.
2: Proceed.
12: Off as well. Head Ocean Avenue.
9: I see you. We're going to be blocking off Myrtle and Ocean Avenue.

0: Westport.
1: Yeah.
0: Four, I've got two MJ Rexes. You can just head in for the cat for me. First one is going to be a Golf 2-8 Sierra Delta Romeo. She's coming back to a white Mercedes GLE. Second one is going to be Golf 7-0 Whiskey Golf Mike. She's coming back to a silver Ford.
1: '21 Mercedes white in color checks out. Second vehicle, 2006 Ford Fusion silver in color. Both check out. Okay.
0: I receive it. Just say yeah, follow.
1: 123-893. 123-893.
0: I receive. Thank you. One deal for Bowser.
1: Present.

0: Are you in operation out here? See you soon.
1: Sounds like so. In a black BMW. You were going over and then you cut out.
0: Disregard.
1: See.

0: 34. 34. This team is steered by patrol. We're going to be heading north on Ocean. Seeing if we can canvas. If anybody mentioned that script at the moment.
1: Yeah, Sip and Virgo, whenever you stop, engine right from your set, we got one aboard. Yeah, New Jersey, Yankee 5-8, Victor November, Romeo, chicken bags, and Mercedes. Just check that, please.

0: 2010 Mercedes D35 rank color, registered good, negative stolen. If you have the registered owner, that's suspended license.
1: Go with the name.
0: Uber car.
1: Sorry, is there a suspension?
0: That's correct, suspended license.
1: Alright, I'll be on visual.
0: Thank you.

0: Myself, I told just get the MCB to a heads up just in case somebody not pops up to a close on travel.
1: And Intel also give us anybody that comes in with injuries. It looks like one of the gentlemen that the shooter was with fell off the moped. He looks like he slipped pretty good on the concrete, so he may be coming down to the MC as well.
2: They were requesting the unit 737 West, so excuse me with them. Thank you.
3: Yeah.
2: Put us off the clock, Davin. I'm just going to be checking it out.

0: You can put us on that very main lead to jump in now, directive. We're gonna park the vehicle and walk the block.
1: Thank you.

0: to South Excellent. Obtain further info from Intel. We're going to stretch the spawn scene from Claremont down to Wilkinson at this time.
1: You see.
2: Yeah, it's supposed to be, you know.
3: Oh, 27 Lima, November Echo, shifting back to Nissan.
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3: Thank you. Can I just get that file number, please?
1: File number 123892, 123892, 1537 off.

0: Sim, eu vigio, é. 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
1: Isso.
0: Of Wolfenstein Ocean. I'm going to cut it off right here at this time. We'll take it off and we'll keep checking southbound. Secure receive.
2: North 1. Ceasefire 5-1-1.
1: Go ahead, ceasefire.
2: All right, you want to go ahead and start BCI also, time and file, please?
1: See, stand by. Time and file. Okay, ceasefire, file number is going to be 123-896, 123-896-1603, time.

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1: VCI.
0: VCI Grant and Ocean Ave, Grant and Ocean Ave, there was casings found in come process to see.
1: Okay, received.
2: How's my signal on the handheld?
1: Sounds good to me.
2: Received.
0: Six five five. Did you receive on the phone number?
3: One, two, three, eight, nine, six. I got it.
0: Received.

0: Anyone? Go ahead.
1: Yeah.
0: 331 West Side, we're supposed to check the establishment. The crowd's place is not open, so we'll turn it off.
2: Proceed.

0: Shield Brushaw or Williams, I need one of you to make your way down to the sergeant or Wilkerson. And one to stay at Claremont Ocean.
1: Shot 3, receive.
0: 3. Williams, you or your partner, go down to Wilkerson and assist the sergeant with the search.
2: Intel 7-1, I don't believe you'll find any shell casings on Wilkerson. I've just read the two groups bumped into each other, but it looks like all the shooting happened down by Grant. So you could keep your crime scene to Model and northbound.
3: I'm sorry to receive that. Yes, we'll we have everything shut down north of Wilkerson up to Claremont along Ocean Ave. No shell casings found except for that area around Grant.
0: Thank you, Sergeant.

0: İnsanın çoğu zaman.
1: Got a soul fight in there with 395 for any member, correct?
0: That's correct, I would take it.
1: North Sergeant, just to make sure, you have every South unit evening tour at this location?
2: I don't believe I got South 5 and South CU. South 5, South CU, what's your status?
3: Yeah, South CU, we're off over here. We went over. We just moved from Myrtle and Ocean to Wilkinson Ocean, blocking off traffic at crime scene.
1: Received.
2: Crap and Rose.
1: I received it.

0: 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Traffic busy.
1: On Monmouth, just off of Grand Street, have a parked and occupied New Jersey Red when you're set.
2: In reference to that Grant and Ocean shooting, it's going to be a black male, black head chasey, black and gray, black backpack, gray sweatshirt, black pants, white Air Jordan, on a black scooter.

Sony TV worth $149 was stolen. An iPhone 16 worth $250 was stolen. And then the value of the both doors are going to be about $650 in total. Keep going, fuck boss.

0: Proceed West Side.
1: Four Sergeant.
0: Sergeant notifying 737 West Side, four cars off the location, BNC to the residential here. Can be for two doors that were off hinges and broken, $150 total damages for that. And then stolen from the apartment was iPhone 16, $250 value, TV, $149 in value.
1: Any cameras in the area?
2: Yeah, they got cameras at 733 and 737. We're going to see if they're able to access them.
1: All right, we have a residential BNC. I'll notify the NBC, please.

0: Or three.
1: Or three.
0: Three, can you check out 285 Magnolia? 285 Magnolia. The dead end off of Tolly. It's a hold the panic alarm at the Catholic Charities. It's just giving room 10 panic alarm. Doesn't really say where that is. It's a 285 Magnolia off of Tolly. Dead end.
1: Obviously.
2: Alright, we have somebody else come pick up the vehicle and see where you should. We're gonna be okay.

0: انا اسعد دي بيهم. Yeah, FIDB, so I'm off with that unit here, just verifying that NVC has been notified and VCI is responding.
1: I receive that. I'm trying to just notify VCI is responding.
0: Thank you, receive.
1: Wait, just to confirm.
2: What's our...
1: Gamba, you're confirming that I notified or you made the notification? SID.
0: I'm sorry, no, just requesting VCI, SID Sergeant Officer, just they have damage to both doors.
1: I receive. I couldn't get a hold of the Detective Sergeant. I'll reach out to VCI though. They might be tied up on Channel 1.
0: Receive.
2: Who is Sergeant? That's for the BNT on what side?
1: That's correct.
2: Alright, receive. You can reach out to the NVC and see what his pleasure is.
1: BCI,
2: I know that.
1: Detective Sergeant Channel 3, Detective Sergeant Channel 3.
3: Detective Sergeant on 2.
1: Detective Sergeant, good afternoon. Notifying you, 737 West Side. Going to be for a BNT and 2 of residents. Two items were stolen from the inside. One iPhone valued at $250 and a TV valued at $149. There's going to be two broken doors, and probably at $650 total. There are cameras in the area. The unit was checking to see if they had access.
3: Chrissy, you said the only crime scene or damage was the two doors?
4: All right, receive. Do me a favor, just reach out to BCI and just make sure there's only one guy working. If he's at that shooting, then we'll just body cam it. And then you can notify the West Detective to respond.
1: Receive. West Detective.
5: Hey, West Detective Modern, what's that address?
1: 737 West Side. 737 West Side.

0: Bostage.
1: Not gonna roll in.
0: IP, EDP.
1: Where's he?

0: PCI, good afternoon. Just to check, are you available or are you tied up in SoCal?
1: Yeah, I spoke to the NBC. It's just me today. It's mostly me every day. Yeah, I'm at the shooting, so like the NBC said, they could just body camera the door.
0: Receive that. Detective Sergeant, just confirm with you, you know, kind of use their body cam to get the doors.
1: Yeah, that's correct. I got that. Just make sure that you tag it under the file number.
2: Yeah, before we receive that, we'll walk through the house with our body cameras. You don't have a detective coming here, correct?
1: Yeah, he's making his way. West Commander.
0: West Commander. Commander Andrew.
1: Have the CEU unit go to Clinton and the Boulevard and get rid of everybody.
3: We got it. We're
4: leaving on Goldenberg. Who knows, Angie? Yeah, our directive is TCO. We're going to be off from Beverly.

0: before you said? He's from San Juan. Okay.
1: Yeah. We're gonna hold on to that for back to see you.

0: Gott.
1: Gott.
0: Well, if you make your way over to the tunneling circle, it's going to be for an MVA, no injuries. Caller stated the other vehicle left the scene, but they're going to be looking for a black Hyundai. It's over at the tunneling circle, right next to the U-Haul.

0: attach anything more to that 395 Bergen with those small feds there.
1: And North Beach, so.
0: This one.

0: I'm sorry, can you reach now?
1: That's correct, just checking if there's any reason. That's correct, checking to see if there's anything further with this Bergen to Two Mopeds.
0: We have a ceasefire detector responding to the jailer.

0: Alright, I'm gonna give you the VIN of both of them. As a note, the ignition on one of them's still on. Engine's still warm.
1: I'm set for the VINs.
0: First one's gonna be Hotel Zulu 2 Tango Charlie Delta Lima 44 Romeo 100053.
1: Comes back stolen.
0: Let me know when you set for the second one.

0: Hotel Zulu 2 Tango Bravo Charlie November Delta 6 Papa 1003334.
1: Also comes back stolen. Just gonna double check the first one because I don't think it's one and the same. I think it's a different gun. The second one, this is stolen out of our city, though.
0: Alright, so as of right now, they're both coming back stolen.
1: Both come back stolen. However, the first one, as far as I can see with the VINs, they don't match. So the stolen vehicle VIN and the VIN you provided is two different things. This other one's an Eclipse vehicle from Bike. It's something different. The other one that you gave me, the second VIN, that's coming back stolen out of our city, but I got to confirm through CDSM.
0: I received that.

0: I just got a caller that wants to report their scooter stolen, 221 Brunswick Street, apartment 2, between Pavonia and 8th Street.
1: What's the make and model color that you have?
2: I'm supposed to have a connection there, so there'll be no calls. We're off.

0: UF.
1: Street Cross 24.
2: West Command, the Tennessee unit. Are they by the house on the corner?
0: On the right side or the left side?
2: Coming from Bergen, I guess on the left side.
0: Yes, sir. No open containers or anything.
2: The owner of the house takes these allowances.
0: Everything you said was NG, sorry.
2: Alright, it's not a PUP. Give me the address of the house and we're just going to issue the owner of the house.
0: I received part of that. I'm going to give you a call.
3: Please, why you put me off on that burden?
1: Yes, sir.
2: Streetcom 24, will you reach out?
1: That's correct. I have Steve just on the line. Can you please confirm that VIN again? For the Hotel Zulu 2 Tango, Bravo November, Delta 6, Papa 100-3334. That's what you have.
2: I'm just going to read it back to you. Let me know when you're set.
1: Yeah.

Hotel Zulu 2 Tango Bravo Charlie November Delta 6 Papa 1 0 0 3 3 3 4.

0: Alrighty, it's gonna be a confirmed stolen out of Jersey City. No holds. We're gonna work on the second one though.
1: Alright, see you now.

0: Street Cross 24.
1: All right.
0: He just is getting nothing back. Just requesting a confirm other than a gun, please.
1: All right, I got you. Give me a second. No, no, no.
0: What's up?
1: Hotel Zulu 2 Tango Charlie Delta Lima 4-4 Romeo 1-0-0-0-0-5-3.
2: Something with the bicyclist injured. I'll give you more when I get

0: It doesn't. Yeah.
1: Yeah, a bicyclist throwing food fell off his bike, injured himself. He's got some cuts on his arm, complaint of pain. He just started busting slow.
2: You got it.
3: West 5. Can you send over to 156 Broadway, 156 Broadway? Caller had a merchant customer dispute and claimed that a gas attendant put hands on her son. That's 156 Broadway.
4: We see that.
5: Five Burgett. The one who's sitting by the front of the house, can anybody leave?
1: And T5A, can you reach out to PCI, have them respond to this 395 Bergen map experience with the ocean?
2: She was notified heading that way.

Mike. Brunswick and 6, New Jersey registration, Tango 2-2, Papa Uniform Lima. Can you move over and check that? No back.

0: 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PCI, Prestige Fire Aid, if you respond over to 395 Bergen in relation to that ocean dump.
1: Thank you.
0: 24 for the second moped with the four zeros. It's no record, just unregistered.

0: Sergeant, be advised, getting calls in the stack now. I got a, Priority 2 motor vehicle accident with injury. Cargo was knocked out by a truck. Cousin is injured. She is notified.
1: We, at this time, we still need every unit down here at this location. Reach out to the COC if we have permission to use some West units if they're available to handle that.
0: Proceed.

0: was for.
1: Wilkerson and Olsen, start breaking it down there. Remove the crown seat, team. Rose and Grant, go ahead and open that up.
0: S4, 0 through S4.
2: Force
0: directors is checking still off the west side.
2: Yeah, that's correct. The detective just got off. We're upstairs in the apartment now.
0: I see. Any available traffic unit switch to one? Any available traffic unit switch to one?

0: Quest 3, if you could stop at the base for a walk-in.
1: See you.
2: Alright, a few people that were out here, were told to pack up, pack some materials, clean up the area, and we sent that way. There's no open containers or anything. And the couple parkers were issued, and we're going to DRP.

0: Western.
1: Western.
0: Dude, he's on a 156 Broadway, 156 Broadway. It was going to be for merchant customer dispute, and then claiming, caller claimed that there was a gas tenant that put hands on her son. Attempted multiple callbacks, no answer. Just see if you get flagged. 156 Broadway, the diesel gas.
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0: I'm looking for a traffic unit. I got an MVA here in the south, 756 Garfield Ave, with a one injury, female injured.
1: All right, I'm on an impound. I have one other unit, I believe, on a suspended and two on a fixed post that commute upon the highway.
2: C-55. All right, we're going to be clear from this crime scene. If we get any updates, we'll put them on the air.
0: See you.
3: Enrique, open it up.
4: South 3 of you, Lazar, heading down to 4.
5: Information to report it. Let me open it.

0: Yeah.
1: I don't know if anyone put this over, but we have one stopped. Can you run the name all around for warrants?
0: Same location?
1: That's correct.
0: Good.
1: First name is Malik, Mike, Alpha, Lima, India, Kilo. Last name, Banks, Bravo, Alpha, November, Kilo, Sierra. Date of birth, 6-26-09.
0: No social.
1: Not at this time.
0: Excuse me. 655. Yeah, I'm not sure if they're on channel 1 or 2. Could you reach out for either Detective Jackson or Detective Larson? I'll make my way to them. That's at 395 Bergen, correct?
2: Yeah, that's correct. That's on channel 2.
0: Yeah, I'm aware. I just didn't know if they were on 1 or 2.
2: Chief.
3: Okay. And please fill out that description and act as a police officer for safety.

0: Et la force en aussi.
1: Wearing a black face mask, a black backpack, a gray sweatshirt, black pants, white Jordans, on a black moped with no plate. Just wearing a backpack at the time.
0: All right, we're safe. That's going to be the IP mail, the close to the end.
2: Thank you.
0: Obviously, thanks.
2: No problem.

0: Mike 3-1 is in.
1: Mike 3 is in.
0: And Street Crimes 24, because this individual is a juvenile, do you mind just contacting the sheriffs and see if they have any warrants from him?

0: at Bergen and Union. Is that where the mopeds are? Selling mopeds?
1: Close. Bergen and Oak.
0: Proceed, thank you.
2: East 5, E3. 5. 3. I got a call on 10th and Erie Street. It said it's a male and a female having an active DV on the outside, both wearing white t-shirts and both Indian.
0: There's a

0: Street crime's 24. Procedure's gonna be negative all around. I called the sheriffs, they're not able to do that over the phone. I called CJIS back. They're not able to send any confirmation or anything over to the county because he's negative through NCIC. So at this point, the person's negative, unless you get a social.
1: All right, Street Crime Sergeant, you're saying the sheriffs won't run this individual? He's a juvenile. We need him ran through them, not through procedures.
0: When I called the county, they don't do that.
2: Hearing some, just my radio's on scan. If someone needs a juvenile ran, we gotta run it through up here. Can't do through computers or sheriffs anymore. Whoever has it, tell them to call 5424, please.
0: Thank you.
1: I receive.
3: LS 2, you have a callback? No one on scene.
4: Coletta, I got you.
0: LS 2, sir. Two, multiple callbacks, no answer.
1: All right, we'll see you on TV.

0: few times. Yeah, it's going to be a lot for both of us. Same thing for the time. Love you.
1: Thank you.
2: East 2, we off. We have a call back.
1: Yeah, I'll call back.
3: Arnold, apparently this individual ran away from Edison approximately an hour in the past. We're looking for a black female with braids, no clothing strips, approximately 5 feet height. It's 11 Lex, Karma 1 Alpha.
4: This is

Let me see if I can.

0: traffic sergeant. A&L has that vehicle. That's going to be port issued.
1: Thank you.
2: Four is going to be a straight call to the MC. From here, we're going to be responding to 3025 Kennedy Boulevard to try to serve a restraining order from Montana. It's going to be apartment 3.
1: Received.

0: You cut out, you got a mail what?
1: Pretty from the left.
0: Proceed. What's your location?
1: 9-11.

0: Yeah, sounds true. Yeah, two, is that a missing child walking from the base, if you head to the base?
1: Missing.
0: South 4. South 4.

0: 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I'll see you.
1: I'll see you.
0: Cater Ave and Garfield. 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Gates are locked.

0: 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CEU attorney Clinton in the Boulevard.
1: CEU to Clinton in the Boulevard.
2: Okay, we're doing our regular Marion. I can put us off and then we'll head over there.

0: post stuff. You got an ETA on the MQ? Try that now. Do you have ETA on the bus?
1: Yeah, I'm gonna try to call back and see if they give me one.
0: Okay.

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1: I receive. 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
2: First name's going to be Maynard, Mike Alpha Yankee, November Oscar Romeo, last name Montoya, Mike Oscar November, Tango Oscar Yankee Alpha, date of birth. It's going to be 7/25/1983. That's 789 Newark Avenue on their social.

0: I'll see you.
1: I'll see you.
0: Yeah, see you on our way to that call. We're going to be clearing some DGs on Grant and MK.

0: car in South Florida. I have a 2 Jersey registered thing.
1: Send them.
0: All right, first one's going to be Yankee Victor Sierra, 2-5 Victor. I'm back on a silver Toyota.
2: Zero.
0: Sorry, Jersey Golf 4-1, Whiskey Yankee Victor, Black Infinity.
3: Received, you want them checked or just attached?
0: You need to attach them. And the bus was off, she already made.
3: We'll see. You said you're off?
0: Yeah, that's right.
3: We'll see.
4: I'm sorry, you have the wrong address. It's 213 Holiday Street.
5: Let me see. I'll be making my way down there.

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1: Are you RP from the C?
0: That's correct.
1: Receive 117121 Wade Street. This is coming from Bayonne. They want to do a welfare check on a juvenile, Rosine. DCPMP called them to do a removal of the juvenile, and when DCPMP contacted them, they had no information. They just want to make sure the juvenile is in good health.

0: get theft. A customer here placed a bag down and somebody swiped it. It's going to be $100 in proceeds. There is camera footage unavailable at this time. Can I just get a time and file, please?
1: Time is 1650, file number 123.
0: 123939. Thank you.
2: Traffic sergeant, I'm off.

0: Alright, I'm going to need a fire truck location. I got it at the New Jersey Metro Center. It's going to be New Jersey, Victor 95, Whiskey Yankee Uniform, it's a Ford. Sure.
1: Yeah, if we're unable to make contact at this time, there's no access and no doorbells. We'll try again later. All three for now.
0: Proceed.
2: Can you go again?
1: Southbound on the drive from Armstrong. I got a group of juveniles, four scooters. The juvenile on the rear scooter, black sweatpants, white Jordan sneakers with a ski mask on. I'm not going to pursue him. I'm going to turn around and I'm going to tip the eyes on him again. I'll advise you.
3: But our last time in the
1: I'm sorry, heading northbound, northbound on the drive.
2: Receive.
4: Yeah, that group just passed Wilkinson, northbound.
5: Sergeant. You're going to need to on the bus.
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0: See you, first off.
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1: Just maintain the safe distance and see if you can keep eyes on them. In case they pull over. Get you to stand stop them.
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1: 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LT was going on Boswick Wilkinson, heading northbound.

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1: Do you have the original file on the vehicle? 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

0: 4, could you get a fall?
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0: It's okay, I don't have the fall for them, okay.
1: I'll go back up there, Mr. President, hold on, please.
0: Hey, you can take it in.
1: I receive you, Mr. President. Hi, you're at Bob Andrews, who's in multi, over 3040 apartments.
2: No apartment here, just stand by, let me work a call back.
1: Thank you.

0: I was too.
1: Yeah.
0: I pushed him off. She said that that female left her apartment earlier without telling her. She was advised to call us back if she returns. Okay.

32 for the next one. I'm going to have SIP and 109, SIP and 109. FD's off the location. Two car VA. No injuries. White Toyota Camry and a gray Eclipse Cross. It looks like they're going northbound, but they're like south of SIP. So you're running to them.

0: 吸取了之后说不行。
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0: Got a call at JCMC. They said it's an 11-year-old child with a bite mark from the stepfather. Said it's both him in black and blue.

0: 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My three.
1: I'm getting flagged down at Pavonia in Brunswick. A concerned mother is here. The daughter and her friend should have returned home, but they haven't yet. If you got one or two radio cars to spare, they're about 11 years old. Just to help me out here, kind of look for them in the Hamilton Park area. I want you to script. It's going to be two white females. One's going to be brunette, one's going to be blonde. They're about 11 years old. They are both have jean shorts and a white flowy top, and they are currently walking a beige lab. From the mother, they should have been in the general area of Hamilton Park. She already has been searching for a little bit, unable to locate. She believes that the dog may have pulled them astray off of where they were supposed to be.
0: All right, Forrest.
2: Step out of her vehicle, she's gonna fly.
0: Forcy.
3: One, North 103.
0: And nothing, you go with the script on time, I'm sorry, I was talking to the, flight here.
1: It's going to be two white females, both 11 years old. One is going to be blonde, one is going to be brunette. One has glasses. They're going to have one flowy, white flowy tops and blue jeans, jean shorts. And they're currently walking a beige lab or brown lab.
0: I see that.
1: They're both approximately 5 feet tall.
4: And plenty of water over the system.
2: We're looking for a Paulina Walenska Tambora, 35-year-old female. Apparently she has a TRO and a husband, and was a victim of DV earlier. They want to make sure that she's okay, check on her well-being. 78 Glutz here.

0: And just, so everybody's aware, neither of them have cell phones or any electronics on them, so we can't ping their locations.
1: Any info on which way they started walking or last in all locations?

0: So they live on 10th Street. She believed that the two of them headed towards Hamilton Park. They should have been within the general area of Hamilton Park, but she's unaware of where they would have went after. They were supposed to be in that location. Maybe if one of the radio cars can head there real quick, maybe they double back from wherever they were.
1: Hey, Chester, what's the name of those females, those juveniles?
0: Shady and Maddie.
1: All right, dude, because we got a call at the MC for two juveniles, so I'll keep it in mind.
0: Thank you.

0: Utah Sergeant. Check call history. I believe that call was handled earlier today. And check this call. That's received, Sergeant, from the call history. It seems to have been a on the 19th. There was a simple assault dispute, and then everything else before that is January 1st parking violation, and before that it was last year.
1: West in detail.
2: Detail.
1: Yeah, West in detail. Can I get a time check and an event number, please, for his chance?
2: ...1746, event number 130957, 130957.
1: Thank you, Texas.

All right, Assault Sergeant, updated information on that 33rd New Street. The caller called earlier, they responded back to 595, the PV court, to have it amended. So that unit responding, just you should have the proper documentation and initial RO amended.

0: Yeah, we're on 10th and Coles, if you want to send Mom over.
1: See her, she's hiding.
0: Receive, thanks. We're going to be off advising.

0: Yeah, I got an MVA on Manila and 14, so airbags deployed, and one person possibly trapped. It's a silver vehicle and a black vehicle. Have you notified?
1: Received.

0: Another one.
1: Yes.
0: OEM as well, they stated that somebody's come over to play to cover up the sinkhole. They stated it's going to take about 30 minutes for them to get here. Just going to stand by.

6.9 Communipaw, 69 Communipaw, closed or set, AutoZone parking lot, that there's two individuals working on a

0: Steve, por favor.
1: Sí.
0: ¿Y abrazarme, Nando?
1: I'm working the call back. See you, stand by.
0: All right, Steve, you can just have to call us back.
1: See.

0: 3 million multiple attempts. It seems I want to be home. I'll be okay.
1: Yes, sir.
0: I said I got 2 NJ regs for you to attach.
2: West 3 for the next one. Can you spot over to Old Navy, shoplift, GOA? I'll report it. West 2, go ahead.
0: Uniform 5-1, Uniform Bravo Bravo. Should come back to a Mitsubishi Eclipse. 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
1: This is the RFP. We're going to hold on to it.
2: Right, thanks.

0: to South Sergeant. I'll be off Sullivan Drive, Montaigne, Watica, and community contact.
1: Received. Six, eight, one, two, three, nine, six, eight.
0: Where is he?

0: Mismo. I just handle this. I want to have my position piece on the reports.
1: Yeah, before you do that, I also got this domestic 280 Marin Boulevard, apartment 5 Juliet. Said her husband is recording the 10-year-old daughter and they're arguing about it.
0: Nah, I never said.
2: And he said, just put me off at the medical center.
0: Oh, East Hall, is that apartment number there?
1: 5 Juliet.
0: I see.
1: Any still any update on the kids?
3: You reaching out for you still?
1: Do you have any update on the juvenile?
3: Hey, that's correct. It was reunited with the parents.

0: Alright, West 4, those men, those gentlemen are going to be sent on way. We're holding to look at it.
1: Take it off, I need you.
0: Receive, thank you.

0: Alright, see Lieutenant on 3. Okay, see Lieutenant.
1: You can put me and all the SD units off of the Lexus.
0: Thank you.
1: Go again with that last four.
2: We're doing a report.
1: Receive.

0: Bless her. Sergeant, over at Old Navy, maybe the shoplift, active GOA, $302 in t-shirts, footage unavailable at this time.
1: Alright, I got it.

0: Two. All at 30 Mall Drive East. They said a juvenile dropped a gun there, and the security is guarding it. The juvenile is wearing white sneakers, blue jeans, and a black backpack. Yeah, they're getting it now. One second.
1: Thank you.
2: Me, Sergeant.
0: Sergeant.
2: Can you have BCI respond to take pictures of the child's injuries?
0: No problem.

0: You call me in contact.
1: 22. NBC, I can just respond over to the MC, JCMC, for photographs of injuries for juveniles.
2: Yes, file number.
1: 23970, 123970.
2: Okay, receives.

Alright, while I was stationary at Bramhall and Pacific, I had 4 mopeds at a high rate of speed, occupied 2 times each, masked up, heading towards Grand Street. So if you have units in the area, they normally fuel up at the gas station by the triangle.

0: 345.
1: Yeah.
0: 6512.
1: Yeah.
0: Alright, from this 395 Bergen, we're gonna have one under. Just give me a time, please.
1: 15 hours.
0: Did you see that? I believe 3 pounds is going to be helping us out.
1: Yes, sir.
2: Well, Sergeant, to Detective Rogers, do you want a patrol car?
0: Yeah, I think we have one here, but we may need some help here in a little bit. If we can use the car that's here now, I believe it's Sleem and Dunkowski.
2: All right, received. I'll be off in a minute.
3: Two of my ways off.

0: Detective Sergeant on 3, can I get the file number for that juvenile job at the MC? And I have the South Detective headed down there in a few minutes.
1: File number is 123970, 123970.
0: Received, thank you.

0: И все.
1: I just realized the gun was loaded. We made it safe. We just got any information here. Can you just give the sergeant a heads up? Hey, sergeant.
2: Inside.
1: At 30 Mall Drive outside the Cheesecake Factory, there's a juvenile that dropped a weapon there. The security was guarding it. The unit recovered it and it was loaded.
3: Northface.
2: Got it.
3: Northface, can you pick 2 car on a mission for me, please?
2: Listen.

0: Street Crime Supervisor.
1: Yeah.
0: This 395 Fergie, and we have an impound for these OPEX, please. Please rise, I don't want them moving to search warrants on them.
1: Perceive that. That's being impounded on both of them to the issue, correct?
0: That's correct. And a flatbed. Going to be two more pets.

0: From the boss, we're going to be transporting this juvenile active NC for medical clearance. Sorry, module is going to be 35295.6, operator sling.
1: 1820.
2: Hey, West Sergeant. Could you have CEU meet me here at this Bergen Avenue call, please? The 395 Bergen.
3: CEU, yeah.

West Commander. Reach out to Sergeant Curtis. Go ahead. Pick up your cell phone. All right, it's in the car. Give me a sec, I'll go get it.

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1: Receiver.
0: West Coast.
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0: any surgeon from the other department.
1: Yeah, West Surgeon. West 3 is still by the mall doing the other shoplifting.
2: Probably can't do that. I got 654 Bergen, guy that got cut with a knife. Caller's not on scene, third party.

0: West 4, I got to pull you. West 2, how are you looking? To go to another call, or you already...
1: West 2, you need a backup unit?
0: Yeah, it's going to be a guy, 654 Bergen. Two males were fighting, one party's bleeding. We got one party on scene holding a knife. One individual is bleeding is described as a black male. Caller is not on scene, third party. MC's notified.
1: Hi, West Sergeant. There's somebody still on scene holding a knife. Notify you, it's you. I'm making my way.
0: For sure.
1: And what's who is it?
0: BSU Channel 2.
1: Is it for just an American Bergen?
0: 654 Bergen, 654 Bergen. I'm working a call on.
1: Receive responding.
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0: On you for the knife call.

0: All right, I was trying to confirm a script here. I'm only going to get a Hispanic male. He said having a cover, a green cover, maybe. Second party was a black male. No clothing script. Caller's not on scene. He got pushed away by security.
1: K9 security here. He said he observed the juvenile or the male with the loaded weapon. He said he could ID him, and he is willing to speak to a detective. And there are also cameras that might have caught the individual and with the two other individuals. Just notify the detective sergeant, please.
2: Detective Sergeant, I was following that on Channel 3. As a check, is that video available now to be retrieved?
1: They are checking right now.
2: All right, receive. Let me know once they figure that out.

0: All right, Peter, we're going to 654. The vice mayor says the other party's in here.
1: See you, receive. You're on, sir.
2: Cooper's up.
1: Pressure.
3: Sorry, Lieutenant. Put me all set up. We're going to

0: I'll see you.
1: Yeah.
0: Alright, we have one half of the party inside of the hallway of 654 Bergen.
1: Mm-hmm.
0: You can send a bus this way.

0: Since you're there, do you need to continue there still?
1: Yeah, Intel Sergeant, looks like there are two individuals fighting. One appears to be holding, looks like a machete. So, just caution.
2: Can you tell what half of the party has that machete? Because all we have has on blue jeans, blue and gray tie-dye shirt. That's the part we have.
1: It's difficult to tell from the video. The guy that was not holding it had a white t-shirt and had a red or brown jumpsuit. The other individual who had the machete looks like he might have blue jeans and a dark colored top. Let me look under the camera and see if I can get a better.
3: Hi, West Sergeant. I'm Burgundy Fairview. We have that male with the white shirt and the brown jumpsuit. Is he the Vic or is he the act? I'm the actor, sorry.
1: They were both fighting, but initially I see the other individual with a weapon, and it looks like he slaps him with it or something, and it falls, and then they get into a fist fight.
3: All right, this happened in front of 654 Bergen, or where did it happen exactly?
1: Yeah, in front of the YMCA.
4: Hey, George, we got the other half in here. No, not this group. We're going to detain this side.
3: I'm coming in.

0: They're probably going to come back soon. Unless, they're going to tell their kids to walk.
1: One of us needs to get our foot and come around by the drive-thru.
2: He said
1: one of them all.
3: Of, the incident. And they can make it available for the detectives.
1: Sergeant, we see that.
3: These two go again?

0: And Detective Sergeant, I got that on three. Do me a favor, just have the unit stand by for a few minutes. I got to see how something plays out in the West first, whether I have a detective sent or not. Just have them stand by for a few minutes. I'll get back to you. All right, we just got word from a witness. He thinks that he saw them hiding by the ambulance lot.
1: You want to
0: keep going? I would say I'll stick here. Two others, you take the rest and head over there because if they double back, I'll grab the one that doubled back for the kid in the McDonald's.
1: Alright.
0: He also said there was one or two that were hiding in and around the entrance. And yeah, there were one or two hidden around that area, and then two went up onto the bridge, or towards the bridge, or and dipped out. So there's only probably one or two left around here. Alright, so what do you guys want me to see?
1: They're not going to call me with Chester. I'm going to go by
2: I'll go with you, Sergeant.
3: East 303, you're still at the base.
2: Please go.
3: Ready to go.

0: Alright, the backside looks clear from the Sickerstein Plaza and Center Street. I'm gonna swing around the front by first.
1: Alright, receive.
2: I see them. Send complete.
3: Airways 4, you can show us off.

0: Smoke is clear as well.
1: Whoever is by the Grand Street side, there's a side door right there. Just make sure if you see a black male wearing a white top, that's the one they're trying to pick up. If you see him step out, they might be coming from a different angle, trying to avoid us. So just keep an eye out on that.

0: They might have given up.
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1: Say again?
0: Can you still see McDonald's door to see if he comes out?
1: Yeah, I can see from where I am. I know he didn't, I didn't see him jump onto a bike, so I don't think he was able to get onto a bike.

0: One's coming out grand right now. 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Black shirt. He's at Grand and Mercedes.
1: Grand door, I'm right behind you.
2: What color is the bike?
0: Looks like it's black and gray, maybe.
2: So two of them had two black bikes. They looked like they were matte finished. And then one had a red, and I think the other one was a blue.

0: Yeah, that's one of them. He's going around the back.
1: I think I just saw another one coming out Pacific. He just turned right onto Grand. He's going to pass you guys.
0: So one of the one in the gray and black bike went up Monmouth Street.
1: Sounds like he's a recon team.
0: He might be.

0: Buffalo.
1: Good.
0: Just want to be able to advise.
1: Advise, just.
2: So, see you first off on Apple and Old Dragon, Queen DG.
3: See you.

0: out for. For, what's your status?
1: Yeah, so working on them, yeah.
0: Received. I'm gonna have to pull you from that report. I got a, domestic dispute, 155 Bayview, 155 Bayview. Caller wants her, she's trying to get her daughter off of the house and she's not leaving.

0: Las fibras de arroz se van a pulsar a no cosas, ahora no pasa nada.
1: Let me see.
2: We got a whole gang of them coming now. They're about to pass me on Grand and Mercedes right now.
3: Chester, hold.
4: I got it. That's them, they're back.
3: That's them. They're going straight down Grand.

0: 55 Lieutenant, Trujan's off of this, Bergen Avenue.
1: Pursuit.
2: So we can't even go get a PC car.
3: Talk to Dodge, 341 MLK. New Jersey, Papa 26, Romeo, Echo, uniform, put us over the issue.
1: I don't see you yet.
2: That's because you passed me. I'm over by Duncan.

0: Just trying to get back to him, all right.
1: Yeah, I moved my spot because they saw where I was.

0: right, me and S4 are going to hide our patrol vehicles behind the building, and we're going to walk over to McDonald's, so if they try and swoop through, we can grab them.
1: All right, as soon as you're in the area, I'm going to move my vehicle to be a little bit more hidden.
2: BJ, one issue.
3: Proceed.
2: BJ.
3: Proceed.

0: All right, Detective Sergeant on three. I know the unit already recovered the weapon. You can release them from the scene. I'll take the file number, and I'll make sure that the Juvenile Bureau follows up with that. Just make sure they know all the contact info for the camera access and the witness to that.
1: That is who you got?
0: Chief, do you receive that?
1: And Detective Sergeant, file number for that, 124-000, 124-000.
0: Received, thank you.

0: Ceasefire, Lieutenant. I'm still...
1: Ceasefire, Lieutenant.
0: Yeah, do we have a car available to stop by this Bergen Knoll just to stand by while the detectives do their thing, try to get video, see if we're going to go anything further on this? We need somebody to secure the scene.
2: West Sergeant, Lieutenant. Sorry, we were at the scene here. I'm going to have the three car come towards you now. I'm going to release them from here and go to you right now.

0: currently units are tied up. What's your discretion?
1: I'll be heading over right now. Any units on reports?
0: South 2 is on a missing person.
2: Okay, we'll take that. Help out.
0: After Chief, you're going to head and back up the sergeant. It's going to be 70 Rutgers Ave between Warner and Chapel Ave.
2: Appreciate you, help out. What does the sergeant have there?
0: It's a person down, unknown person slumped in an alley for a few hours.
1: Emergency 40, the police officer, Weston.
3: Received.
4: It's the auto zone behind us.
2: Yeah. All right, we're in the drive-thru. We're trying to stand by.
1: So, sorry, you can start rolling EMS that way.
3: Was that TCO? Did the person gather their belongings?
2: Yeah, one half gathered their belongings, but we're going to need a file number. We're going to transport a victim for a TRO. I'll be more in a second.
3: Receive, I don't have a file number for you if you're set.
2: I received. Give me one moment.
0: South Sergeant, from MC, you guys can cancel your response to the 70 workers.
4: Let me know and I'll start following up.
2: You said you're behind a Great Wall?
4: Yeah, that or AutoZone, whichever.
2: Okay.
4: I'm hiding in the parking lot next to the dealership.
2: Receive that as well.
4: I don't think Steve knows where he is. Oh, I found him.
2: Go again?
4: I think Steve was confused, but he came here, he's behind here with the AutoZone with me.

0: see you. You can clear some cruiser. Looks like a county department hired you.
1: Receiving.
2: Location for us. We're behind the gate, next to the drive-thru.

0: No, it's 7-4. Can I just get an event number?
1: Excuse me, stand by. 48, that's event number, correct?
0: Yep.
2: 130-991, 130-991, 1904 hours. West Side, just to check, do you have another unit you could break off from that Bergen, or you need them all there? I have 57 tails for domestic callers having a verbal dispute with the mother.
0: Right now, probably making an arrest on this, just confirming videos, and I'm moving to a consent to search. So, can we just stand by for a little bit?

Two injuries, skin on life,

0: massażem. Opportunity. Can we start the meals for the units?
1: Received North 1. You can head it to us.
2: Steve, thank you.
1: No problem.
2: Yeah, we attempted to stop a juvenile on the moped, and he left it on the ground to call. He went southbound on Old Bergen. We're gonna be in front of Columbia Park.
0: Proceed.
2: And I'm gonna have a VIN number here for you when you're set.
0: Just 1 second.
1: Over the three, they're backing up on calls.

0: Percy. West 3, I'm just notating here. You're following the vehicle to the issue.
1: Yeah, that's right.
2: Alright, Philly Hotel, Zulu, 2, Tango, Bravo, Charlie, November, Foxtrot, 2, Sierra, 10, 15524.
0: That was 15524 at the end?
2: Correct, 15524. And I got a black flyway.
0: See, stand by.
1: No, sorry, did I see you? You need any additional units over there?
2: That's a negative, boss. We're good. Thank you.
3: It's going to be for a roommate dispute, not physical. It says that the roommate is currently in the room making threats.

0: Okay, South CU, this moped is, I think it's coming up for the reds, but the VIN is flagging stolen. Just let me confirm with you, just.
1: I received that. Thank you, and so right now we have no reg on it.
0: Received.

NC5 Lieutenant. I know it's going to be a little difficult, but if you could shake one more unit free, I guess it doesn't matter if it's from the west or not. We need another unit to secure the front of this residence. We're gathering video, see if we're going to have enough to search it, but we need the perimeter secure for now.

0: Then you put the eyes on the doors and the ground. Well, can anybody see the front doors?
1: If Kyle hasn't moved, he should have eyes on the front door. Steve and I don't have eyes, because we moved to hide those better once you guys got out. Yeah, I got eyes on the front door. That's like right by the drive-thru, right?
0: Yeah, so this McDonald's has two exits on the same side. One northbound, one southbound.

0: How long do you guys want to wait?
1: I'm good to just see if the kid is still in there and then just call it because I got to use the bathroom.

0: Receive, South Sergeant.
1: South Sergeant, send him a hook. Any holds on that, stolen MV?
0: As procedures, no.
2: I receive it.
0: Okay, South Sergeant.
1: Yes, Sergeant.
0: Okay, we got a, party two here, hold up panic alarm, say, residential panic alarm activated at, 100 Randolph Ave. Currently, we just have, one and two. One is doing that, shooting report, two is doing... Sub two is, busy with a, call for ceasefire.
2: Yeah, South 4, that was that number given. What was the address?
0: That's 100 Randolph, 100 Randolph between Carteret and Claremont.
2: Oh, I see.
3: Good afternoon. Can you respond over to 395 Bergen, CC with the ceasefire, Lieutenant, to hold the scene down while they're working their recovery footage? 395 Bergen.
2: All right,

0: and South Sergeant, that was 100 angle.
1: It's correct between Incargo and Claremont.
0: Let me see that I'm off.
2: Release the tool car from here. You can give them that that DV.
3: Receive it. He's taking primary on this. The Bergen.
2: The unit with Hernandez until I believe they're West 4.
3: I receive. I have 4 cars of primary now.
2: Alright, who was the original primary?
3: I had the 2, I pulled 4, so it was going to be 2, 4, 3, then CU went off, so.
2: Alright, so if the 2 car is primary, have the 2 car be primary on this one then.
3: Alright, I'll put it back.
2: CU is responding to the district to pick up a consent to search. We'll fill this out. Try to wrap this up quickly.
3: I received it. So it's vice versa. 4 cars going to be freed up. I send them to domestic.
2: Yeah, just give them a second. Let them talk to the let the 2 car talk to the 4 car. Make sure they have all the information, and we'll go forward from there.
3: There you go. And just a heads up, 55 Wallace, another domestic, verbal dispute.
2: Hi, receive.
1: She is requesting the unit, they're staging until the unit gets there.

0: You want to work that callback? Callback. He's got a ship on Akron.
1: Yes, stand by. So you swing by Ravine and New York Ave, Ravine and New York Ave, third party callers stated a Chevy and hit a guardrail over there. So they've been stopped, so there was no injuries, and no longer on scene. That's right, that's Ravine and New York. So see if I can get a better location, because it looks like possibly in a helicopter.
2: Not a problem, we'll check it out.

0: 我
1: 是。
0: Is called, we're going to have to that DB, that deals.
1: No, okay.

0: Alright, just to put it over, it's going to be 57 Dales, 57 Dales, apartment 1114. Call to say she was having a fight with her mom, and mom took a check of some sort. It's 57 Dales.
1: So is he eventually

0: on a South City. I guess that original fauna for this stolen vehicle report.
1: South City, good for the show. And Chief Fire Lieutenant, can I just get the extension to ESU? ESU Sergeant to the Chief Fire Lieutenant, I'm currently in the 10 right now. Just give me a second. All right, just give me a call when you can. Probably going to need you guys a little later. Receive, just give me about 5.

0: And so before we make contact with her. Please don't send me the call number for that 280 job.
1: Number is going to be
2: 123997 123997
3: 2219622. I received, and did anyone pick up this
2: inbound? Not yet.
3: I received, thank you.

0: 2 unit, pull back and no one answer the door.
1: Roger. There's no answer on that call back.
2: Yeah, it's going to be on our side.
1: Pursuit.
3: An ambulance.
1: Receive. The hell was it saying?
2: Going to be New Jersey Hotel 090617. Expiration date is July 17th, 26. And just for the sake, this vehicle did strike a guardrail. It is unoccupied at the moment.
1: Pursuit.
2: Able, then the airbags are deployed.
1: You got some kind of gray colored Hyundai Elantra?
0: I'm on

0: 5, 2, 3, 1.
1: 5, go again.
0: 2, 3, 1, RP.
1: See you. Five, can you hit the 265 Bergen, 265 Bergen, two car MBA, no injuries, gray CRV, white BMW.
0: Okay.
1: See.
0: That's a 40 bucks as well.
1: See.

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0: Eso es.
1: That transmission broke up. Go again.
0: Time check for one weapon recovered.
1: Covered 1932 hours.
0: 1932, thank you.
2: I had to run it through a couple of states. TV out of New York, it's expired since 2/22/26. That comes back to that gray Chevy Equinox.

0: the weapons recovery is on body camera. We'll photograph it at BCI. Thank you.
1: Thank you, Doc.
0: BCI.
1: Thank you, Doc.
0: Puesto.
1: Puesto.
0: All right, banging on the door several minutes now, ringing the bell. Maybe no answer. Let us know if a call comes back in, but we're going to RP for now. What else you got?
1: Wants to receive.
0: I have one under Agasol and weapon charges.

0: right, West Coast, can I have you go around to 55 Wallace Avenue, 55 Wallace, apartment Romeo, cross streets of Logan and Broadway. Caller states she wants to leave for a verbal dispute with her husband.
1: 55 Wallace, can you go again with that apartment?
0: Apartment 2 Romeo.
1: Receive.

0: Okay. Alright, myself and a few of my units rolled into this 572 Westside Avenue. We're off.
1: Receive that.
2: Hot 4.
0: Two.
2: Yeah, 4 got all the footage at 4. You want us to hold it, right?
3: Four, you can have it advised.
2: Alright, Richard, thank you.
3: No problem.

0: see you. That was no good. Can you go again?
1: Yeah, see you. We don't have access to the owner's info.
0: Obviously, just let us know who will pick up the phone.
1: See, the True Chan just picked it up, literally just now.
0: Obviously, thank you.
1: Proceed.
2: Five, can you put two New Jersey Rangers, please, and ticket?
1: Send them five.
2: New Jersey, Victor, 17, Sierra, Zulu, Zulu. Just come back to a white BMW. The other ones can be New Jersey, X-Ray, 71, Yankee, Charlie, Echo, Honda, CRV, Grand Color.
1: Receive.
0: Receive, thank you.

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1: 在吗？Okay, street crime sergeant. It's gonna be 123-896, 123-896, 1945 time.
0: All right, thank you.

0: Здравствуйте.
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0: Pursuit. And north to, it looks like, Kansas City, South.

0: Alright, West 303, if you guys respond over to 2243 Kennedy Boulevard, 2243 Kennedy Boulevard, first floor, cross streets of Boyden, Virginia. Caller wants an unwanted guest removed from the building. They said they're not supposed to be there.
1: Answer 2.

0: All right, so we have a phone. 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Do you have anything else for us, or should we bring it in?
1: 905, can you head to 228 Wilkinson? 228 Wilkinson, doing hours on mopeds, driving on the sidewalk, left the mopeds on the caller's property. Caller can see them via her camera.

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1: Correct. 228 Wilkinson. Going to be between Bergen and MLK.
0: Just have a unit respond up from MLK.

0: T5, South 5.
1: 5.
0: 5, disregard that for now. We got a assault in progress. 72 Sycamore Road, 72 Sycamore Road. Colorado State's kids are trying to beat up her 9-year-old daughter. 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

0: 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Welcome.
1: XO signal was A on that last go again.
0: We'll be off in the rear of 228 Wilkerson. I have 2 scooters here, no plates.
1: You receive.
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1: Cell phone,
0: we got this assault. I'm going to have to pull you to 72 Sycamore Road. 72 Sycamore, kids trying to beat up 9-year-old daughter.
1: South Sergeant, I'm on Sterling. 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
0: Receive.
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2: Number one is going to be Lima, Lima, Papa, Tango, Golf, Lima, Hotel, 10 Romeo, 1060186.
0: Okay, just to confirm, that's going to be Lima, Lima, Papa, Tango, Golf, Lima, Hotel, 10 Romeo, 1060186.
2: That's correct.
0: Proceed in a second.
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0: See you, stand by.

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1: Hey, South Floor, we're just at the port trying to submit the, we're just at the base trying to submit the MDA report from earlier. We got pulled on.

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1: Go.
0: South 5, so the first one, 1060186, is coming back to nothing, no reg, no info on it whatsoever. The second one, 1080081, is coming back stolen out of Jersey City. I have to confirm with CGIS.
2: Yeah, he puts out, can I have the call limit at South 5, please?

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1: Okay, your time and file, DVRS at negative on the RO.
0: Time is going to be 1934, file number 124039, 124039.
1: Receive, thank you.
2: Do you have a file for this? It's West Ann Avenue 572 West Ann.
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2: Appreciate it, thank you.

0: 5. Can I please have a phone number?
1: Five. File number is going to be 124049, 124049, 2000 on time.
2: I found the phone, reach out for the tone just happened, respond to the district, those be in front.

0: Patel Sergeant, you have a numeric on the Sycamore?
1: 72 Sycamore, Sergeant.
2: Yeah, put us off at 115 Columbus. Can you just start a bus this way? We got a male complaining that his leg was broken and he can't walk. So I go to the hospital.
3: Thank you.

Okay, South 5 from Sieges, that second VIN is confirmed not stolen. It's negative stolen. Still unregistered both. Am I sending a hook for both?

0: Non, des choses à venir.
1: Receive. South CU? CU, 210 says they're off at 118 Bartholdi. They don't see you guys. What's that? Go again?
0: Yes, I'll see you. We're not at 118 Bartholdi. We're at Triangle Park.
1: See you soon.

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0: Ja, men här var... Ja, jag kan inte svara morgonen för mig.
1: That's gonna be on Bergen.
0: That's right.
1: Yeah.
0: Oscar November, Echo Sierra Single, Last Name King, Kilo India, November Golf, and I have a DOB of June 4th, 2008.
1: Need the date of birth, please?
0: Maybe June 4th, 2008.